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0: WRIF, Detroit's Rock Station. It is Tuesday, and most people are like, Taco Tuesday. But today is actually National Taco Day. It is official. Today is National Taco Day. And I just read that only 2% of Americans have never had a taco. I have so many questions. Mainly, what is that cave like that you've been living in?
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0: two from Limp Bizkit and a two for Tuesday on Detroit's Rock Station 101 WRIF. How are you doing? I'm Amy Brooks. 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

0: 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Two from the Autumn Kings on a two for Tuesday. 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
5: 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Hey, Lise, how you doing there, eh? What you doing this weekend, eh? Oh, you got a dog, eh? What's his thoughts on Canadian geese, eh? You ever tried to attack any of them, eh? Just gathering up a little information, eh?
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5: 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Hey, Jason, hey, how you doing over there, eh?
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5: 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How about you, Lisa? How's that smoke?
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0: 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Now, I am a huge Halloween fan. Love everything about Halloween, except for maybe the food that comes out around Halloween. Some of it's just really gross. Have you seen the black ranch dressing from Hidden Valley Ranch? Yes, black ranch dressing. Also, this one I'm very intrigued about. The cup of noodles, the vampire noodles. Basically, they are garlic, hot chicken, and when you add water to them, they turn blood red. And I don't think I've ever eaten cup of noodles, but these I do actually want to try, I'll be honest.
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I used to actually get up on stage with a punk band in Toledo, Ohio and play that song. It was always so much fun. I need to like start getting up and playing again. Even though it might be terrible, it's still a lot of fun. I also need to learn some more songs from these guys, too, from AC/DC.

0: 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Candlebox coming to the Fillmore on the 18th. 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

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Riff.

0: 101WRIF, Detroit's rock station, two from the Foo Fighters on a two for Tuesday. I'm Amy Brooks. Thank you so much for hanging out with me tonight. I will be back tomorrow night, 7 o'clock. Let's do it again right here on The Room.
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1: Imagine if we were working with a spy.
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3: I hope you guys don't give up any information.
2: Canadian spy.
4: Oh, John. Hey, Lise. How you doing there, eh? What you doing this weekend, eh? Oh, you got a dog, eh? What's his thoughts on Canadian geese, eh? You ever tried to attack any of them, eh? Just gathering up a little information, eh?
2: What are you writing that down for, Joe?
4: Oh, don't you worry about it, Dave. Hey, Jason, hey, how you doing over there, eh?
5: What's up, man?
4: Oh, you going to the zoo again, eh? This weekend, big zoo plans, eh?
5: I was thinking about it. Why? You want to come?
4: No, no, heavens, no.
5: Oh.
3: He's going to the zoo, eh?
2: Who are you talking to?
4: Nobody. Don't worry about it, eh? How does that smoke affect your eyes, eh?
5: It burns sometimes.
4: Oh, yeah. How about you, Lisa? How's that smoke?
1: It's horrible.
3: You hate the smoke, eh? Keep lighting those fires, eh?
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7: 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Apple picking.
6: Nice.
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7: 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Somebody else gets the pumpkin. Hay ride.
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0: we'll start here.
1: Uh-oh, another bitch is tripping.
0: A man planned the perfect surprise proposal. Romantic spot, overlooking Laguna Beach in Southern California. What he did not plan for, that a racist Karen would walk by.
2: Oh my goodness gracious. That will put a damper on things.
0: It will. Especially when the mariachi band kicks in.
2: Oh, wow.
3: What are you doing here? Why don't you go back?
0: She did not like it.
3: Your own country.
0: She did not like it.
3: I hate mariachi bands.
0: Here's the story.
2: Oh, wow. Wow.
0: Take a listen.
4: It's a beautiful day for a surprise wedding proposal. That's until this lady tries to ruin everything.
5: I just called the police. They're coming out here.
4: The videographer responds respectfully.
6: I understand, ma'am. We'll be out. I don't care.
5: It's every single weekend, and I'm sick and tired of it.
6: We weren't here last weekend.
4: She's really fired up.
5: Just tell him to tear it down.
4: The videographer tries to quiet her. The proposal's about to happen.
5: No, don't tell me to.
4: And when the mariachi band starts, she really loses it.
2: Oh, I would hire one for her home.
4: Despite the nasty confrontation here in Laguna Beach, the videographer captured the special moment. The groom goes down on bended knee, and the bride-to-be says yes. Check out that 3-carat engagement ring. I spoke to the newly engaged lovers and the videographer, who's also the bride-to-be's sister.
6: Yep, it was pretty shocking. When she said it, I felt like my heart actually like dropped to my stomach.
4: Haley says the incident nearly ruined her special moment.
7: It was just super sad. Like, it hurt a lot. An apology would be really nice, not only to me, but to my sister.
4: Despite the drama, the couple says the actual proposal was perfect.
7: It was off the charts. It was gorgeous.
8: And how about from your standpoint?
9: Right. It went amazing, despite everything that had occurred.
5: I just called the police. They're coming.
10: The woman caught on camera complaining about the proposal has been identified as a Laguna Beach jewelry designer who, ironically, includes hearts on many of her pieces.
0: Well, the internet, I'm sure, is having their way with her.
2: Yeah, we know how that goes.
0: Eeks.
2: We know how that goes.
0: You're so right, though. You hire a mariachi band to show up at her business every day.
2: Oh, that's all I would do.
11: That would be so funny.
2: That's all I would do. I'd waste so much money on that.
0: Oh, me too.
2: Oh, God. There'd
3: 6
2: be a lot.
3: 6 a.m.?
2: I'd have 6 the, I'd have the bag pipes.
3: Oh. Fired up. Hey, good morning.
0: Yes. Every day. Relax. They're in and out and of. Like, she doesn't own the damn park.
2: I know, but people are very upset these days, you know?
11: Very upset about everything.
2: Very upset.
3: How is that affecting your life?
2: Yeah, no.
3: How is that affecting your life?
2: No.
12: This is her country.
2: Exactly. Yes. It's going to be great again any minute.
0: Only hers. Only hers. Okay, now another engagement that went a little differently, a proposal. A couple traveling from Philly turned chaos into a memory. They were stuck in a massive crash involving 60 vehicles.
2: Massive
0: it was, in South Carolina. And that's when the guy realized, you know what? This is when I'm going to propose. As they're stuck.
2: Huge moment.
0: In a big traffic accident. Here's them talking about it.
13: We just crashed, and then we got out and made sure everybody was safe. And they were telling us we needed to leave the bridge. And so he grabbed the bag and he grabbed the room. He was like,
14: I just figured that I wouldn't find another moment as unique as that one.
13: He's like, I was going to do this tomorrow, but no better time than now.
14: I honestly, at that point in time, there was so much confusion and everything going on that we just didn't even know what tomorrow was. Mm-hmm. That time, so.
0: He was put, so they were put involved in the accident. She's on crutches.
2: Yeah. So I think she might be bleeding out. So
13: he just crashed.
0: You think that's the end?
12: That's what they said. We didn't know if there'd be a tomorrow.
2: Yeah, they didn't know what was up.
12: Yeah, what's she worth? They said?
2: What's she worth?
3: She worth?
0: Get married real quick. Come on, are you kidding me? Mm-hmm.
3: Is anyone in this accident a priest?
15: or anything, some kind of official, a boat captain?
0: They were
15: treated. Make this happen quick.
0: They were both treated at a nearby hospital. The hospital said, "We're grateful Kevin and Megan are doing well. We wish them safe travels, a happy engagement, and many years of happiness together."
12: Hmm. It's still more exciting than mine. I just sat on the couch. I tried.
0: You didn't try. You obviously didn't try.
12: I did. I did.
15: When you proposed on the couch?
12: No. Nope. I was going to get down and do all the stuff, and she just wouldn't do it. So,
2: yeah.
16: You were going to get down. Not a traditionalist, right?
12: No. Yeah. I was like, this is what you get.
17: We all try in our own way.
12: It's like, yeah. So sure do.
15: Here. How'd you do it, Ryan?
17: In the middle of a bridge in the downtown area we live, but I didn't even go on a knee because I didn't want to get my knee wet.
2: Yeah, I gotta understand that.
17: I was like, sorry.
15: Well, look, that's a little moist.
16: Your knee didn't want to get it wet, huh?
17: And then I looked around and I was like, oh, nobody's here. So no photos. All right, we're good. Let's go.
2: Was there supposed to be people taking photos of it?
17: No, I just figured it's like a popular spot.
16: Oh,
17: I
16: you were just waiting for a random stranger?
15: You were just hoping people would be there?
17: Yeah, yeah. I was like, come on a little further. She probably thought I was going to push her off the bridge.
2: Yeah, a little higher. Yep. A little higher.
17: Stand up here and look that way.
2: Yeah.
0: just hope that there's someone around that will take photos is crazy.
17: Never been a planner.
2: Okay. Do you think she knew exactly what was happening that day?
17: Yeah, I'm an idiot. I went, hey, I'm going to pay for your nails, but we're going to drive out here for, I found a cool nail spot.
16: Oh. Well, it was nice of you to get your nails done.
17: Like a radio thing, like they gave me a thing for you to go all the way out here.
2: Oh, yeah.
17: All right. But she just immediately knew.
16: That was really thoughtful.
17: Eh.
16: No, because it's important. You have to have your nails done.
2: Yeah, that would be nice, I guess.
0: True. I guess you're right.
2: I don't think I'm.
17: Yeah, I did know that part.
16: Yeah, it was
0: okay.
16: Good.
0: Yeah, because they're showing it off right in the pictures. Mm-hmm. I get it. Okay.
2: Yeah. Yeah.
0: I get that.
17: Jeez. I ain't ruining my pants.
12: Well, I did it. then I took her to on the lake, and my brother came and filmed it. I did it the right way the second time.
16: Oh, you left that
0: you
16: out.
0: You fake proposed
16: this
0: again?
16: The first time
12: yeah, I did. I did like a
16: four show.
2: So
12: we got engaged twice.
17: Don't count, dude.
2: Oh man,
0: walkthrough. You were already engaged.
12: Nah, I mean, kind of.
0: No, really, you know, you were.
12: Not really. It didn't count to me. And I said, "So you want to do this?" And she was like, "Sure." It doesn't count.
16: Was that for your engagement?
2: So you didn't even have a ring, or did you have a ring?
12: It wasn't made yet. I had like some gems that were from somewhere that were going to be made into one.
2: You just had gems lying around?
12: I don't know, man. Somehow we've made it this long.
0: Yeah,
2: it's okay.
12: I don't know.
16: Yeah, it's all good.
12: She didn't have any nails done or anything.
0: Hey, as long as she's okay with it, that's all that counts.
2: Yeah.
16: Yeah.
12: I don't know. I'll have to ask her.
0: Yeah. We'll see. Well, this is the time of the year, of course, that haunted houses are making news. And one in Milwaukee says their haunted house workers were attacked.
2: Oh, Dave was there.
0: Well, listen, you come at me as a clown with a chainsaw.
2: I know.
0: I'll beat the hell out of you. Here's the story. Take a listen.
2: It's too bad you didn't stop.
18: Video Los Gordos captured on Saturday shows the moment they say a haunted house guest reaches out toward an actor.
19: And they were like, yeah, they didn't really touch me, but I was kind of like having to go back so I couldn't get hit.
18: But Carla Greco, manager of the haunted house, says things only got worse as a group of three made their way through the haunted house. Greco says she got radio calls saying more of her actors had been hit.
19: Last radio call, my last kid. My private area was hit. My private area was grabbed. And I'm like, what? What's going on?
18: Immediately concerned for the safety of her team, Greco says she called for security to escort the group out, and she had her actors leave the haunted house one by one.
19: I have all my kids coming to me. Hey, my face is scratched. I had a plastic mask. She pushed me against the wall. It hit my eyebrow.
18: Greco says things escalated as security escorted the three guests off property.
19: Going crazy, like going after my security, going after my staff, going after what I'm assuming were customers. I think they're all teenagers, but we believe that they were heavily intoxicated.
18: Greco says someone called police, but the group had left. She says the majority of their haunted house actors are minors.
19: The haunted house is not what our business is about. We do that because the kids come to us and they tell us, hey, we're excited to do this.
18: But if rules keep getting broken, Greco says they are prepared to shut it all down.
19: We're out here to do this for the community. community. We do it for the kids. We're a family friendly place, and we want to keep doing it for them. And we just want that mutual respect. We just want everybody to respect our rules.
20: That was Maddie Augustine reporting there. Police did not make any arrests, but the company says that's not their main concern. They just want to let the community know it's never okay to physically touch any haunted house.
21: Especially not their private
2: except
21: areas.
2: the Grope House. That would be totally
0: well, that's
2: against
0: totally
2: your
0: different.
2: Grope House idea.
0: It's Dave Haunter's haunted Grope House. You're going to get touched.
12: God, I want to go to that.
0: I know, man.
2: Is that an ice cream place?
12: Yeah.
2: Because if you want a real haunted house, like, you just let me in the ice cream place, and then all the flavors are just, like, garbage.
12: Well, it's like the fats or fat ones. Isn't that what that translates to?
0: Huh?
12: Gordo's is fat.
2: Oh,
12: that's
2: I love that.
12: The place I want to go to.
0: Oh.
2: Yeah. The fats.
12: The fat ones or something.
2: Yeah.
0: That's what this place
12: the
0: was
12: fatties.
0: Called.
12: The fatties. Yeah.
2: If I go in there and it's just all sherbet. Oh my God. I'm scared. Sherbet. I start screaming.
21: Let's go. I'm in.
2: Oh, God.
21: Oh, give me a good rainbow sherbet.
2: Oh, my God.
0: You got problems, man.
2: You and my daughter.
0: My wife, too.
12: Yeah, rainbow sherbet and an ice cream. You're taking rainbow sherbet
21: all day long.
2: He is. I don't know what they've done there, but it's bad. It's not great.
16: It's just a
2: tarp yard. Whoever was in there and scared. I mean, obviously, it's just another teen. Probably knows half the people.
0: We can't touch the clown's private parts.
2: Everyone you can't touch him in the privates, but you would strike him. You would strike someone in the privates.
0: Well, I'd kick him in the balls if
2: that's
0: he came
2: what
0: at me.
2: I assume that's kind of what like what happened.
12: But he's supposed to come at you. It's part of the
0: but not
12: the
0: that
12: shtick.
0: Close. I was surprised when years ago we took the kids to like Universal Studios, like they do crazy haunted houses, right? They get like they're breathing on you.
2: As long as they're just breathing.
12: I like that.
0: But they're right beside your face. Yeah, I thought there would be a distance.
2: No.
0: They get right there. I understand how some of them get hit, though. It's just instinct sometimes, right?
2: Not all of us have that. The Grope House.
12: I want to be an actor at the Grope House.
0: I know. You want to touch people.
12: No, that's I really want to be touched.
2: He wants to get touched.
0: He wants to get touched.
2: He would almost do anything to get touched. Let's be honest.
16: Yeah, you have to be a visitor there.
12: Oh. I can't do the touching.
0: It's time to get touched.
16: You pay money to do the touching.
2: House. Yeah, I don't know how many ladies are going to sign up to go to the Grope House. No. You know what I mean?
0: A lot.
2: None. No lady is going to go to get touched.
0: Of course they would.
2: No.
16: Maybe a couple, but
2: yeah,

0: Hashtag in touch.
1: Never took off.
2: Never did. It was close. It was closer than most people realize.
3: That song will be in my head.
1: Oh, yeah.
2: They were doing their best. I know. Sorry. For the rest of your life. It'll be 87.
3: Well, October.
2: Yep.
1: Yeah.
3: I play it in October.
1: Yep.
2: Can't.
1: Every year.
2: Can't not. But yes, a brilliant business idea that just never got off the ground.
1: So good.
2: I hear you. Customer number one. He's
1: as long as everyone signed a waiver.
4: You know, Dave?
2: That's what I said. That was the deal. You just have to sign. Everybody signed it. You know you're going to be touched. You sign right here. You know you're going to be touched. All right. Come on in.
4: And it's not, we're not touching for so long that it violates any kind of, you know.
2: Bye. Move. Yeah. I may have to fill in sometimes and work, whatever.
5: Yeah, do a thorough background check on people. That's all I'm saying. Hey, man, like 1 second of touching. No lingering.
2: Right. Have to keep a close eye on the touchers.
1: Yeah.
2: If you're going there, you don't mind to linger. You probably want to linger till finish.
4: You probably are gonna. Yeah, it would go so badly so fast.
3: Yeah, that's why I never.
5: Oh my gosh. Hey, this just sounds like a brothel now.
3: Yeah, it changes.
5: People are finishing.
4: It would turn into a brothel. The rubbin'
2: scare. Dave Haunter's rubbin' scare.
1: Yep.
3: Rubbin' scare.
4: It's hard to get rubbed and be scared.
2: Ha! Ooh.
5: Oh! Finished.
2: Oh my God. That's scary. That is scary.
4: Oh, wow.
2: All right, here's a good boy.
1: What?
2: A dog helped the cops find its owner after the owner fell in a garage and couldn't move.
1: I know how that goes, yep.
2: Like, leash dog in the middle of the road led the cops back.
6: Hi.
7: That's Paula.
6: Buddy. Hi.
1: That dog knew. Like, come on.
2: The officer got back in his car and followed the dog about half a block to its home, where he found the garage door open and the owner on the floor.
7: 56006.
1: Thank God this cop actually followed this dog. Oh, there's a couple of them.
2: There's two.
6: Come on.
4: Hi.
6: Come on. Aww. Hi. Are you okay?
4: No.
2: The resident was found, treated by medical personnel, and is now recovering safely at home.
1: It just amazes me that dogs are like, I'm going to go out on the streets.
3: Try and find someone.
2: I'll get help.
1: You know? Like, it is... Honestly, it's insane, right?
3: That's why they're so incredible.
1: Yeah.
2: They've been lying there for more than 3 hours.
1: My cats are just starting to nibble on my toes. Look, he tastes pretty good.
2: Jameson has just started doing this now. Like, when Amber gets home, if I'm, like, taking a nap, he will bark at her and make her come up, like, wake him up.
1: Oh, wow.
2: He'll bring her upstairs, like, bark until she comes upstairs, and then it's like, he's there. He's sleeping.
1: Wake him.
2: Huh. He does not like when I take, and it's only like a 20-minute.
1: Right.
2: If I just, like, maybe once a week, I'll take like a 20-minute
3: like
2: nap. He does
3: not. It's not nap time. They don't like
1: that.
3: Oh, my cats get off schedule.
1: Love the nap. They're like, are we taking a nap?
3: Well, they're good nap partners.
1: Oh, my
3: cats.
1: Goodness. Yeah.
2: saying there's a new record for a person doing a handstand while on fire, I guess implies that there was an old record for doing a handstand while on fire.
1: Yeah.
2: Filip Krznik is a Slovenian gymnast and stuntman who decided to set the new high mark for doing a handstand while in full body burn mode.
1: Okay.
2: The 35-year-old succeeded and lived to tell the tale.
1: Well, he is in a fireproof suit.
2: He lasted 47 seconds.
1: Wow.
2: That's the new world record for doing a handstand while on fire. 47 seconds. He had hoped to do 60 seconds.
1: Got a little hot.
2: But had to call it quits at 47
1: yeah,
2: seconds.
1: Yeah, got a little hot.
2: Imagine how long 47 seconds feels when you're on fire.
3: That's a long time.
1: It's a really long. Just imagine how long 47 seconds feels while I'm trying to do a handstand. I mean, that's incredibly hard.
3: Yeah.
1: I don't even think I could do it.
2: Do a handstand?
4: No, I don't think so.
2: No, if you got up on a handstand, you'd set a world record.
3: I know. Yeah, just even getting up on a handstand.
4: You're right.
2: Yeah, no, that.
4: And then they just poisoned him right to death right there.
2: Yeah, I think about that. All those stuntmen that are set on fire all the time, and then they have to be like extinguished with fire extinguishers.
4: Yeah.
2: That can't be good for you breathing in all that stuff.
4: I think you probably hold your breath. You know what's coming.
2: But how long can I hold my breath for?
4: Well, hopefully.
2: The fumes ain't just going to go away in a second.
4: I know. I would be like, just put me out. Just do whatever it takes. Put me out.
5: I don't think they're worried about it. They're on fire.
4: Yeah, you're on fire. I think your body is just saying fire. I can feel the heat. Because at some point you got to start to feel the heat, right? That's why you had to call it. You don't think you just fell out of the handstand?
2: No, I think, like, look, like he was in fire.
4: Yeah. I think it's hot.
2: As a gymnast, he's performed handstands about 10,000 times, he estimates.
4: So, yeah, he's fine, but...
2: But he hasn't been on fire for many of them.
4: Many of them. Some.
3: Mm-hmm. People do crazy things. I don't understand it.
4: Well, where is he from? I mean, there's nothing else going on.
5: Slovenia?
4: Yeah,
2: Slovenia.
5: Might as well.
2: He works in the movie industry. Mm. He got into fire stunts spontaneously.
4: Well, I feel like they just go to the local bar and they're like, anyone here willing to be lit on fire for a little bit of money?
2: Slovenia?
4: Yeah.
2: Yes!
4: And they're like, shit, I'll do.
2: He simply lay down on the ground so the flames could be doused when he knew he couldn't do it any longer. He trained for this by performing weighted, timed handstands, controlled breathing, and of course, full body burns.
4: Yeah, it's nuts, man.
5: What's you get for it?
4: A little plaque, right?
2: The glory.
4: Piece of paper. Glory.
2: When asked if he had sustained any injuries, he admitted only to my pride.
4: Hmm. Oh, because he wanted to...
2: He wanted to do 60 seconds.
4: And he couldn't. So he's a failure. You should interview him and tell him he's a failure.
2: Call him. You're such a dark-sided man. That's what he looks like when he's not on fire.
4: You didn't do it, huh? You missed out on your... Well, he'll do it again, though, right?
3: Yeah, he'll keep trying.
4: Yeah, like, you're, 60. You're not gonna...
3: He's not giving up.
4: This guy's not giving up.
2: It's his record to break, right? So, man, he's always on fire.
4: Oh, wow, he is.
2: He's
4: done it a lot.
2: On fire for a living.
4: When it's your thing, it's your thing.
2: I don't want to be on fire.
4: He's very strong.
2: Him and his buddy.
4: Yeah, you know, a couple of gymnasts doing a lot of gymnastic stuff
2: together.
4: Not
2: the only thing flaming. In Slovenia.
4: Yeah. Yeah.
2: Anyway, congratulations to him.
4: Yeah.
2: Quite a record.
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0: What are you working on there?
1: Well, I'm planning my perfect fall Saturday. Apple picking.
0: Nice.
1: But somebody else picks them.
0: Okay.
1: Pumpkin patch. Somebody else gets the pumpkin. Hay ride.
0: You actually have to go on that one.
1: Then take that off my list.
0: So you want all of fall with none of the activity?
1: Now you're getting it.
0: Then I've got pumpkin spice and caramel apple 5-hour energy.
1: Oh.
0: What are you working on there?
1: Well, I'm planning my perfect fall Saturday. Apple picking.
0: Nice.
1: But somebody else picks them.
0: Okay.
1: Pumpkin patch. Somebody else gets the pumpkin. Hay ride.
0: You actually have to go on that one.
1: Then take that off my list.
0: So you want all of fall with none of the activity?
1: Now you're getting it.
0: Then I've got pumpkin spice and caramel apple 5-hour energy.
1: Oh.
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29: 94 eastbound at Mount Elliott. An accident closing down the two left lanes. It's stop and go from Shane. Traffic getting by in the right lane only. On 75 on the northbound side, right after 9 Mile, an accident in place there. That's closing down the right lane. 696 west between 75 and the Lodge, reduced to three lanes. 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
28: So it's partly sunny this morning, but then gradually becoming mostly sunny with a high of 75. Partly cloudy overnight, low 52. Sunshine and 70 Thursday. Sunny 70 Friday. Up to 78 Saturday with sunshine. Right now, 56.
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0: Wednesday. It's the 7th of October. You've got Dave and Chuck the Freak. Let's get right into it.
1: Let's do it. It's my favorite day.
0: Would you live in a state where they don't cut dicks?
2: Meaning what? With no circumcision? They're against it?
0: There was a big lawsuit against the state of Oregon to ban male circumcision, stating a court can't recognize an abstract injury. The lawsuit argues that circumcision robs infant boys of bodily autonomy, provides no medical benefits, and represents unequal treatment, seeing as Oregon law bans female genital mutilation, but not male genital mutilation.
3: It's a little different with the male and female.
1: I'm going to stay out of this one, Dave.
0: Three circumcised males filed the lawsuit.
2: I mean, I get it. I see the argument. When I had a boy and, you know, you're thinking about all this stuff, you're like, okay, well, you're going to make a choice for the kid. But
3: don't you think it's up to the parents?
2: I mean, it sort of always has been.
3: Exactly.
2: It's not like we're grabbing them, you know, when they're 11 and
3: I don't know,
2: forcing them.
0: Is that what they want? Is that what they think should happen, that boys should grow and then be able to make the choice themselves?
3: I think so.
2: You know? Yeah.
3: But it's much harder. It's much more painful from what we've heard when you're an adult and you do it.
2: Well, because you would never do it.
3: Right.
2: Unless something was really wrong. You know, like that your skin was too tight on the end and you had a hard time
0: poking through,
2: unsheathing. Mm-hmm. And then it's pain, right?
3: Yeah.
2: So obviously by taking care of just making that choice for your child, they don't have to go through that. Maybe they would, maybe they wouldn't.
0: Unsheathing. It's quite a word.
2: Unsheathing.
0: If you could do it all again, would you change anything?
4: No.
2: No.
4: This is my guy.
0: Right.
4: Yeah. The way it looks.
0: Even though reports are like the sensitivity is way more.
2: But do I want to last for 5 seconds instead of 10?
0: You're sensitive enough.
2: I'm good.
4: I can't imagine being any more sensitive.
0: You're quite a sensitive man.
4: I just don't need it.
0: Okay.
2: Cut some more off.
0: It seems like it comes with its own set of issues.
4: Not much to cut.
0: You know what I mean? Like, I feel like there's a whole bunch of cleaning and other issues that you'd have to...
2: You know what I want? I just want the government and everybody to stay out of our bodies and everything.
3: Yeah.
2: That's really, like, what I want to do.
3: Yeah, me too.
2: I just want them to stay away from our bodies and stuff and, like, what we can do.
0: Well, that's what these guys are kind of saying. They should stay away from their bodies until you have the right to choose yourself. That's basically the whole
2: point. But no, they're telling their parents they're not allowed to.
0: They're telling the state.
2: The state doesn't do it. The state isn't saying, give me your penis.
0: No, the state allows it to happen. They're saying the state shouldn't allow it to happen for people that don't have a choice.
2: I get it.
0: You know?
4: Isn't there a lot of stuff that people don't have a choice of until, right? Like parents make choices for kids.
3: Mm-hmm.
0: Sure.
5: I think it's going more this way, too. When we were just in the hospital, less and less parents are getting their kids circumcised.
2: Oh, yeah. No, that was even happening, you know, when Roan was born. There was a lot of talk of not doing it. That's why it was sort of on the table, you know. And it wasn't until, like, when they gave it away that I was having a son, when they were like, so the circumcision, do you want it? And I was like,
3: oh,
2: what do you mean the circumcision?
0: Oh, so you guys didn't know before?
2: I didn't know, and they came in, and they started asking about
0: circumcision.
2: And then they were like, oh, I mean,
0: just in case.
2: Just in case something, you might have needed it. I'm like, oh, okay, I'm having a son.
0: Chuck luck.
2: Thank you. Thank you for that. We kept it secret this whole time,
3: yeah.
2: right up until the end.
3: Right up until you.
0: Someone said Oregon is effed anyways. You can't even pump your own gas there.
3: There's a few places like that.
2: Yeah, my...
3: New Jersey, right?
0: New Jersey, I think, was that way. I don't know if it still is.
2: It was that way.
0: Yeah.
4: I mean, Jesse's snipping them left and right, so I don't think it's going out of style.
0: She does circumcisions?
2: Mm-hmm. Yeah.
4: Yeah. She like has a count on it, and I'm like, you've
0: how many dicks has she
4: so
0: sniffed?
4: Many people, you know? Oh,
0: how many dicks has your wife sniffed?
4: Hundreds, man. Hundreds upon hundreds.
0: Wow. Yeah. Like at the hospital, she doesn't do it like you know, for hire or anything, right?
4: No, she's not doing it for hire. I mean, sort of. It's her job.
2: Yeah.
4: Right? And like the weird part is there's like the religious side of it where like me it wasn't at the hospital. It was like a ceremony and so you're going to tell people like they're not allowed to do that.
2: But is that yeah, maybe, are we starting to pick something up there? Are we starting to pick something up?
4: I don't know. All of our ideas are bad.
2: You know what I mean?
0: Anyway, a judge has said.
2: Starting to pick something up?
0: You can't ban circumcision in Oregon. A judge has just ruled that nope.
3: Yeah, it's probably a good call.
4: Yeah.
0: Can't do that.
4: I don't know, because what? That's not the norm, right? Like, the normal is the turtleneck and all that stuff. But, like, in my mind, the circumcised looks normal.
0: Worldwide,
4: right.
2: It's the other way.
0: Uncircumcised is normal, right?
3: But here,
0: North America,
3: circumcised.
0: Generally the way to go.
2: Yeah.
4: I don't care what you do.
0: No, I don't even care, Dick. You do you. You do your dick.
2: Yeah, I mean, I get it. I mean, you know, would it be nice to give everybody their own choice in life? But it's like, okay, well, you don't get to choose, like, what school you want to go to. You don't get to choose what religion you want to follow. You don't get to choose a lot of different stuff. You're just sort of born into it.
4: Yeah, but it's the mutilation part.
0: Well, and this is, I was going to make this.
2: You can't change course there, right? There's no, like.
4: Reattach it?
0: Yeah, there's no.
2: No, there is a way to stretch it so that it can, but I mean, it's, I don't know how many years it takes, but I'll say this.
4: Really?
2: Yeah, I think so. Whoa. There is. There's a massive difference between circumcision and female genital mutilation.
3: Oh my gosh, it's not even the same thing at all.
2: That is like us
3: chopping off
2: our penis.
3: Yeah. That's
2: what that is. The gouging it out.
4: Right.
3: Like you can't even compare. It's a ridiculous comparison.
2: I mean, I know
3: comparison.
2: People are like, oh, it's the same. No, it's not even close. It's not even close.
0: Someone texted in saying, we didn't circumcise our son, and by 13, he decided he wanted it done. It was so painful. Oh. He was so mad at us that we didn't do it when he was born.
2: Yeah, I mean, and that's, you know, I mean, he got to choose, but I mean, whoa. Wow, pain.
0: My cousin had his done when he was 11, said it was the worst pain he's ever been through. Jesus.
4: Well, yeah, and then he's in school, and he's got the guy bandaged up, and it's just...
0: like a mummy.
2: I'm taking all that time off. I mean, I'm not going to school with...
0: No, I mean, not, especially up. Not if you've got locker room stuff.
2: I can barely move.
4: Well, how long does it take to recover from that? You can't just take half the year off because my penis is being fixed.
0: It can't be that long.
2: For God's sake.
0: It's just stitches.
4: I don't know.
3: Maybe it's during summer vacation or something.
2: Oh, maybe, you do have to schedule it.
4: The whole summer.
3: I know,
4: no pools.
3: Yeah.
4: You're not doing anything.
2: No, you're not getting in the pool. No lakes. Don't get in the lake.
0: Ooh, oh, my God, no. Lake. Flesh eating. An old friend found her dad's YouTube where he was making instructional videos on how to stretch your foreskin to try and get it back. That's not your dad's YouTube you want to find.
2: It's
0: foreskin
2: not.
0: Stretching YouTube
2: Dude,
0: videos.
2: You find your niche and you run with it.
0: No, that's your dad.
2: You find your niche.
0: Your dad wants to bring his foreskin back?
2: Yeah, I tried. They never took off. Tried that channel.
0: That's a bad channel. Listen, Stella will take your introduction at the movie theater over your foreskin restoration video.
2: Oh, my
0: videos,
2: goodness
0: right?
2: gracious. Yeah. Yeah, she's listening right now 100%. So
0: she'd much rather see that. That's nothing. What are you doing?
2: Oh,
0: there,
2: you found
0: Jason?
2: It.
4: No, I don't want to find it.
2: Okay, no.
0: Good for you. Wow. Good restraint.
4: There wasn't enough in this video anyway.
2: No.
4: I needed graphics and they didn't have it.
0: Okay, perfect. A guy online says he ended a 7-month relationship after accidentally discovering that his girlfriend used to have an OnlyFans account. He says they'd built a great relationship. They'd helped each other through some tough times. But when he spotted the account saved on her phone, she admitted that she had made some content before they met. What bothered him the most, I guess, was learning she never planned to tell him because she considered it a part of her past. Now, he said that crossed a boundary for him. Like sex work.
2: Yeah, I can understand some people not wanting their partners to have worked in the sex industry. I can understand that.
0: Okay, so we always say on the show, leave the past in the past, right?
3: Yeah.
0: But is that something you'd...
2: I don't want to know, but if I found out, would I say that it wouldn't affect like my thoughts on things? No, I can't say that. Because I'd want to know a lot of things. I would want to know like just solo stuff? Just solo?
3: Yeah,
2: like always involve? Just you? Yeah. Were you banging dudes? Were you like, you know?
3: Yeah.
2: Because there's a lot of these accounts that'll be like, hey, I'm coming into a town. I'm looking for a guy who's, you know, this tall, looks sort of like this. I'm looking to make a video. Let me know. When you see it, it's on my TikTok. You know?
0: So, oh, they're trying to find guys to F them for content.
2: Yep.
0: That doesn't seem like that would be too hard.
2: No, I mean, it's obviously it's not. It's also a good way to get your channel out there, right?
3: So this person still had their account. It was, she didn't get rid of it completely because he found it.
2: You never know when you might need it.
0: He spotted the account saved on her phone.
3: Yeah, so that's troubling right there. If you really want it in your past and it's done, you wipe it.
2: Yeah, because I think there's a big difference between like pausing something and like fully just getting rid of it.
3: You gotta get rid of it.
2: You know?
0: So people online are arguing she wasn't doing it during their relationship and she's not obligated to disclose every part of her sexual history.
2: No, you're not.
3: I agree.
2: You're not, you don't have to. I mean, I'm not gonna tell you everything I've done. Jesus. You know? But it's like, at the same time, if you found out that I did something wild.
0: We're on OnlyFans.
2: And then it was like, oh yeah, no, I didn't want to tell you about any of that. Sorry that you found out about that. Then it's, I understand that it might be like a bridge too far.
3: Yeah.
2: You know?
0: So is a partner's OnlyFans past a legitimate relationship deal breaker, or is he throwing away a good relationship over something she did before they met?
3: Well, who knows if it's a good relationship? It's 7 months in.
2: Yeah.
4: Right. And it's up to you.
3: It's up to you.
4: I don't know. What's your line, man?
3: That's his line.
2: That's
3: so
2: it. Right. Some guys are like, yeah, dude, like who cares? They don't have a problem.
0: Right. But I think for a lot of guys, sex work does cross a boundary.
2: Sure.
0: It's not just
2: like if guys were signing up, like they were part of a gangbang club where like they found out about these gangbangs that are going on and like you didn't realize it. But for, you know, when they were in their late 20s, they were in all these gangbangs. That's not a great thing to find out.
0: No.
2: For a lady?
3: No.
0: But at least it's not all over the internet.
2: It might be, though.
0: It might be, I guess.
2: You know, it might be.
0: Because as Jason has found, because he can find 99% of women's OnlyFans content online somewhere.
2: Yeah.
0: It doesn't go away.
2: No.
0: You know, her stuff, I'm sure, is still out there.
2: Yes.
3: It could be out there, but he wouldn't have found it, you know.
2: I don't think it would have been.
0: Would you look now?
2: Well, the thing is, you're probably called something different,
3: it's anonymous,
2: right? Like, I'm not.
0: But he knows now. He found
3: her
0: account.
3: Well, he knows now, but she had it active still. She had it on her, like, saved.
2: Yeah,
0: I would look. I'd want to know what kind of stuff she was up to.
2: Yeah, I could see that. But at the same time, even if you go to the site that Jason goes to, you don't get to see what's really up.
0: Which is like the personal stuff.
2: You don't get to see that stuff. And there's some kind of, they've got some kind of deal with them. Because there was a creator that started stuff and initially all of their content was there. And then they somehow got in touch with them and only certain things got put up there.
0: Well,
2: and I believe they just do that for advertising.
0: Ads, yeah, it's smart.
2: Yeah, it's like you can see
0: really
2: some of my stuff.
0: If you get into someone, you're going to go to their page to see more.
2: Right. But at the same time, they don't want to give all the goods up.
4: Right, because there's new, you can like look at new ones. So those people have to be submitting their stuff.
2: Okay.
4: I can't imagine there's like.
0: Or someone submitting
4: someone
0: it.
4: Just has like a sum of money and is just subscribing to hundreds
2: exactly.
4: and hundreds and hundreds. It's because you can't find out usernames unless they're out there.
2: Right.
0: You don't think there's porn angels that are just getting stuff?
2: There have always been porn angels.
0: Yeah.
2: You know, like they're on the cam sites. They're spending the money. They're doing all that stuff. They are angels. But
4: to have it up and running, I don't think you would run the legal risk of like taking their content and then publishing it. Because all of it is protected and they can sue you.
0: Unless they're located in a foreign land, right? Like, isn't that how some of them get away with it?
2: I always wonder if when you get to a certain level, if you're approached by, say, like a organization that comes in and says, we will help you run your OnlyFans. You're very successful. We have a, you know, a system, and they come in, you give them a little bit of access to stuff, and then they're posting stuff. They are doing what is necessary. They're the ones that are contacting Jason and saying, hey, what are you doing? What are you doing tonight?
0: Right.
2: I'm just sitting here alone in my bed, but it's really Muji. He is in India right now.
4: I deactivated it.
0: You did? Your OnlyFans?
2: Yeah.
0: Good for you.
4: Things got weird.
0: Oh, I don't want to know.
3: Oh, no. What happened?
4: Just time to get rid of it.
3: Oh, no, Jason.
4: I didn't spend a dime.
0: You cut that off at the pass, didn't you? Just time to get rid of it.
2: That's growth. That's personal growth.
4: I didn't spend a dime.
2: Yep. Red bikini girl. You got to get out of there.
4: There's some people that we've researched for the show, and then Muji Bar is sending me messages all day.
2: Yeah, exactly.
4: And I'm like...
2: Maybe it's not Muji Bar.
4: What's up?
2: Oh, my God.
0: This isn't Muji Bar.
4: Never mind. Mm-hmm. So it's gone. You won't be able to find stuff.
0: That's smart.
4: For now.
0: That's smart.
2: Yeah. It's always Muji Bar, just so everyone knows.
0: Yeah.
2: Even the ones that claim, I swear to God, it's me 24/7.
0: Okay.
2: No, it's not.
4: Ryan, running this by myself.
0: Let's just say right now, Ryan, you find out that your wife had an OnlyFans. Does it change anything for you?
2: Newborn.
5: I just go, can I see some of the money?
0: Oh, man.
5: Years ago, I told you this. I tried to get her to let me start a foot page for her.
0: Right.
2: Yep.
5: Like, you don't see her feet or anything. I don't care. I don't know. I'm under, like, if a rich guy came up to her, I've told her this. If, like, a super rich guy came up to her and said, hey, I'll give you, like, $5 million for the night, I'd say, go ahead.
2: For the family. You did it for the family.
5: Yeah. We can forgive and forget. It's right, all right. Yeah.
2: Mm. I mean, everybody's banged someone else. Like, I do believe that. I mean, we all know it.
0: Yeah.
2: People have banged other people. People have let other people do unspeakable things to their bodies that you might not have even been able to do to their bodies.
0: Yeah.
2: So, I mean.
5: Not me, Chuck. Just one person three times. That's it.
2: Okay.
5: That's love of my life.
0: Yeah. Unspeakable things.
2: College athlete.
0: Yeah, I guess. Would you, one night, $5 million?
4: I'd give her up.
3: Give her up.
4: If she wanted to?
0: If she's okay with it.
4: Hey.
2: It would have to be her coming forward and being like, I need to do this for the family.
4: Right.
2: And
5: I'm not like, auctioning off my wife.
2: No, right. God, no, highest bidder. I mean,
5: got to keep a reserve on that at least then. Yep. Can't let her go for cheap.
2: Right.
0: What was the money? Was it $1 million in that movie? In Decent Proposal?
2: It was $1 million because $1 million was so much money back then.
0: Yeah.
3: It didn't go well, I don't think, in that movie, right?
2: No.
3: It went bad. So.
2: No, basically, you just use the money to then basically be like, I could give you this life. What are you doing with that loser? Right? Like,
0: Was that what happened?
2: I think that's what happened.
0: Yeah.
2: It's like you open Pandora's box and then you realize.
0: It is something that would make you pause and go, who?
4: $5 mil?
0: I mean, it's life-changing money, right?
4: I'll get over it.
0: Do you think she would let you for $5 million?
2: Oh, my God, yeah.
4: So, yeah.
0: Yeah. Ryan, your wife, would she share the same thought as you?
5: I believe so, yeah.
0: Yeah, okay.
4: If some lady offered $5 mil to sleep with me?
0: Yes.
4: Yes, she'd do it. I hope so. Don't be an idiot. It's only going to be 25, 30 seconds. I mean,
2: exactly. Like, we'll get over it. I mean, this is the easiest money ever made.
4: I'll double wrap the
2: She's
4: thing.
2: Not, it's like, I'll be asleep
4: in a minute. You can wait outside with the car running. I'll be down in a minute.
2: If there's some lady out there that's got it twisted up, then I'm going to give her the night of her life. No. Oh, my God. You fool.
4: $5 mil? What a steal.
3: That's why it's never proposed. Oh. You guys never get the indecent proposal.
2: No way.
3: It's a dream.
2: No
4: way. How fast
2: can
4: this be over with?
2: Oh, my God.
4: The 7 o'clock reservation. I mean, it's not.
0: Book a 6:55. It's
3: still time to eat. Yeah.
4: Not a problem.
3: It depends on what the woman looks like, too.
0: Right. I mean, you still got to get it up.
3: No, for me to say it would be okay.
0: Oh, for you to say, okay.
3: Oh, what are you, who is it?
0: Right, like, really? Exactly. Do you want to approve the lady? Lenny gets offered $5 million.
3: I don't know.
4: Would you want her to be more attractive? Or would you want her to be like
2: less?
3: Are you kidding me?
2: Okay. No, you'd want it to be less.
5: That's selfish.
3: I know. It is. Can't have it all, guys. Sorry.
2: I know.
0: It is true.
2: I mean, the thing is, it's... Anytime you're talking about a life-changing, like a life-altering sum of money, everything's got to be on the table, I guess.
0: I think so.
2: You know? Because it's like, would your wife say you can be with that guy for $5 million?
4: Huh. Sure.
0: Wow, that changes everything.
3: Oh, no, that changes everything.
2: You know?
4: What are we doing? $5 million's too low for the back door.
2: Okay, well, then.
0: $5 million's too low for the back door?
2: More money.
0: You were doing stuff for $50 a few weeks ago.
2: Not the back.
4: $5 million, you want to tug on it? I guess I'll be your guy. It's $5 million.
0: Oh, my God.
4: $5 million.
2: I know, I get it.
0: I know.
4: You're crazy.
2: That's what I'm saying. I mean, like.
4: Tug me.
2: I think just doing normal banging is not, like, crazy enough. Like, if they made that movie now, it would have to be that.
3: Oh, it would be a lot more.
2: It would have to be that. It would have to be that.
3: Dave, you would never allow Amber to have sex with another man because you'd kill him.
2: Oh, that's true.
0: Another rage would probably.
3: So then you'd end up in prison and she'd have the money.
0: But then I got to think about, okay, I can just be on an island somewhere.
2: If it doesn't work out. You got to remember that.
3: I feel like you'd get divorced after, because you'd be like, you whore.
2: You should have said no! Well, and I think that's how that movie went. I think that's how that movie went.
3: So there you go. Basically, where it was like, how it all
2: hold on, like, why did you want to do this?
3: Yeah.
2: Like, why would you do this to me?
5: You whore.
2: Yeah.
5: Thanks for the Rolls Royce, though.
2: Yeah. Split it down the middle now.
3: Yeah.
0: Yeah, but on the other hand, honestly, I think it would be easier. Do you think it'd be easier to let your lady get with a lady for $5 million?
4: Oh,
5: I'd do that for $5 right now.
3: Yeah. Right. $5.
2: Five
3: yeah.
2: bucks.
3: I'm out of watch.
0: You know, it's
2: does
0: so
2: he get
0: funny.
2: To watch?
0: It doesn't work the same way. Like your money is more than
2: not.
0: $5 million. You're saying.
4: Yeah.
0: But your lady with another lady.
2: Yeah.
4: Well, you got to pay for that usually.
0: Right.
2: Yeah. They probably kissed someone in college. It's not that big a stretch. You know.
0: It's a wild world.
3: Yeah.
0: But anyway, back to the OnlyFans thing. This guy said, I'm actually in this boat right now. My girlfriend told me that she used to be on Pornhub and Feet Finder. And honestly, I don't like it.
2: Pornhub's crazy.
0: I want to try.
2: Oh, yeah, one guy's on Pornhub.
0: I want to try and find it. But at the same time, I don't.
3: Yeah, Pornhub is a whole nother level, right? I mean...
2: Yeah,
3: that's,
2: I mean,
3: out there,
0: it could just be her foot content,
3: too.
0: If yes, that's what she
2: and it,
0: did.
2: And it could be. It could just be she's just rubbing her feet with lotion, but do we really... Like, that's the only thing about foot stuff. It's like,
0: or she could be given foot jobs. Or,
2: right.
3: He'll never find it. He won't know her name.
2: No.
3: If it's just her feet.
2: I mean, you can't just search feet nonstop in hopes you find your lady's feet.
0: He'd have to have some clues.
4: He'd be on there for days.
2: Yeah.
4: So much feet.
0: What do you recommend for him? Should he look or just
3: for the... It's a waste of time.
4: He has the username?
0: Well, I don't know. Okay, if he does, would you look or would you suggest that he just let it be?
2: I mean, here's the thing. What are you going to do if you find the worst case scenario? That's what you have to ask yourself. Like, if it's feet and then all of a sudden a dong and it's some other guy's dong and she's giving him a foot job and then has full on sex with him. Like, and you find that. How is that going to make you feel? Because if you know, well, then that's going to ruin anything, and you don't want stuff to be ruined, you just throw that whole idea away, and you live in utter bliss of ignorance. But you have to know. Like, would it be nice to know, oh, yeah, I checked, and all she was doing is rubbing lotion on her feet so that guys could get off to it or whatever?
0: Yeah, I think that's, I know that's how easy. I'd react to it. I'd, you know, maybe do a little bit.
3: Who are you shooting?
0: I don't know, whoever's involved.
2: Oh, wow.
3: Oh, jeez.
2: Oh, my God.
4: Her OnlyFans is active, so you put one right between her eyes.
2: Yeah, so. Dave killed her.
3: Maybe just break up with her.
2: You could just do that.
0: I got to call Lisa first before I make any decision.
2: Lisa, I've got a gun loaded here.
0: Lisa, here's what's happened.
2: I'm going to kill everyone
0: involved.
2: Found
0: an OnlyFans page, got a gun. What do you think?
3: Yeah, you shouldn't have a gun.
4: I'm worried about you. That's a heck of a joke.
3: That is a big joke.
2: Yeah.
0: Relax.
2: Yeah.
5: Keep it down over there.
2: I don't know. I think that just like anything, you can ask a lot of questions in life that you don't ever really want the answer to. And, you know, like finding out how many people somebody's been with.
0: We always say that's a
2: anything like asking if you can. Yeah. And like in the grand scheme of things, who really cares?
0: Someone said, as a swinger, I would love if someone offered money to be with me or my partner.
2: Oh,
0: well,
2: sure.
0: That's totally different. You do that anyway. Yeah. You're getting paid to do what you love.
2: Yeah. Yeah, in fact, the second they found out you were a swinger, the offers would probably be off the table. Because the whole thing it would be getting something that you normally can't get.
0: Yeah. Someone else, speaking of the finding the porn stuff, I was in a situation like this, and I did find her account. And I saw way too much.
2: Mm-hmm.
0: Let me tell you, it was not worth it mentally.
2: No, I mean, that's it. You have to know yourself. Oh, I don't think he probably did.
0: Yeah,
2: probably didn't.
3: Yeah, right.
0: If you saw way too much, like, how do you get that out of your head? You're banging her and you're thinking of everything else that's been in her 6 ways this Sunday.
2: Yeah, there's no way.
4: Yeah, and for this guy, I mean, just having, if she's even active, it's over for him. So that's why I would go look, and it's like, she's supposed to have not be on it anymore.
2: Oh, I see.
4: So you
2: what
4: go
2: you're
4: look,
2: saying.
4: And it's like, oh, she was on yesterday.
2: Oh, there's a video for a month ago.
4: Right. And if you can't stay with her, then you're out.
2: Yeah.
4: Let alone what she's doing.
0: Well, that's instantly. Then she's lying. What else is she lying about?
4: So that's why I think you got to look. You got to at least see.
2: But there's somebody for everybody. I agree. There are guys completely fine with their woman being a stripper and having full-on sex with guys every single weekend, as long as they bring home all of that, those hundreds of dollars.
0: He said, hundreds, no, he definitely did not stay with her, Lisa. The image is still stuck.
3: Oh, yeah.
2: Yeah, yeah, no way.
3: Yeah.
2: No way.
4: Still? Gotta get some help.
3: Mm.
2: Hopefully.
4: He's waking up in the middle of the night having nightmares
2: about
4: it.
2: Well, I don't know if it's that bad.
4: Said it's
2: but
4: stuck.
2: I mean, he's still.
3: It's still in there, though.
2: You still know it.
4: Yeah. Well, it's terrible.
2: Yeah.
0: My cousin accidentally discovered his 20-year-old daughter on OnlyFans. No, that's the nightmare.
3: Oh, no.
0: I'd much rather discover my girlfriend on OnlyFans than my daughter.
3: That's horrible.
0: That's the worst thing you could ever see in the world.
2: Yeah, it's terrible stuff. That's terrible stuff.
0: Dear Lord.
2: What are you looking up, though?
0: I don't know, man. I don't know.
2: What are you looking up, dude?
0: It said she used a different name, didn't show her face, but he saw her tattoos.
2: Still, I mean, like, what are you looking up?
4: Hug your daughters, folks.
2: Yeah, man. Let them know that you love them.
4: I shut down.
2: Stella, I love you.
4: I'd like to take a break real quick and go give Kaylee a kiss on the forehead before she goes to school.
5: Yeah, I'm ending my life if I find that.
2: Oh, man.
0: For sure.
2: Man.
0: For sure. Yeah,
5: and going, I've been paying for all your clothes? What the?
2: Yeah.
0: There's one way to look at it.
2: Mm-hmm.
0: No, that is a parent's nightmare right there.
2: No.
0: Parent's nightmare. All right, coming up, we're going to get to our first check of the news. Should we be worried about the plague? How are a guy's mannequins drawing a crowd? And was Chuck's son, Rowan, interviewed for a Florida news report?
2: Oh, no.
0: Let's find out.
6: Checking in with the Morning Report.
0: I'm Dave Hunter. Time now for a check of the news. Well, I had to put my phone down last night because it was all filled with, here we go again, the plague's coming.
2: Oh, I didn't bring it up yesterday on purpose.
0: U.S. officials are closely monitoring a situation in Russia after a woman died last week. Authorities say she worked at a lab that studied the plague. Should we be worried? Here's the story from NBC News.
7: Workers in hazmat suits in the town where the lab employee died. Russian officials say the cause of death for the 28-year-old woman last week was pneumonia of unknown origin. She worked at the Anti-Plague Institute of Siberia, which deals with the deadly bacteria. The U.S. State Department now saying they're aware of reports of a fatal case of suspected pneumonic plague in the area. Secretary of State Marco Rubio speaking earlier.
8: I don't think it's cause for alarm, but it is cause for focus and a cause to just keep an eye on it, and we're doing that.
7: At least one hospital is under quarantine and nearly 200 people under medical observation, according to Russian officials. The lack of reliable information tonight concerns some medical experts, including Dr. Ashish Jha.
9: What kind of information are you looking for? Well, we know Russia's had a longstanding biological weapons program. We know that they've been expanding that program. I am first and foremost interested in, was this lab part of that bioweapons program?
7: Pneumonic plague is caused by the same bacteria as bubonic plague. It's spread by respiratory droplets in the air from coughing or sneezing. You can develop symptoms as soon as 24 hours.
10: All right, Ann Thompson joins us now live in studio. So, Ann, it's called pneumonic plague, and we know it's treatable if caught early, but yep. How contagious is it?
11: Well, because it's a bacteria, Tom, it's not as contagious as, let's say, COVID or the flu or measles. Those are all viruses. So this bacteria does not spread easily from person to person, and it's why tonight medical experts do not think we're on the brink of a global pandemic.
10: Okay.
2: You know, unless it was in a weapons lab and they weaponized it to be... more susceptible.
0: I should never. This is why I hesitate bringing anything up on this show.
3: Yeah.
0: Because of this guy.
2: Because if I was working in a chemical weapons lab, why would I be messing with something that's just old boring thing that no one really is going to be able to get? I would be trying to make it a lot worse, right? I mean, that's what I would be doing.
0: Or you're working in a laboratory where they're working on a...
2: And that they could just be studying it.
0: Right.
3: Unfortunately, you know, it's hard to trust the Russian
2: government. I don't trust
3: government, and
2: it's hard to trust any government.
3: I agree.
2: You know, like, trust me, everything's fine.
0: Right. Yeah. We've learned that lesson.
3: It's hard, and there's so much misinformation. And
2: yeah. I don't think it's a big, I don't think this one's a big deal, but just sucks. Like, I guess she was just like, had it in a test tube, and test tube broke.
0: Yeah, 28.
2: That's it.
3: Yeah, and so I guess they didn't catch it in time because they say that you can treat it. So it's like, and she's 28, and it's like, oh, don't worry, you can treat it. But it was like, well, why did she, what happened?
2: That's
3: how long
2: did
3: she have it for?
0: It is,
3: I know,
0: Russia,
2: right?
0: After all.
3: Yeah.
2: I know, but they can still treat pneumonia.
0: Yeah, if they do it fast enough, did they care? Did she not mention
3: I
0: it?
3: Don't
0: did,
3: know.
0: Like, what happened?
2: Yeah.
0: Lots of questions, mm-hmm. But no worries. Calm down.
2: No worries.
0: A lot of those people online trying to spark
2: just
0: some craziness.
2: People walking though. Around in full suits
0: well,
2: in the
0: you
2: town.
0: You gotta still have to be careful. That makes yeah. sense.
4: Not it's a normal. Super bacteria or anything.
0: No.
4: Resistant.
0: All right, moving on to the crazy story of the failed execution of Krista Pike. She is now awake.
2: That's so insane.
0: She's talking. Her lawyer is saying... this should be her get-out-of-jail-free card, basically. You tried, you effed it up. She has to live with that for the rest of her life, and that's enough. Whether you agree with that or not.
2: Yeah, like take death penalty off the...
0: Yeah.
3: Yeah.
0: Yeah. But now, another dude kind of wins because he was set to be executed in December, and now Tennessee's saying, ooh, we're going to hold off on all of them still.
2: Wow, they got to figure stuff out.
0: Here's that story.
12: The next inmate set to be executed in Tennessee is getting a temporary reprieve after the failed execution of Krista Pike. Gary Wayne Sutton was set to be executed on December 3rd, but Governor Bill Lee halted all executions in the state, pending the outcome of an investigation into what went wrong with the most recent attempt at administering lethal injection. According to her attorney, Krista Pike remains in critical condition and unconscious at a hospital in Tennessee after she was injected with two doses of pentobarbital. This is the second failed execution in the state this year. Sutton was sentenced to death for killing a friend named Tommy Griffin in 1992. A team of supporters has been petitioning unsuccessfully to get him off death row for years. It's unknown when or if executions will resume in Tennessee. However, it will likely be decided by the state's next governor, set to be elected next month. For instance,
2: I mean, it's just crazy that these things fail. I just don't, like I said, I mean, I'd be loading you so full with that juice, there'd be no possible way, you know? No way. You'd have 15.
0: The second failed execution yep. this year. What are they doing wrong? I got a bunch of idiots killing people.
2: I know.
3: Yeah, they don't know what they're doing, I guess.
2: They don't. They don't.
0: Like, I want it. Listen, if that's me, wrap it up.
3: Sure. You don't
0: right?
3: want to be
0: wrap tortured. It up.
2: Right. But well, because I do think waking someone up and being like, hey, you okay? You're awake? Hey, well, we're going to kill you again.
3: I'm gonna try.
2: It is like if they're trying to do things in a humane way, the humane way would have been just to finish it off like then and there. It is like, and I get it. She did a terrible thing and, you know, It's hard to feel sorry for somebody who did something terrible like that, you know? So I don't know. It's such a catch-22, but...
0: Back to firing squad it is.
2: Yeah, if you're not in Utah, I don't think you're allowed to...
0: South Carolina just did it last year.
2: Oh, did they?
0: Yep.
2: Yep, you don't live from that.
0: You do not. You do not. All right, here's a guy that we talked about a little while ago. He got mad at some people fishing in Massachusetts, then basically tried to drown one of the guys.
2: Oh.
0: Well, he is going to pay the price for that. Here's the update.
13: Chilling video shows the moment prosecutors allege Stephen Dana trying to drown 21-year-old Matthew Duffy.
14: Hold on.
13: A grand jury indicted the 71-year-old on charges of attempted murder, strangulation, and assault and battery on a disabled person. Duffy was on crutches at the time.
15: Time to go.
13: In the video captured on a GoPro belonging to Duffy's friend back in June, you hear Dana tell the group to leave the lake with their jet ski.
15: You live there and listen to you doing it all day long and see how you like it.
16: Whoop-dee-doo, you bought a house on the lake.
13: The situation in Hopkinton, Massachusetts quickly escalates.
15: Come on, big boy.
17: What are you going to do?
15: Come on, big boy. Come on, big boy. Do it.
17: What am I going to do?
15: Come on, big boy.
17: You're the one coming up to me. So
15: come on, big boy. Let's do it. Come on. Use that big mouth of yours and scoop something about it.
17: Your mouth, yeah.
16: Get the out of here.
2: What a real man, huh? What a real man.
13: According to police, Dana is then seen straddling Duffy from above, holding him underwater, before Duffy's friends notice and someone shouts to pull Dana off. According to police, Duffy was submerged for 10 seconds.
18: I just remember I yelled help to my friends, or I tried to, and then I just got swallowed a mouthful of water. But I just kind of felt helpless. I'm very glad it was caught on video.
13: Dana pleaded not guilty in district court. He's currently out on a $7,500 bond. His next superior court date is later this month. Erin McLaughlin, NBC News.
0: How do you plead not guilty when there's
3: video
0: evidence of you doing exactly
3: it?
0: What you're being charged with? That's what I never understand.
2: You're just hoping for a loophole or, you know, something. You're trying to get the video thrown
0: say
2: out.
0: You were crazy or it pushed you over the edge. Or
2: you know what I mean? Like you're just, your lawyer's first job is to try and get the video thrown out. We can't use that as evidence, you know, and then you just, that's
0: because
2: the
0: they were on their jet ski near his lake house and he didn't like the sound of it.
2: Yep.
3: Don't live on a lake if you don't like the sound of it.
0: Exactly.
2: It's just crazy.
3: That's the way, that's part of it.
2: Like there's crazy people everywhere.
0: But you see that so often. You see that like old guys and people fishing near their house.
2: Yep.
0: Like
2: they hate it.
0: It's not your land.
2: No.
0: It's wild times. All right, now to Metro Detroit, where a Livonia woman says her caregiver was stealing from her. She thinks she's pretty much a witch.
2: Okay.
0: Here's the story from WDIV-TV.
19: It's this Livonia credit union where that 86-year-old woman and her daughter said they discovered her caregiver had been using her ATM card without her knowledge.
20: So what would that have to do with you stealing from your mom?
21: I was trying to get back here. I was trying to get the money, but I was going to put it back.
22: She has no conscience. I think she is a witch. She's to do this to somebody, she doesn't feel bad.
19: For nearly a year, this woman welcomed into 86-year-old Cynthia Dame's Livonia home and treated like family.
22: She was good to me. She took me shopping. She took care of my animals. She cooked for me. She did my laundry. She pulled weeds. She did everything for me. She treated me very good.
19: That's why Cynthia and her daughter, Constance Wisniewski, say they never suspected this caregiver, who Local 4 isn't identifying until she's charged, had allegedly been stealing her money. Cynthia's daughter's discovering dozens of $500 ATM withdrawals in August.
23: Here it's 500, five. It's
24: always 500. Yeah, 500.
23: Oh, no, there's one 400.
24: Oh, she must have made an error in pushing the button.
19: The family says the caregiver had access to the elderly woman's ATM card and that mailed bank statements began disappearing. They say they also found thousands in credit card charges for things like groceries.
23: She's evil. What she did is just unbelievable.
19: Constance says the family trusted the caregiver so much they even gave her several thousand to help her with financial problems. Constance later confronting the caregiver on video.
23: Every other day you did saving, then you did check-in.
21: I never went into something like that.
23: So how much money have you gotten back?
24: So far she's gotten nothing back.
19: Livonia police arresting the caregiver early Tuesday afternoon. Cynthia and her daughter say the betrayal left them afraid to trust anyone, but have at least found a new caregiver.
23: I hope
1: to God that she is not doing this to another family, because it's just wrong and it's cruel. And it is a crime.
19: Right now, Livonia police say charges could come down as early as Wednesday, adding, quote, we take this very seriously.
0: I know, like, listen, not every parent would agree to this. But this is why I'm so happy that I get updates every time something happens in one of my dad's accounts.
3: Oh, that's the way it should be. It was like that with my dad as well. I was part of his account. I monitored everything and made sure, and was kind of, you have to.
0: You right. have to. But I know some parents probably wouldn't want that.
3: Or just
0: right?
3: at least get alerts.
0: Yes.
3: Of any sort of activity. So
0: that could have been stopped immediately. Like, Mom, did you take $500 out of the bank every day this week? You know, you would know something was wrong.
2: Yeah, you instantly would know. You instantly
3: All families
2: would know.
3: Should try to put something in place, even if the parent is notified.
2: Yes.
3: You know, like...
0: Make sure you set something up with the senior in your life so you're aware or they're aware of what's going on. Because
2: what age do you have to be to get one of these caregivers?
0: You can get one right now, Chuck.
2: You can get one.
3: They're a bit expensive, though.
2: Yeah. Cook for you. Weed.
3: Mm-hmm.
2: They'll weed your. I mean, I could use a nice weeding. The weeds are out of control. Just a couple days.
0: Mm-hmm. Lots of.
3: Oh, there's tons of caregivers.
0: Lots of options, Chuck.
2: Uh-huh.
0: Yep.
2: My foot's really bugging me, so.
0: Get yourself a caregiver.
2: Very
0: Set
2: nice.
0: Set up your interviews, decide who it's going to be.
2: $13.
4: Be the first time they've had someone request.
3: Yeah.
4: She has like really dark hair. Gotta have a lot of tattoos.
2: Is there any goth?
3: Caregivers.
0: I wonder if you could
2: Golf
0: find one. Oh, you can even find them on Craigslist, Chuck.
2: Very nice. I don't know if that's what you think you're getting.
4: That's exactly what you want.
2: Oh, is it?
0: It's probably what you
2: Yeah.
4: What you want.
2: Okay.
0: What you're looking for. Look, this is your county, isn't it?
2: I can't read any.
0: Yeah. I assist with bathing, dressing, feeding.
3: Yeah, but look at all the...
0: Offer services in many areas. Reliable, punctual, trustworthy.
2: I like that.
0: And then you got to contact Mrs. Myers.
2: Yeah.
4: Myers. Oh, who's that?
2: Oh, no. Oh,
0: come on now.
2: Oh, this is going to pique his little fancy.
4: No, I'm not interested. I think it's creepy.
2: Yeah, I mean, we all know the stuff's going on Craigslist. You shouldn't be looking for anything on Craigslist, honestly. I don't know.
0: No, that's not where you should get your caregiver.
3: Go through an agency.
0: Yeah. If you legitimately need a caregiver.
2: I just thought they offered a lot more than I realized. Like, I could understand they're, you know, changing you, they're doing, giving you a bath and all that. So I didn't know they'd go outside and weed your lawn and your garden. I did not realize that.
0: All right. So there was a big car fire in a university parking garage in Florida. And one of the guys they interviewed, to me, he's Florida Rowan.
2: Oh, great. Great.
0: What did Florida Rowan have to say when the news asked him for comment?
5: Dad, I'm out of dough!
0: Here's the story.
6: Law enforcement and firefighters have been investigating behind me, trying to figure out what caused this fire. At one moment, they were also checking the structure to make sure it was safe, pounding it with a hammer. But this is what we do know. One car caught fire. The flame spread to cars on both sides, melting tires, leaving this vehicle tilted to the right. Other cars on the same level were left with soot. You can also see burn marks from how high the flames got inside the second floor of the parking garage. Students were surprised to find out that their cars were destroyed.
8: I wonder if my car is involved. And 10 That's minutes later, wrong. I get a phone call. I'm like, I think I know who's calling me right now. And of course, it was University Police Department. Hey, your car was involved in the fire.
14: There's my car sitting inverted, like tilted, completely burned down. All my possessions are gone.
2: Oh,
14: mostly
2: man.
14: Upset about my fishing rods and my golf clubs.
2: Yeah.
14: Both of them were in the car.
2: Yeah.
14: So it was brutal.
2: Yeah,
3: I call clubs.
2: Dude, Mom, man, Dad, the Honda is burned too crisp. Go fund me right now.
25: Yeah, I'm devastated.
2: Not Listen, the golf clubs, dude.
25: But I just got those brand new clubs, right, Dad?
2: Which he did. Oh, man. That is troubling.
25: I mean, it's so close to home. So close to home. Florida almost Rowan. The same car.
0: Does he have those shades?
25: You know he has those shades. You know he has those shades.
0: Kept on for the interview.
25: Yep. Same hair. Whoa, same hairdo.
0: Flames were like, whoa.
25: Yeah. Yeah. I mean, same guy. I'm devastated. Dad. All the golf balls are gone, dude.
0: Oh, no. Hope it works out for the guy.
25: Yeah.
0: Losing your clubs.
25: You just hope
0: rides.
25: It's all, you know, insured.
0: Now,

0: What are you working on there?
1: Well, I'm planning my perfect fall Saturday. Apple picking.
0: Nice.
1: But somebody else picks them.
0: Okay.
1: Pumpkin patch. Somebody else gets the pumpkin. Hay ride.
0: You actually have to go on that one.
1: Then take that off my list.
0: So you want all of fall with none of the activity?
1: Now you're getting it.
0: Then I've got pumpkin spice and caramel apple 5-hour energy.
1: Oh.
2: Month, homeowners say crews have conducted regular blasting that they can feel inside their homes.
3: You'll hear the glasses and window shake.
2: Homeowners living on the unincorporated DeKalb County side of the development say no one warned them about the disruption.
4: We had no knowledge.
2: The blasts are tied to this 1.9 million square foot development by IDI Logistics, which is clearing land for the Swift Creek Logistics Center. The city of Stonecrest approved the development, but nearby homeowners say they didn't learn about the project until after the city granted approval.
4: We saw the surveyors a few years ago, and we actually tried to ask them, hey, what's going on? Silence.
3: No regard to us in any way.
2: Now homeowners worry the blasting is damaging their homes after some noticed cracks and uneven floors.
4: All of a sudden you feel the lumps.
3: We're like a day late, a dollar short. What are they doing to protect us?
2: The DeShong Estates HOA acknowledges there's little it can do to stop the development. However, members say they want the city and developer to create a home protection plan for affected residents.
3: Can we get some government officials to help protect us and our homes to see how much damage is being done?
5: Wait till it starts humming
2: and
5: all
2: they
5: night.
2: Want to protect their properties. God. Now, I've reached out to the developer for a comment. It has not responded at this time. Now, the city of Stonecrest did tell us it has not received any formal complaints from these homeowners about property damage. In the meantime, these homeowners say since all this land has been cleared, they're now dealing with an increased amount of rodents and animals like raccoons on their properties.
1: It's a logistics center. That's all it is.
6: But they did it secretly. They approved the building process. But if you're a neighbor and you want to build something, boy, that everybody gets notified and there's a hearing and we can protest it.
0: Money.
6: But it's all about the big money.
0: Yep.
5: Oh yeah. Like even the homes that, you know, when they bought that little swamp land next to my house that I was told was never going to get developed. You know, there was a big thing. You could go down, you could protest and say you didn't want it to happen and all that stuff. But not when it comes to this kind of stuff.
6: Shh, don't tell anyone. Yeah.
0: All right. Now, some very patient rescuers. A dog, I believe, fell off a cliff. It's fine.
5: Okay.
0: But rescuers sat with the stranded dog for hours. Here's the story from KIRO-TV.
7: You can't really tell, but it's like a 250-foot cliff right here. He went out and then plinkoed down like 50 meters. Come on, Otto.
8: I just heard Otto whining and whining and whining, and I thought he would just be like closer until I couldn't see him.
7: We literally had no idea what to do.
5: Sorry.
7: I just called 911, who then connected us with Wasart, and they all came. The first sheriff that arrived, Deputy Urich, had all the climbing gear and stuff in his car, and so they were able to get down at least to him to calm him down and wait for the search and rescue guys to come.
9: Okay, whole team, are you ready?
10: Whole team, get ready.
7: So they just started arriving. Like, so one arrived, and then the box truck arrived, and then another, and then they got all their gear out, and then they were getting all their ropes together.
9: Okay, up slow.
7: Like, a couple of them came from a South as Olympia.
10: Hey, ready?
7: Yeah. He's like a little chunky lab, but he's like 90 pounds. So they were hauling, they had to haul him up, so they had everybody on like a gang line, you know, pulling up the rope. He like scrambled up to the top, and then he was just so happy to be up here.
10: He's on the system.
7: I got super emotional because he was just scrambling, like he was so happy to get home. I'm hands down to that volunteer group, hands down to the sheriffs, hands down to animal services. Like all of them were amazing.
10: There we go.
7: I am so grateful for it.
0: Like, sorry about that.
7: I'm grateful for people that have the ability to take time out of their lives and do something
6: that.
7: You know, that could have been a horrible outcome without a team like that. I'm not even sure how we would have gotten him up.
6: Very nice.
5: Yeah, that

0: You don't, I mean, it's nice, like beautiful backyard to have.
1: Living there, yeah.
2: About that cliff.
0: You want to just watch out for that cliff.
2: Make sure there's, you don't go near that cliff.
0: Mm-hmm.
2: And now, Chuck, if you ever decide to get more mannequins in your house, because you already have
0: I've looked at a couple.
2: You can be like this guy.
0: Uh-oh.
2: And turn them into his new Halloween display.
0: Oh.
2: It's attracting people to his Dallas house. Here's the story from WFAA-TV.
3: Stephen Novak's garage.
4: So this is my fog juice. I mix it myself.
3: Is an interesting place.
4: We don't need his head right now.
3: And at Halloween,
0: same head. I have the same one.
4: He's already almost has an articulating joint. That's why this works so
0: literally,
4: much better.
0: This is the one.
2: It's pretty much Chuck. He likes baseball and Darth Vader.
1: No.
0: Yeah, it's basically.
1: This is Chuck's doing future. Major
0: I swear
1: mannequins.
0: To God, this is the exact mannequin I have.
4: His head turned.
3: Because the artist and engineer is still stacking up the empty boxes in his backyard after Amazon delivered these.
4: These are 40 mannequins. Gosh. And they just look awesome.
3: Each in a hospital.
4: With the hospital bands with my ex-girlfriend's
1: What's
4: names
1: wrong
4: on them.
1: With him?
3: Each leaning
2: Okay, all right. That's warning sign
0: on
2: number one.
0: Them.
2: Hospital bands with my ex-girlfriend's names on them on every mannequin.
1: He doesn't have that many ex-girlfriends.
2: That's a red flag. Liar.
1: He's delusional.
3: To a bright light at Stephen's house.
1: This.
3: That's why he's wearing the lab coat.
4: They're definitely coming to get me because I have terrible bedside manner, evidently.
3: As the Halloween doctor who maybe did them wrong.
4: Oh, I'm a crazy person, so I'm always doing something. It's just when Halloween comes out, I get an excuse to do it outside.
3: Actually, this year he's dialed down the crazy a bit.
5: He's getting after it.
3: In previous years, a guy drinking toxic waste.
5: Look at him.
3: A headless guy on a mechanical swing.
5: He's on fire.
3: And a burning car upside down, each getting tens of thousands of viral views. And this Halloween at night, with the rumbling bass and the fog machines turned up full, you get the full effect.
0: Imagine
3: flowing
0: that,
3: robes
0: rumbling
3: of all
0: bass
3: those mannequins
0: all night?
3: Mesmerized by a supernatural light gathering in Stephen's front yard.
4: Once I turn that light off, they're going to come in and get me.
6: I can't describe it.
3: Can't describe it?
6: Yeah, it's indescribable. Creepy.
2: That lady's hat says, don't smoke in bed, make love instead. Just a heads up.
3: It's a creepy scene that's already drawing crowds, already starting debates about what this Halloween installation might really mean. Stephen says that's for you to decide. In the meantime,
4: I love this to death. It's hilarious.
3: With a month of hilariously creepy nights yet to go.
1: It's poor neighbors.
3: In Oak Cliff, I'm Kevin Reese.
1: I hope I never have a neighbor like this. I'm so happy I don't.
2: Chuck will be this neighbor one day.
1: I hope not.
0: No, there's no way. Do you know how long this takes to set up and take down? Do you know how long it takes to build one of those stupid mannequins?
2: How could it be long? It's like three parts. Aren't you just shove them
0: together? That's enough.
1: All of his displays in the past seemed really involved.
2: Oh, my goodness, yes.
0: Very involved. Like with pumps and weird liquids and
2: flame effects.
0: This one's the easiest one he's done. It's just, what do you do with all of these mannequins once it's done?
7: Mannequin orgy. He's having an orgy with these things.
2: Oh, Lord.
7: He is super creepy.
1: Yeah, he is.
7: Hey, Rebecca. It's been a while since I've seen you.
0: Oh, yeah. They've all got names.
7: All of his exes. He's a pervert, dude. I'm telling you.
2: Where did you get your mannequin?
0: Amazon, I think.
2: Okay. Same as him.
0: Same. Yeah, like it's literally the head that he had, the male head, it's the exact head that's on mine.
2: You got a male mannequin. I thought it was female.
0: No, I got a male because it was holding, a costume, a men's costume. You know, as you do.
2: Sure. Yeah. Of course.
0: As you would.
2: Everyone has a male mannequin costume at home. Totally normal.
1: Yeah.
2: This is
0: crazy. Do I have a couple costumes that I could definitely put mannequins in? Yeah, I do. I haven't gone there yet.
2: He has one that turns around and looks at you. Do you see that one?
1: Yeah.
0: Oh, so he's always doing at least something, huh?
2: Yeah.
1: That noise.
0: I know. Just all night long.
2: like a data center right next to you.
0: Yeah, it is. Yeah. Get used to it. Everyone should go listen to that.
2: When we come back in a moment, we've got celebrity dirt and sports news on the way. Was a football coach headbutted by a parent? Could an AI-generated movie be an Oscar contender? And how can you get your hands on Pee-wee Herman's sperm bank?
0: Oh, my.
2: We'll get to that and more right after this.
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2: We're talking about women that have been written up for sexual harassment, and you know someone.
9: Yes. My friend at work, she grabbed guy butts all the time, and she actually got 2 write-ups for it.
2: Can I ask you this? Is she an attractive lady?
9: No. Attractive?
1: No guy would report her.
2: If Lisa Way would grab my ass every day, I'd be like, oh, Lisa. She's crazy. So crazy in here.
1: Pinch pinch.
2: Like imagine Lisa! God! What the hell?
1: Mark has to sit me down for a verbal warning. I have to sign something.
2: I stomp into Mark's off. Mark! I just can't do it! She was massaging my backside!
10: There would be no complaining.
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5: 94 West, right after Outer Drive. Earlier accident's been cleared. Still slow from Ross. 94 Eastbound, the on-ramp from Rawsonville Road. There's an accident on that entrance ramp. It's off on the right shoulder. It's running slow on 94 West between Little Mac and 12 Mile. 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
4: Partly sunny this morning, gradually becoming mostly sunny, high near 75. Partly cloudy overnight, low 52. Sunshine 70 Thursday, sunny 70 Friday. Sunny Saturday and warmer, the high close to 80 degrees. Right now in Metro Detroit, it's 56.
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0: continue here on this Wednesday. 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Coming up next, celebrity dirt and sports news. Was a football coach headbutted by a parent? Could an AI-generated movie be an Oscar contender? And how can you get your hands on Pee Wee Herman's sperm bank?
1: I've been looking to.
0: I'm sure you have. It's all on the way. First, though, in sports, baseball fans today get a full helping of playoff baseball. All 8 teams in action. Starting at 4 o'clock Eastern, it's Cleveland in Chicago to take on the White Sox. Chicago holds a 2-0 lead in that series. The Dodgers are at the Braves. Los Angeles leading that series 2-1. Tampa Bay at New York to take on the Yankees. Tampa Bay leading that series 2-0. People didn't see that coming.
1: Nope.
0: And the Brewers at the Padres with Milwaukee leading that series 2-0. I noticed, you know, you were talking about the Red Wings game earlier.
1: Yeah.
0: Someone was circulating a little screenshot. Ticket prices a couple hours before the game, you could get $5 tickets.
2: Oh, ouch.
0: Yeah.
2: It's rough times.
0: That is.
1: Things feel not great.
2: No.
1: They feel not great.
0: When was the last time you think you could get a $5 ticket to get in to see?
1: We weren't at this arena.
0: The 1940s?
1: We weren't at this arena.
2: Never?
0: It was crazy. Never seen that before. Well, there are two very different narratives circulating when it comes to the NFL's officiating situation. The NFL Referees Association has announced they're going to challenge those punishments we talked about yesterday, the ones that were handed down against officials Jeff Seaman and Eric Wilson over confrontations that occurred with players during games on Sunday, questioning the severity of the refs' punishments. Now, at the same time, executives and coaches are calling for the NFL to rein in their officials that they feel have gotten way out of control and are so-called power tripping sometimes. They're citing 255 penalties called in just 14 games on Sunday, the most in any week in well over a decade. In fact, one coach was anonymously quoted as saying that until Monday, the league was publicly in denial about the problem. Another executive said some of these guys believe the game is better off in their hands than in the hands of the players and coaches. Teams are now expected to adapt how they play to take into account over-officiating, but there's a question as to whether the NFL will do anything to force the officials to change how they do their job as well.
1: I guess my question would be, okay, well, analyze every single flag that was thrown. And in those situations, was the flag warranted? And I'd almost guarantee that 95% were completely warranted. It's just, how do you want people to play the game? It's changed so much. Like, you can't tackle a quarterback anymore. You'll get, you know, you just tackle him the way people have tackled quarterbacks from the dawn of time. Uh-oh. Is that Mahomes? That's
2: yeah,
1: a penalty.
2: Don't touch him.
1: Yeah. That's a penalty. You know, like, so, I just think that you're not allowed to hand check or do anything like that anymore. It's all geared for the offensive side of the game. And it's very, very easy to get called for defensive pass interference or holding or whatever.
3: Well, I think the same way, look at all the penalties that weren't called. Like, there's so many that
2: That's
3: aren't
2: true.
3: Called.
2: Exactly. Yeah, there's a lot that they miss.
1: Every play, they say.
3: Half the time, did he go too low? Like, you can't even go below the knee.
1: No.
3: So now if you tackle too low,
1: yeah, because
3: sometimes you'll see it's like, nah, not this one.
1: Yeah.
3: And you're like, why? You just called the same penalty.
0: Yeah. Because probably in their head, like, I can't keep throwing penalties.
3: Well, throwing 255 flags.
1: Yeah.
3: I don't know.
4: This has been brought up, but the fact that NFL refs aren't full-time employees.
1: Oh, yeah, it's the silliest thing.
4: Every other sport, they're full-time. It's like, this guy's a lawyer, and then all of a sudden on Sundays, he's doing NFL games.
1: Yeah. Yeah.
0: It's like my old dentist.
1: Exactly. Dave's dentist was a ball boy.
2: Yeah, ball boy.
0: He was the backup dentist, but in the other games, he'd just be the ball boy.
3: Yeah. The ball boy
1: for the Lions.
3: Oh, really?
1: Yeah. He was a working old man
0: not
1: dentist.
0: Old. Not old man.
1: But still.
0: A younger guy.
1: still adult age and would run out to get the ball.
0: When he wasn't needed as the backup dentist.
3: My buddy was the flag runner. He ran the flags.
0: Oh, they probably knew each other. Yeah.
3: He went and tried out, and he ran the flag at whatever after they scored.
1: Holy cow.
3: He loved it, man. He took it serious.
1: Oh, yeah,
3: he had like a real job and all that stuff, too.
1: I bet. Wow, that's incredible stuff.
3: Yeah. Look, there he goes.
1: Oh, man.
0: Did you see him in the game?
3: Yeah. Like, he made it.
2: He did it.
3: To the field.
0: It's a big time.
1: Mm-hmm. Yeah.
0: Back to the NHL for a second. It seems romantic fan fiction based on real life players in the NHL is creepy in the eyes of some people. After seeing a surge in the female fan base, the NHL decided to launch Hot for Hockey, a series of short audio stories created by romance authors featuring real life stars like Connor McDavid, Trevor Zegras, and others. Even Gritty, a team mascot.
1: The NHL did this?
0: NHL.
1: Well, that's so stupid.
5: Why would you do that?
0: While not overtly racy, the stories contained plenty of sexual innuendo.
1: Why would you do that?
0: And led to many fans wondering if the players involved had actually given their approval for their names to be used like this. Hmm. After just 1 week, Hot for Hockey has been taken down.
1: Well, I mean, just talk to someone else. I mean, I just don't understand how these big organizations don't have anyone involved that is like a voice of reason and like a dissenting voice of be like, hold on, maybe we shouldn't just make like sexual fan fiction about our NHL players. Like, we already have enough drama going on all the time.
0: Just make fake players, right?
2: Yeah, you could do that.
0: If you really wanted to do it, make it completely fictional.
1: Or just stay out of it.
2: Yeah.
1: Like, you're the NHL. Just concentrate on, like...
0: Is this all because of that...
1: Yes.
0: ...hockey, that gay hockey show?
1: It is.
2: Oh.
1: I'm surprised it wasn't gay shorts. Like, honestly, I am a little bit... I'm a little bit shocked.
4: Dylan Larkin sees Connor McDavid out of the corner of his
1: eye. I bet he does. I bet he does.
0: You know, it's just strange. You're so right.
1: More like the Hughes brothers.
0: No one, and through the whole channel of making this, getting this approved, said, oh, wait, you guys, we can't use our real players in these sexual situations.
1: That's what I'm saying. There was no one there. Like, there's just no one left to be like, hey, man, maybe we're going a little too far.
2: This is a bad idea.
1: Like, why don't we just stick to what we do, which is just like screw hockey up.
4: But it's become like the new...
1: Yeah, I mean, how many people were visiting it? I just don't understand, like, your payoff. Like, what kind of, like, do I want to read a short story about Connor McDavid getting it on with a fan? I don't.
2: No.
1: Or whoever.
3: Well, 30 seconds. It, like, doesn't even make sense to produce
0: 30 to 90-second audio stories.
3: But
0: on Spotify.
3: Like, the MLB we saw, they were doing, like, the TikTok love stories.
0: Yep.
2: Yeah.
3: And all that. Like, is this what they're trying to...
1: I guess
3: compete
1: so.
3: With Must like be. Their short version of
1: why
3: the sport. I don't know.
1: Why do we do this?
3: I wish we could hear one.
0: I know. I'd love to hear
3: it's
0: one.
3: Taken off. I looked at Spotify.
4: I'll just watch Youngblood if I want to see a sexy
1: hockey. Yeah, exactly.
4: You want
1: to see hot hockey stuff?
4: Is there a hotter hockey player than that?
1: Oh my god! Water bottle scene. Water bottle scene. That's all you need to say.
0: I don't know if these are...
3: That's probably just comments.
0: Yeah.
1: Oh, yeah, it's going to be people upset because it's just stupid.
0: I would... Maybe this...
1: I don't know.
0: No. It's just people talking about it.
1: Yeah.
3: I bet they're terrible.
2: I'm sure they are.
3: But I'd love to hear it.
1: McDavid romance. No, it's just the same guy. He's upset.
0: Oh, no, he is listening. And see if we can...
5: She swears.
0: Oh, yeah.
6: For Hockey presents Chasing Connor, featuring Connor McDavid. It was supposed to be a one-night thing.
1: It's just
6: AI. But
1: when
6: Connor McDavid comes to town, things have a way of moving quickly.
1: That's like 11.
6: He's fast, he's electric, and just when you think you've got him,
1: it's like 11
6: he's
1: laps.
6: Already gone. Tune in to the NHL all season long.
0: What?
1: That's it?
2: So stupid.
0: That basically say that he finishes fast?
3: I guess.
0: Just when you think you've got him, he's already gone.
3: Yeah.
1: It says Gary Bettman's NHL.
0: Whoa. Again, who approved that? That's so crazy and stupid.
1: We should have kiss-offs instead of fights.
0: In hockey?
1: No, yeah,
0: in hockey?
1: Just like... Yeah.
0: I thought you were talking about in here.
1: No,
0: for a second.
1: You get upset with each other and you just start kissing. Who's most passionate? And then the non-most passionate, they get 5 minutes.
0: Okay, so you drop the gloves and you grab the other guy's
1: head. You start kissing and you just kiss.
0: Yep.
1: I mean, we'd have a pretty good team.
3: Yeah, you should put the penalty boxes together so they have to go in there at the same time.
1: Oh,
3: maybe
1: yeah.
3: Wrestle it out.
1: Yes.
3: You know? A little
1: and
3: tug of war.
1: All the fans near have baby oil that they're allowed to douse.
0: Squirt
1: the player. Yeah, yeah, a little add it to it. Why not?
0: I know you do.
3: Oh, you're tuning in.
1: Give Larkin the C back.
0: Very odd times we live in right now. In some other sports news, a group is demanding change in Winter Springs, Florida, after a football coach was headbutted by a parent who busted into the locker room.
1: Because that's what you should do.
0: Here's the story from West 2 News.
5: We want coaches here in Seminole County to feel safe.
7: Florida Coaches Coalition Executive Director Dr. Andrew Ramjet addressed the Seminole County School Board Tuesday evening after Winter Springs High School football coach Tim Dykus and his son, assistant coach Walker Dykus, resigned last month. Their voluntary resignations came after an incident involving a parent who entered the school's football locker room after a game on September 14th.
8: An angry parent breached a security gate, entered a boy's locker room with students present, and headbutted and assaulted a head football coach who spent nearly 30 years giving so much of his life to his student athletes and this school district.
7: According to a Winter Springs police report, Tim told officers the altercation must have stemmed from the coaches getting onto the parent's son during the game. By the time officers arrived, police say the parent had left. Ultimately, both Tim and his son Walker declined to press charges against the parent.
9: School administration nevertheless conducted a thorough investigation beginning the very next morning, and the parent was issued a trespass notice delivered to his home.
7: But according to Ramjet, the school district's actions did not end there.
8: His assistant coach, his son, stepped in to protect his father. Somehow he was suspended. And like any great father, instead of standing by and watching his son get dragged through the mud, the head coach resigned. The assistant coach resigned as well.
7: The school district acknowledged, quote, appropriate action was taken, but emphasized the coaches leaving their positions was their choice.
9: Neither coach was terminated, but voluntarily resigned.
7: And the school district says the parent involved in this had been previously permitted to enter that locker room with students and coaches, but right now it's unclear whether that practice complied with visitor and locker room procedures.
0: So the coach's son, who was the assistant coach,
1: yeah,
0: like stepped in to try and help his dad, and he was suspended.
1: Yes, and then they both quit. I just want to know what upset the parent. They said getting on their
10: son. What are the odds?
1: Their son, like, so what? Screaming at him and stuff.
4: Being a coach,
0: right? Coaching your kid.
4: I don't know how you coach youth sports at all right now.
1: It's with gloves, dude. With soft gloves and a loving touch.
0: Okay. It'll come to a point where either the parents can't be there or people just won't want to coach.
1: Yeah. I mean, the thing is, people still want to coach. They still want to do that stuff, you know.
0: Yeah, but why deal with the drama?
1: It's really hard to be an old school coach in this new school. Like, a guy's been doing it for 30 years, you know? I wonder if you had a recording of the stuff that he's saying to the boys, I bet most people would not think it's 100% cool all the time. You know, like the old school coaches say some old school stuff.
0: Right.
1: You know,
0: some
1: from the 80s.
0: Wouldn't get it, right?
1: Oh my God. You know, they wouldn't. So I do think that there is, if you're a team, I do think you have to be like, oh man, how long has our coach been coaching for?
2: Maybe he shouldn't be coaching.
1: We might have to do something different just to stay out of. I mean, it sucks. You lose some really great coaches, but
0: And then one more sports note here. Some high school softball players on opposing teams just realized they were sisters. How does that happen? Here's the story.
10: What are the odds? These teens were playing on opposing teams in a softball tournament when somebody noticed something. 19-year-old Samantha always knew she was adopted and that she had a younger biological sister somewhere out there named Cayenne. But her long-lost sister's adoption was private, and Samantha had no idea how to find her until that softball tournament when she found herself playing against a girl named, Cayenne. Samantha's mom was at the game and couldn't believe it.
11: We're just freaking out. We're just in tears. And it's like, oh my gosh.
10: It's just like the movie Parent Trap starring Lindsay Lohan.
1: Just like
12: if
1: it.
12: Your mom is my mom and my dad is your dad.
1: And we look exactly the same and are the same person.
10: Allison Hall spoke to the real life Parent Trap girls.
13: Samantha, once your mom put this all together and made the introduction, I mean, what was it like for you meeting your long lost sister?
14: I look back on the video that we have and it was just like we were so awkward to meet each other, but you could just see the excitement.
10: The sisters both grew up in Montana, but 400 miles apart. They still can't believe how much they have in common. We know they both play softball, but volleyball also?
14: It was crazy because I could see how much we acted alike. I've never had a sister, so I was like, wow, now I get a sister to talk to.
10: A slightly awkward handshake at first, but now the lifelong bond of two sisters who never expected to find each other.
1: Yeah, I mean, that's just wild. I mean, it helped that the sister was named something that you just don't hear
0: right
1: every day, you know? But yeah, that's nuts. Kind of weird because you're part of me is like, you'd want that whole thing to be like a smaller, like a more intimate meeting this person than the whole that. Team's around. Yeah. And it's
0: right,
1: just weird.
0: You shake hands.
1: Yeah. It's kind of crazy
0: with your sister.
1: It's kind of crazy.
0: I can't imagine if my twin had survived and I met him years later.
1: There are still people sending in. I saw Dave's twin.
0: Yeah.
1: I saw Dave's twin.
0: The craziest mind F ever. Living decades of your life thinking you're an only child and boom.
1: Yeah. It can happen.
0: Yeah, I'm sure it does.
3: I hope he shows up.
1: Me too.
3: Just right out there.
4: Yeah, you guys share all your toys and stuff.
0: Yeah, I know, right?
1: Yeah.
2: Toys.
3: That'd be crazy. It'd just be such a crazy thing to see.
0: It would.
1: You're gonna be like, hey bro, I need some money, bro. Can I stay with you guys for a while?
2: No. You'd be regretting that.
1: It's not always great.
2: No, it's not
1: always great.
0: Moving on to celebrity dirt. So Michael Douglas, Hollywood legend, he's been in the news because he wrote a book, One Hell of a Ride. But now he's talking more about his love life. That especially, I guess, has been a hell of a ride. Here's that.
15: They are the women who came before wife Catherine Zeta-Jones, who he first spotted on the big screen in The Mask of Zorro.
16: And that?
17: Who is that? My, I said, wow. And I'm reading a piece that in it, it says that she likes older men. So I said,
16: so you are left.
17: I said, okay, here we go.
15: Douglas is spilling all about his love life in his new memoir, One Hell of a Ride.
2: Yeah, I don't want to know.
15: Revealing that before they got too serious, Catherine insisted he had to be monogamous.
17: I told her, wait here, I have to make five quick calls. Five? You have to make five calls? Just after my marriage, I had been seeing five other women.
1: Oh,
17: that
1: boy.
17: Day, I called each one to say I'd met somebody and would no longer be able to continue seeing them. They all took it well.
15: Douglas's memoir confirms all those stories that he was a relentless ladies' man, even during his marriage to first wife, Deandra.
1: Oh my.
15: After decades of denying rumors of a tryst with his Romancing the Stone co-star Kathleen Turner, now, 40 years later, he's coming clean.
17: The truth is that during the production of Romancing the Stone, Kathleen and I fell hard for each other and began a relationship. It wasn't a fly-by-night affair. Wow. She was an extraordinary combination of smart and sexy.
18: It's nice.
15: During the filming of Basic Instinct, many wrongly believe Douglas was having a fling with Sharon Stone. But it turns out he was actually having an off-screen relationship with Gene Triplehorn, who played his shrink.
17: Gene and I took great pains to hide it from the cast and crew.
15: Douglas also had a hot and heavy romance with Pulitzer Prize-winning New York Times columnist Maureen Dowd. And he dated former ABC News anchor Elizabeth Vargas.
16: You have had one hell of a ride.
17: You should know, Whoopster.
16: I do. But I'm not in the book.
18: In his memoir, Douglas denies decades-old rumors he sought treatment for sex addiction.
1: Yeah, I mean, I don't know if he was addicted. He just had it all. Had as much as he wanted.
0: Yeah, well, you know, from anyone
1: yeah.
0: he wanted.
1: Yeah. I do think, though, if you banged Whoopi, then you are a sex addict.
2: That's true. I agree
1: so
2: with you.
1: I need to...
0: There was a time when Whoopi was...
1: For me, not but not
0: I
1: really
0: mean, not
1: sexual.
0: Not everybody's cup of tea, but she was hotter.
1: What time was that?
0: I mean, hotter than now.
3: Wow. I don't know if that's ever been said.
1: Some stuff, you know?
0: Well, I mean,
1: he loves a little flavor. He likes a little bit of flavor.
2: Got a whoopee kink.
1: Yeah, he does.
0: I do not have a whoopee kink.
1: Yes, he does.
0: But I'm not denying that she looked okay at some point.
2: Okay.
0: Right?
2: Okay.
4: A young Daniel Glover. What are you talking about?
0: You're ridiculous.
1: Yep. Not everybody's cup of tea.
0: Not everybody's.
1: You and Michael Douglas.
3: There you go.
0: She was not my cup of tea, but I'm just saying you can't deny some people were into her.
1: Sister Act 2? I don't know.
2: I don't know. I never heard
1: I thought she was really funny. Very funny.
2: I never heard any guy saying they were into Whoopi.
1: Mm-mm. Right. Dave Hunter.
0: I don't know why I decided to defend Whoopi Goldberg.
1: That's I don't either.
3: But hey, you took a stand.
2: You like.
3: No.
1: Whoopee shame Dave.
3: No.
0: That was during my Faylene years. I dated a girl named Faylene for a while.
1: Oh, wow.
0: So
3: okay.
1: Okay.
3: Did you make her put on the dreads and all that
0: I
3: stuff?
0: I did.
1: The nun outfit?
3: Yeah.
1: Okay. That a boy.
0: That'll do it.
1: Get after
0: it. That's going to do it. Moving on to some other celebrity dirt now. Chuck, this is your big get.
1: Okay.
0: More than 400 items from the personal collection of Pee Wee Herman are on the auction block.
1: There's a couple chairs I'd like.
0: Some wadded up tissue balls.
1: Sure, I'll take it.
0: There's tons of Pee Wee Herman stuff from the estate of Paul Rubens, including clothing and props and even his sperm bank. Literally.
2: Sperm bank.
1: Oh, okay.
0: Oh, piggy bank right. That is shaped like sperm.
1: Okay.
2: Yeah, he had a lot of stuff.
0: Oh, yeah, he's got a ton of stuff. Everything here from his kitschy items like Elvis lamps, novel ashtrays, massive collection of vintage toys, and all of his clothing and props from his various movies and TV shows, including Pee-wee's Playhouse.
2: So his family must be selling all this.
1: They need some dough.
2: Yeah, what are you going to do with it all?
1: I don't know, you should sell it.
0: I mean, that his suit and the bike are probably...
2: Yeah, that would be the top.
0: Ooh, that's a creepy portrait. Who would want that? Look at that portrait of him. That is. Imagine that on the wall in your house, like above your fireplace.
1: I love
0: or
1: this
0: something.
1: Idea. I love the idea of giving that to someone.
0: Me too.
2: They're only $350.
0: That is so creepy.
3: Just, you can hear his voice. Like I can hear his voice just looking at that. It's creepy.
0: Yeah, yeah.
3: I hate the fact that Pee Wee was a part of my life as a child.
1: Oh, really? A lot.
3: I mean, I watched it. It was on.
1: Yeah,
3: definitely.
2: It was definitely for adults as well. I mean, adults watched Pee Wee.
0: Right.
1: Oh yeah, big time.
2: It's crazy.
1: It's weird, man.
0: Some of his ID scripts from some of the stuff he's been in. There's
1: Elvis lamp.
0: His sofa. I'd get that cleaned.
1: Uh huh. I would too.
2: Some Christmas gift ideas.
1: There's something for you, Dave.
3: Yeah.
1: Down.
0: Oh, wow. It's a coaster collection.
1: Boob coasters.
0: Titty coasters?
1: Yeah.
3: You need those.
1: Oh, my God. How affordable are they?
2: Oh, what a gift.
0: $450?
3: That's
2: well,
3: nothing.
2: It's the current bed. We'd have to bet on it.
1: Yeah, but it was
0: estimated to be about three. So that's already way over what they think.
1: Oh, people want those boob coasters.
3: How much
1: time.
3: Do you love boobs,
2: Dave?
3: Someone likes them more than you.
0: I'll buy my own online.
1: That's true. You probably can't do that now that you know they exist. Boob coasters.
3: Let's see. Are they flat? They can't be 3D or they won't.
1: I think that they're like this and like the boobs are around the side. So they're kind of like thick. Like your drink would go on top of the boob. Like
3: smashes down.
0: Look at these ones. Those are
1: I think it's like a hockey puck with the boobs on the outside.
3: I get it.
1: Whoa.
2: There's so many boob gift ideas for Dave.
1: There's one.
0: Whoa, holy, there's butthole coasters.
2: No, there's one for Chubbs.
1: Oh, I love that. I love that Mountain Dew one.
2: Something for everyone.
1: I know.
3: It really is.
1: Wow.
3: What's up with grandma's knockers up there? Go up.
2: There's something for Jason.
1: Yeah. Yep.
3: Oh my Boob God. Out summer.
1: You can get anything you want on Etsy.
2: Yeah, I know.
1: People are so crafty.
2: Mm-hmm.
1: Yeah, look at that, huh? Painstaking.
0: Look at these boob tassels for your car vents.
1: Look at Dave's new sleeping mask.
2: Sleep mask is that's amazing. Only $9.
1: Oh, wow. That's worth it. I mean, like, if there's any kind of white elephant thing or like a work, you have to buy something.
0: Boob chocolates?
2: I wouldn't do that for work, the boob thing.
1: But. I would. I want to get let go.
3: You got to get a booby bottle cap for your water bottle there.
0: Oh, I can't suck out of the nipple every time I take a sip.
2: Glitter boob disco ball wall art set.
1: That's amazing.
2: Classy. We could put that up in here.
0: That's classy.
1: Yeah, get some lasers on that. Spin them around a bit.
0: Oh, booby pool float. Oh, I got to spend more time on this page. They're going to get all my money.
1: Yep. Who knew? See the old, oh, wow. Just some like fuzzy dice.
0: Crocheted boobs that hang like fuzzy dice from your rearview mirror. Oh, Amber would love if I got all this
2: stuff. Yeah.
0: She'd never speak to me. Get those down.
2: All in the garbage.
0: That's incredible. The end of it. There's a movie hitting theaters in December called The Gods Don't Give Gifts. It's a futuristic dystopian anthology about the disturbing consequences of humanity's attempt to transcend the limits of the physical body. And it is completely AI generated. Yet there's talk it could be nominated for an Oscar under the best animated feature category.
1: I'm wondering if I saw a clip of this movie yesterday. Is it like weird, like robots with like human faces?
0: It's what I saw was like bugs and but maybe there is. Here's a taste of this totally AI generated movie.
1: Yeah, see. If this thing has a human face and they're doing experiments. Is this all a dream? No, this isn't what I saw. This is why
19: there will be no limit. Strong minds can outlive weak bodies.
1: This is why Hollywood was so worried. You know?
0: Oh,
1: I mean,
0: sure.
1: Because even if this is garbage, okay? Even if this is garbage and it's not a great script and it doesn't end up looking great, eventually
0: they'll get it.
1: Eventually they will.
0: Soon.
2: At least they put it under the animated category or they're saying that.
1: Yeah.
0: So Academy rules state that AI neither helps nor harms a movie's chances of getting nominated, but they will take into account the degree to which a human was at the heart of the creative authorship. One of the filmmakers, if you can call them that, says this movie is a historic moment in animation, saying we feel it could be this generation's Toy Story.
1: That is wild. But I can understand people's desire to do it this way. I mean, you can just have this idea in your head and then just, you know, have these programs that can make little 30-second videos act out a scene. And as long as you're, you know, switching the scene fast enough and then you just piece it all together at the end, you can make your own movie.
2: I think the problem would be if it was in a regular category of a movie, like a best.
0: Right.
1: You know, I feel like it shouldn't even, it should have its own. Like it should be like
0: the AI awards.
1: There's an AI.
2: Yeah, maybe they'll create that as a, the technology develops.
0: They'll have
2: right? You know.
0: Best AI movie.
1: Because it shouldn't go up head to head with something that was just human created, you know.
0: Well, The Bachelor's been on for decades, and reality shows like to shake things up every once in a while just so viewers don't lose interest. With that in mind, the producers of The Bachelor are going to try something they haven't done in years. Find a bachelor that's actually looking for love.
1: Oh, sure.
2: Right.
1: Sure.
0: A source says they want someone who's serious about looking for love, not just in it to get famous or be an influencer.
2: I just, good luck finding that.
1: Dudes just want to bang 30 chicks. That's really what it's been all about since the start.
0: So the source says the next bachelor looks like it's going to be this guy, Dr. Mike Farshavsky. He was named Sexiest Doctor Alive by People Magazine about 10 years ago. He also gives online medical advice and has millions of social media followers, but is desperate to find his true love.
1: Right.
2: I don't think he'll find it there.
0: And they believe he'll be the next.
2: Why is he single?
0: Bachelor.
2: You know, like he's Sexiest Doctor.
0: Let's
2: just
0: see.
20: You said grapes are sugar bombs that
21: they
20: are problematic.
21: They are sugar bombs. There's as but much sugar in a cup of grapes as in a Hershey's candy bar.
20: Yeah, but that requires nuance. A child hears, a mother hears, grapes are a sugar bomb. Might as well give them Hershey's. They will give them Hershey's.
2: Well, he's a doctor.
1: It's a hard time with women, I think.
2: Well, yeah, women usually like that. They like, I want to marry a doctor.
1: They do. They do.
0: I bet. What are you trying to say?
1: I don't know. I just don't think he...
0: He likes a couple of grapes in his mouth?
1: He's having a hard time.
2: I think that he wants to be famous. More famous by going on The Bachelor. I don't think he's actually looking for that.
0: If you're a doctor doing social media, you want to be famous.
1: You know what I think this is? This is the same as like in radio where they go and hire someone who's got a bunch of views on TikTok to be on the air.
2: Yeah.
1: I think it's just TV's desperate attempt to be like, okay, what's cool right now? There's a doctor on TikTok that has got a lot of, let's try and get him. That's really
2: to get more views.
1: That's really what it is, probably.
2: Yeah, we'll pretend like he's really looking for love.
1: Uh-huh. They'll say whatever they need to say, but I mean, I don't know. I don't think he's gonna find love, guys.
3: No, not till the way you find love is to be filmed and do it publicly with 30 other people,
0: right?
3: And scripts and cameramen.
0: Yeah.
3: And
0: unbelievable, unrealistic, sexy dates all over the world.
1: Love. Right. And just also like, hey, I really like you. Just so you know, you're in an open competition with four other ladies that I'm going to make out and have sex with.
3: I'm banging them right after this.
2: You know what I mean? Have to watch it all.
1: Yeah. I mean, it's just,
0: that's real love.
1: Mm-hmm. You know? So silly.
0: We may have heard Queen live for the last time. Brian May says he's done touring, which means that Queen is done touring. He said, I made a decision that I didn't want to tour again. I love to play. I love to travel. But the trade-off is sacrificing your freedom. I have a wife. I have grandchildren. I'm thinking 50 years is enough.
1: Yeah, it's been, yeah, you're fine.
0: So Queen could be on their way out, but Aerosmith looks like they're getting pulled back in.
1: Don't do it.
0: In a new Twitter video, or X, Steven Tyler is putting letters up on the Hollywood Bowl marquee.
22: YHW, give me the O!
0: To spell out Aerosmith and Friends with the dates October 29th and November 1st beneath it. Now, at 10 o'clock yesterday morning, there was supposed to be a big announcement.
1: It didn't happen. No?
0: And everyone's wondering, what the hell?
1: Why didn't they do it?
4: They forgot they're 87 years old.
1: Oh, my God. No one.
0: We were
1: no
0: supposed to be somewhere.
4: No, I swear.
0: We're stuck in an elevator.
4: No, honestly, I'll be honest. We were supposed to do something today. I don't remember.
0: Who are you?
4: I hate your guts. Nice scarf.
0: So, yeah, all was supposed to be revealed at 10 o'clock yesterday morning, but nothing happened.
2: Wish all these old artists would retire.
1: I do, too. I mean, it's
2: enough.
1: There's no one to replace them, unfortunately.
0: Aerosmith played their last live show at UBS Arena in New York, September 9th, 2023. A subsequent farewell tour was canceled due to Steven Tyler's vocal cord issues, but he has made a few live appearances since then. No word why yesterday's press conference didn't happen.
1: I guess I have less of a problem with like a couple one-off performances by older bands. I think it's like gets a little crazy when they decide, oh, I'm going to hit, we're going to tour again and everything. But at the same time, I can't argue with them. They're people go, they give them their money. So
2: yeah,
1: like it, less and less people care about how it's going to sound or who's actually in the band.
5: No, because it's more about how it's making them feel. They're seeing Aerosmith again. It's taking them back to their childhood, you know, their youth.
1: Yeah, that's it.
5: That's what
1: like,
5: they're seeking.
1: I like this song. I hear the song. It's everyone screaming it. And that's good enough for me.
5: We'll take a break. And when we come back, a check of the news on the way. What went wrong for a 77-year-old lady driving near a lake? What did a flyer with an unexplained bulge have in his pants?
1: Oh, boy.
5: What's the update on that tiny TikToker charged with arson? And douchebag of the day. All that and more still to come on Dave and Chuck the Freak.
6: Previously on Dave and Chuck the Freak.
5: Well, a 71-year-old woman just made history as the oldest to compete for Miss Texas USA at 71. The Miss Universe organization just changed its rules last year to eliminate age limits. Because wasn't there like a Miss USA and wasn't there like a Mrs. USA or something?
3: What do they call the person who like hosts that? Because I'd do that.
1: Oh, my God.
5: Please welcome Eunice.
3: The lovely ladies.
5: Eunice, come on out here.
3: Yeah, Beatrice, show them what you got. What's your talent?
1: Oh, my God. Really,
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3: Age is only a number.
1: Oh, you're so handsome.
3: Senior lady or something.
1: Oh, yeah. Here she comes on a hover around.
5: Hovering down the stage.
1: Yep.
5: Oops, she fell.
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0: Nice.
1: But somebody else picks them.
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1: Pumpkin patch. 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
11: 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We're going to check out the roads, get an update now on your Wednesday morning commute. Here's Lisa Way.
9: 75 south between La Pleasance Road and Outer Creek in Monroe. That's completely closed down due to an accident. Stop traffic right now from Elm. You can use Dixie Highway as an alternate route. 75 southbound right after 11 mile accident on the right shoulder. It's also slow on 75 south between 14 mile and 696. FST5 is a Michigan program for first responders and their families. 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
8: 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Head coach Dan Campbell said the team's just waiting on final clearance from doctors before center Cade Mays returns to the field.
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11: Partly sunny this morning, but gradually becoming mostly sunny through the day. High near 75. Partly cloudy overnight. Low 52. Sunshine 70 Thursday. Sunny 70 Friday. Sunny Saturday and warmer. The high near 80. Right now in Metro Detroit, 56.
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11: Back here with you on Dave and Chuck the Freak. What did a flyer with an unexplained bulge have down his pants? What's the update on the tiny TikToker charged with arson? The guy who was Pooh Bearing it.
12: Oh, yeah.
11: At a park. Did they finally catch up to him? And douchebag of the day on the way. We're going to get started right here.
13: Get off the streets! Old people are driving!
10: Buckle up for a ride aboard the Symphony of Destruction.
11: We're always on to trends on this show, it seems like, before the general population catches on. Old people in lakes.
12: Mm. Oh, man, they love them. They love driving into them.
11: It's a deadly combination.
14: Oh, no,
12: it really is.
14: Trend.
12: It really
11: the
12: is.
11: The new trend is old people driving right into lakes.
12: They love a lake.
11: And Florida's the number one hotspot for this.
12: There's so many little
14: so
12: lakes.
14: So many.
12: Little tiny man-made
11: lakes.
12: Yep.
11: Real lakes, whatever it is.
12: Yep.
11: And there's so many seniors driving there. It's about to be an epidemic.
12: People be drowning.
11: People be drowning. Luckily for this lady, she ain't drowning because someone was there to rescue her. This actually happened a while ago. They just released the video.
12: Okay.
11: And they're talking to the two good Samaritans that jumped into a South Florida lake to rescue a 77-year-old woman. Yep. Here's the story from WPLG TV.
12: I just bought that shirt.
15: Oh, my God. Jazzy, get out.
16: The video is dramatic, saving a life in real time. I want to really bring this home, okay?
12: No,
16: you're here,
12: yep.
16: You see this car,
11: you
16: have no idea. Were you thinking
12: drown
16: about
12: me.
16: Alligators?
12: Drown me.
17: That's actually the only thing. Right before I jumped in, I just said, quick prayer, please God, don't let there be any alligators.
16: Because there are alligators here.
15: Do not kill yourself!
16: Jason Girardo was with his friends at C.B. Smith Park in Pembroke Pines when he sees an elderly woman, 77 years old, drive into a lake.
12: Oh, yeah,
16: you get in there, and time is of the essence, right? Because the water's rising?
17: Correct. And the car, it was further out. Had no idea that the lake is actually that deep because
12: the
17: car completely submerged into the water.
16: That's when the life-saving rescue happened. Your friend is able to open up the back door a little bit, right?
17: Yeah, and then she was eventually able to get the seatbelt off.
16: And this happened Memorial Day weekend. Months later, a poster put the video out just on Tuesday.
18: Once the door opened to the vehicle and we tried to pull her out, the door almost closed on my leg.
16: Jason Jamil, they've become lifelong friends with his family. And today we get the woman's son on the line to FaceTime with these two heroes and just listen to him.
19: Oh, man. You know what? In my family, these guys are angels. We literally think of these guys both as angels. And my mom loves them. She talks about them all the time. She prays for them all the time. She brings them up randomly throughout the days. She loves these guys.
12: Well, they saved her life, so.
11: Yeah.
16: My mom prays for them all the time. What a story. And we said to the son, you know, if there's one message with this story, what is it? And he said, Rosh, you know what? We're still one big community. There are still people out there, complete and utter strangers,
12: like
16: who will risk their own lives to save a life.
14: Oh, that woman was like, don't kill yourself.
12: Oh, yeah.
14: Right.
12: I get
14: you
12: that,
14: know,
12: too.
14: I get
11: she
14: it
11: was
14: too.
11: Worried for her family
14: Oh, absolutely.
11: Member.
12: Oh, man.
11: There's gators in that lake.
14: Yes.
12: Yep. And just, you know, you're...
14: But you can't
12: you can get hung up
14: nothing.
12: On a car, like that guy said. It almost got his leg. Like, any weird stuff can take place, you know?
14: They're all lucky.
11: A big guy was pulling up the rear a little bit. He couldn't quite get there as fast as the other
12: That's
11: folks.
12: That's fine. That's fine. He did his best.
11: He did his best. You're right.
12: I love that idea.
11: Right?
12: Just
11: look,
12: like sort
11: already...
12: of swimming around the outside edges.
11: Yeah, he's
12: like, yeah, keep it up, baby.
11: You guys are doing great. How's it going? Do you still need me or can
12: yeah.
11: I like pull
12: yeah.
11: back?
12: Swim
11: they're,
12: over
11: they're
12: here.
11: On their way back, and he's still trying to get to
12: them. Yeah.
11: Man, but that car went down fast. You guys, look.
12: I mean, it doesn't take much, right?
14: Hopefully, she's not driving anymore.
11: That's the end.
12: Yeah,
14: because
12: what?
14: The end of
12: that's
14: it.
12: Just
14: end up
12: what happened. You know what I mean? Like, what did you do? How'd you end up in the water?
11: Because you shouldn't. Judging from right where she went in, there's no reason for her.
12: Right, unless, I didn't see
11: unless
12: anything.
11: Unless there's a parking lot there that we didn't see.
12: Right, it looked like she went across a whole park.
11: Maybe,
12: oh,
11: yeah,
12: maybe
11: yeah,
12: that.
11: There is. So she went, she hit the gas.
12: Oh, yeah. But that's
14: pretty
12: a long way. That's a long way to
14: it
12: not
14: is.
12: Figure out. I just think they're so convinced they're hitting the brake. Their whole mind.
20: That's why they hold it down.
12: Yeah. Their whole mind is saying, I am slamming the brake right now.
20: Similar incident happened in Massachusetts, but this wasn't a lake. It was another place you'll definitely find old ladies, the beauty salon.
12: Oh, yeah.
20: Peabody, Massachusetts. An old lady barreled right through the front of a salon.
21: News here at 1 o'clock. Take a look at this. A car slams right into the salon in Peabody this morning. This is new video just in our newsroom minutes ago. This happened at Starlight Hair and Nails on Bourbon Street in Peabody. Boston 25 News just spoke with the owner. She says the driver was a customer.
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21: Fortunately, that owner tells us nobody was hurt. That is good news. More breaking.
20: That was apparently the lady there.
12: Was that the lady? Yeah. That was the driver that was sitting down over
21: there? Hurt. That is good.
14: Oh, no.
12: Yeah. Oh,
20: boy.
12: She's
20: got a cane.
14: She shouldn't be driving.
12: No.
14: Oh, my.
12: No.
23: She's still waiting for that appointment, huh?
14: Yeah, she wants her hair done, her nails.
23: What's the problem?
12: Hey, Liu Kang, get in here.
20: It was Ellen Hong.
12: Liu Kang is a video game.
20: Oh.
23: Mortal Kombat. Just an Asian Mortal Kombat character.
20: Find the name of the owner.
12: Yeah.
20: That's a Miss Liu Kang.
12: Yeah.
20: Who's had some nice face work done from the looks of it.
14: You'd feel bad hitting your nail salon or whatever.
12: I would have
14: a hard time going back.
12: Like, imagine you have have a favorite restaurant and you plow into it. Oh my God.
14: No, anything you love. Terrible.
12: Anything.
14: I'm sorry about this. I can never come back now.
12: Especially some of my weird things, like some kind of weird hobby store that I go to. They're barely hanging on and I plow into their place.
20: Oh, Chuck. I got a Jeep inside.
12: Yeah. Sorry about all those broken remote control planes.
20: Oh, she can barely move.
12: It doesn't even look like she knows what's up.
14: No.
12: Oh,
20: man. Luckily, no one was hurt.
12: Amazingly. No one hurt.
20: And one more old broad driving, but this one's doing it intentionally.
12: Okay.
20: She got bombed. And in the middle of the afternoon, started doing donuts on the courthouse lawn.
12: Are you sure she's 100% doing this on purpose?
20: That's what they say.
12: Those are reverse donuts. Like she is.
20: But you're doing your.
12: Oh, she's has no idea what's going on. She's in reverse, pedal to the metal.
14: What's happening?
12: You don't see donuts like this. The only time I've ever seen something like this was when a car was out of control and these cops like tried to get in it at the same time. This is wild.
14: She's good.
24: Like somebody's got her on a string.
12: Yeah.
24: Pulling her around.
12: Whoa.
20: You got to go check out this video at DaveAndChuckTheFreak.com to see this old broad doing donuts on the courthouse lot in the middle of the day.
12: That's super cool.
20: See if we can get more details from this news report here from WDRB.
25: Well, look at this video. A 67-year-old woman arrested for drunk driving and doing donuts, as you see it, on the courthouse lawn in Jennings County. This is surveillance video of the incident in Vernon.
12: I think
25: police
12: she's
25: say
12: out.
25: Lorraine Wilkerson was behind the wheel, and you can see the car doing multiple donuts on the lawn there.
12: I think she's out cold with the corner of
25: the
12: foot
25: time
12: right
25: stamp,
12: down.
25: This was just before 5 in the afternoon.
12: Oh, boy. She's 35.
25: Wilkerson now faces a number of charges, including operating a vehicle while intoxicated. And a post, the sheriff's office said, if you've had a few too many margaritas with dinner, please don't get behind the wheel. And definitely don't do donuts on the courthouse lawn.
14: She was mad at the courthouse, huh?
20: Must be. She's facing multiple charges, including operating a motor vehicle while intoxicated and with a blood alcohol level of 0.08 or more. She was booked into the Jennings County Jail on a $950 bond. No word if she posted bail yet.
12: Man, super cool. What a good stunt.
20: But if that's front wheel drive, wouldn't that be how you'd have to do donuts?
12: Yeah, I mean, I guess so. Yeah.
20: And I
0: looks like that might be a front wheel
14: drive. I think
0: drive.
14: It's
12: front wheel drive, but I don't think she is doing anything to control that car.
0: You think it's just Jesus take the wheel?
12: No, I really do. Like, she's not straightening the wheel out. It's just, it's constantly turned. The car just pulls itself backwards and then finally gets enough momentum to spin and then just does it again. That's why I think she's just out and pedal to the metal.
1: I want the in-car audio. I feel like it's whee.
12: Oh, I love this.
14: She didn't hit the tree. She didn't hit.
12: No, she got stoned. Yeah.
0: I think she hit one sign over here.
14: That's it, one sign.
0: But she missed the concrete wall here. She missed a tree.
12: When does it stop? I would love to see how long she went. You know, like, because they can only show so much, but you know it didn't end.
0: Yeah, I think that first video I showed you, that was it. That's about the length of it there, because they put, that's the video that the police released, so it wasn't too long. Either she stopped or someone stopped her.
12: Or sure her foot came off the gas, finally.
0: But again, you gotta go see it at DaveAndChuckTheFreak.com. That's where we put a link to this video of this crazy 67-year-old doing donuts.
12: She was still on her way.
14: Some drive in lakes and some do donuts.
0: Some do donuts. I guess for her, it's better that she did donuts.
14: Yeah.
12: Yeah, right? Open, sort of a semi-open field.
0: Sure. Here's a weird one. We're off to Houston next. A woman invaded a family's home and then poured juice all over herself. It's a strange day.
12: I hate to shoot a lady for that.
0: It's a strange day, I'm sure, when that happens. ABC 13 has the details.
2: Caught on camera, an intruder dragged from an East Houston home. Rogacino and Eugenia Sosa having a brick oven built Saturday morning when a woman with bright red hair walks past the workmen and right into the Sosa's home. The couple telling us in Spanish how they feared for the safety of their four grandchildren, one of them just 4 years old. As it turns out, they say the intruder wasn't armed, but that didn't stop her from wreaking havoc. They showed us the path she took through their living room and into their kitchen, where they say she knocked over a water dispenser, poured fruit juice on herself, and began ripping open a bag of beans. Then crawled under this dining room table.
12: Oh, my God.
2: Rogacino Sosa says he told his granddaughter to call police, but that the intruder begged them not to, saying that the police wanted to kill her.
12: Yeah.
2: They called the cops anyway, then got to work dragging the woman out from under the table. It was a struggle getting her out of the house. The couple telling us how they tried pulling her to her feet, but they say she was just too heavy. They ended up calling out to one of the workers installing their...
0: I love that the workers just keep on building that.
12: They got stuff to do, dude.
14: Listen,
0: you deal with that crazy big girl pouring juice on herself. We're building an outdoor oven here.
12: Yep.
0: Come on.
2: Oven. And together, they're finally able to drag her from the home as one of their grandsons holds the door. They watch as the woman slithers down their front steps and starts crawling away on her hands and knees.
12: Oh, no.
2: The Sosa say she makes it across the street, where she tries climbing atop a fire engine. It's there, police say, took her into custody.
3: And tonight, police tell us the district attorney's office declined to accept criminal charges as it appeared that woman was having a mental health crisis. Instead, they said she was detained under an emergency order and taken to get help.
12: Yep. There's just people going nuts all around us all the time.
0: Chuck, you never know. A big girl breaks into your house, pours juice on herself.
12: She's going to be upset when she opens that fridge.
0: Opens your beans.
12: Because there's nothing in it.
14: No, you have nothing she could pour on herself. Nothing.
12: She'd be like, what is this? I mean, I guess she could open up some cans of Minute Maid. You know,
0: Yeah.
12: You know, there's some of that. No, I just had my whole fridge die on me, so.
14: Oh, I had that happen.
12: Fun times.
14: A couple weeks ago.
12: Fun times.
14: Yeah.
12: I could tell you the brand and what not to buy.
14: I could too.
12: Yeah.
0: You're probably not stocked full of fresh fruits and veggies.
14: No loss there, right?
12: I had meat.
0: Oh, you had meat?
12: No. 100% luckily, I had like a garage
14: same
12: thing that I was able to
0: transfer
12: stuff in when I realized I took my milk out and I tried to pour a glass of milk and it came out in giant chunks. And I was like, felt it. And I'm like, why is this warm? And then I realized that everything in there.
14: Well, it's a good thing no one broke in and put that gross milk all over themselves.
12: If I saw a big lady pour gross milk on herself, I'm done. I'm not coming into work. I'm not living life anymore.
14: Oh, you don't speak again.
12: I don't.
14: You become mute.
4: Chuck, are you okay, man? Is this because of the big lady and the chunky milk?
14: Chunky milk.
4: Is that what happened? She poured it on herself and she was real big, that big? Covered in chunky milk. Oh, no. And it's really smelly. Mm. The milk was smelly or she was smelly? Both were. Oh, no. So the smelly milk combined with the smelly lady equals puking. Ooh, you puked. Oh, my goodness. You're just going to mime forever now? And then you slept? You passed out. You passed out. Yes. And will That's not it. Speak
14: Never again.
4: Again. No more. You're mute now. No more talking. You brush your teeth? No, you're eating.
14: What?
4: You're going to cut your tongue out. You did cut your tongue out. It's already out. Oh, my God.
14: Oh, my.
4: He cut his tongue out. Holy
14: That's
4: smokes.
14: A bit
4: so
14: extreme.
4: Just Chuck charades now. Oh, and your mind is blown? Yes.
14: Yeah.
4: I see. That is crazy times. But you're still going to be on the show. Yeah. Because, yes. Okay. Because, yeah, you need the money.
14: Yeah.
4: You
14: need a translator here.
4: But it'll be tough. Because I'll have to play charades anytime you want to say something. And that will be hard. Sounds like, I don't know. Sounds like, okay, I don't care.
14: I don't care.
4: Sounds there like
14: you
4: I
14: go.
4: Don't care.
14: I don't
4: yeah.
14: care.
4: Okay, there we go. Chuck charades.
12: Yeah, it's hard. That's tough.
14: Yeah, it would be.
12: Radio charades.
4: Radio
12: don't
4: charades.
12: Don't give anyone an idea.
4: No. Jason found a video.
14: Oh my God, Jason.
4: Of a big lady pouring milk
14: Come on
4: herself.
14: That's
4: you
14: what
4: animal.
14: You've been doing over there.
4: What?
12: That's what he didn't want to see.
4: Oh my God.
12: Get a glimpse of it. If this is just normal milk, it'll be all right.
4: Strawberry
12: you should have
4: milk.
12: Seen
4: Nesquik strawberry.
12: The chunks. Guys, the chunks. This is.
23: You can skip a little bit if
12: yeah,
23: you want.
12: People are masturbating to this.
4: What are people
12: this
4: into?
12: This is crazy to
4: People
12: me.
4: Are Here into this? Goes. Oh my God.
12: Pour it on your head. Pour it on your head.
14: Chuck. So imagine that being chunky.
4: No. Jesus.
12: I almost just threw up. I can't stand.
23: I'll be at the bottom of the milk loop.
4: Oh my God. Dear God.
12: Oh my God. I'm not sure exactly which way it flows.
23: I'll never stop talking.
12: Mm-mm. Oh my goodness.
23: Oh, it's probably cold.
4: Oh, that's so gross in so many ways.
12: How many views does this have?
23: A lot.
12: How many views?
4: 2,078.
12: Okay.
23: More than you think.
5: Look at the tags.
4: Fat pig, pours milk.
5: Oh. I love it. Those are all my four favorite tags.
12: I put those tags on everything I've ever done.
4: Piggy pours milk.
5: Can climb on Milk Mountain right there.
12: Oh my goodness. No, that's not my favorite day.
4: That is something people want to see.
12: Yeah, some people.
4: All right, something that people definitely did not want to see was a man Porky Pigging it at a park.
12: No.
4: Columbia man arrested after walking around naked on the MKT Nature and Fitness Trail multiple times. They got their guy. Draquan Jenkins, 32 years old, of Columbia, arrested yesterday after a warrant was issued for 4 counts of sexual misconduct. Police used cameras to identify his vehicle. Officers then located and arrested him. Detectives.
12: Flock cameras got him.
4: Yeah, detectives had him as a suspect in the case before they found his vehicle. The first report of a naked man was filed several months ago, but several others have been made in the following months. Jason believes he's 99.9% sure.
12: You got him?
4: He found the guy.
23: I can never be 100%, but I mean...
12: Oh, hell yeah!
4: So
12: I love his look.
4: Was
20: Porky Pig in it, just a hoodie, no pants.
14: Well, he gets all dressed up on his
20: media. Oh, yes. Oh, my God.
14: Oh,
20: look.
14: That's him. Oh,
20: that's him.
14: Look at
20: the reflection in his bong. You can see him in like a jockstrap or something.
5: Coolio.
14: Yeah.
5: Or not Coolio.
14: What?
12: You know the guy. Word up.
20: Oh, Cameo.
12: Cameo. He's doing
20: Everybody
12: a cameo.
20: Yes. Oh. When you hear the song, you got to get
12: is
20: out.
12: Anything on?
20: Mm. Oh, is that dong?
12: Word up. It's a code word.
20: When you hear that song, you got to get it underway. Are you super DJ?
12: It could be his unit.
20: It could.
14: Yeah, it is.
12: It could be. He's just nude in his
20: bong. And that's
12: still
20: on his Facebook page. No one's noticed that?
12: No.
23: You think that's just his junk?
12: I don't know. It's tough
14: it's
12: to say.
14: To
12: there is something.
23: Like a jock strip
12: it looks
23: something.
12: Like something.
20: He's definitely got something around his waist, but whether or not there's underwear underneath that.
23: All right. Well, now 100%.
14: Yeah, that's him.
12: I think you got
14: denying it.
12: I think you got it.
23: I did not zoom in on
20: the. Oh, yes, no. Johnny's naked.
12: No.
20: It's totally him. There's
14: it
20: no
14: was
20: question.
14: Is that his dog?
12: It's his dog.
23: Man. Did he blur it out himself?
20: Yes, he must have pixelated it.
12: Yeah, he did.
20: Oh, he's just a pervert.
12: He just loves being
20: nude. He's
12: got
20: naked pictures of himself. Oh my God.
12: I think you found him. I think you found him, Jason.
24: That's Caleb Williams.
12: Yeah, I saw these photos taken.
20: Holy smokes. He just puts himself nude up on his Facebook page.
12: I don't even know.
20: Smoking a bomb.
12: I'm not even sure this guy is a perv, though.
14: Is he just a nudist?
12: I think he's a full-on Nate, like, good vibes nude guy.
14: Just likes to be nude.
20: You can't do that, though, at a public park.
14: No,
12: you can't. You're not.
14: He's always out in the public. Look at him there. Where is he?
24: That's Missouri football right there.
14: Yeah.
24: That's their logo.
12: Okay, honestly, like this is an open shut case.
20: Oh, there's no question it's him.
14: Who took the photo of that?
20: Is he pixelated there?
12: I don't think so. I think he's just got his hands blocking
20: it. He's just freeballing
12: it? Yep. How many other people sat on that thing after
20: no.
12: he...
20: Oh, he's got...
12: Oh, no.
20: I thought
12: he had
20: buddies.
12: It's all him. Okay.
20: It's just creative photography. It's three naked
12: him
20: side by side. I'm like, oh, he's got two naked
12: buddies.
20: He
12: loves his junk out.
14: So he just likes to pose nude out
20: in
14: the public.
20: So he's nude here, but in the shadows.
12: Yep. He loves it in the public.
14: And he was caught.
20: Oh, my God. And it's still up. So exhibit A through Z right here.
23: All right. He's been doing it a long time.
14: Yeah. 2020. 2019. He had clothes in 2019.
12: Yeah.
14: It was
23: something
14: that cracking
23: happened.
14: Point in 2020.
12: Yeah. I wonder what happened.
14: Yeah.
20: Same thing.
12: What happened in 2020, Lee?
20: Me nuts too, Lee.
23: You're around the edge of just getting nude in places?
12: Yeah.
14: Some people could handle it, some could not.
12: Some could not. It just cracked them.
14: Because seriously, in 2019, he had clothes.
12: 2019, he's totally normal, sort of. And then
20: after that, it's all new downhill from there.
12: COVID, he's naked after everything.
20: Look.
12: Yeah. Oh, my goodness. He just loves to get nude in public. It's his thing. Mm-hmm. And he takes photos of it.
14: Yeah.
12: Which is why I wonder if the cops are like, hey, do you think it's this guy again? He loves smoking
20: weed. Right, because
12: weed.
20: The reports go back, I mean, just to May, but still, that's months of... Is that his nudist colony?
14: He isn't. Maybe he goes to one?
12: Well, he belongs
14: or
12: in
14: does
12: one.
14: He?
12: It does look like it's probably his peeps.
20: Oh, no, yeah, for sure. I
12: Those
20: think
12: are
20: that's
12: his peeps.
20: Him. There, that's him.
12: Yep, he's just a nudist.
20: He's a nudist.
14: Yeah, he's just a nudist.
20: Oh, and they're nude everywhere.
12: They're all nude everywhere. Oh, boy. There's some saggers over there.
20: Whoa. Nippity nips. Yeah, he's a nudist. That's his thing.
12: He's a nudist.
20: But when you start doing it at a park in front of people.
12: Yeah, because you can't like explain to them, be like, hey, I don't care. I don't want
14: I'm
12: you guys even
14: everywhere.
12: To see me. I'm just nude. I take photos. It's my content.
20: He took part in Topless Day.
12: What does it say?
20: Mad Mo nudist community. Mid-Mo.
12: Mid-Mo?
23: Mid-Missouri.
20: Mid-Missouri nudist community.
12: We're going to find it.
20: Yeah, we are.
12: We're going to find it.
20: Yeah, he's a founder of it.
12: Okay.
20: Oh, yeah, this Draquan guy. Jenkins is the founder of the Mid-Missouri nudist community. We found this guy's whole background.
12: I'll be honest, so if I was his lawyer, I would be like, listen, he's not a perv. Is it indecent exposure? Yes.
14: Yeah, he'll get that charge, bud.
12: But it's nothing more than that.
20: Wait a second. Outdoor shower at an Airbnb in Florida.
12: Yeah. He was in the shower. You didn't see this? Yeah, I could tell it was a shower.
14: Really out in the open.
12: Yeah, this is Dave Hunter's
14: not
12: dream.
14: Not really private.
20: That's amazing.
12: I mean, I think this is a little bit different of an Airbnb than you would want to stay in, because I bet everyone can watch you shower where he's at.
14: Yeah.
12: Because it's just a nudist.
14: That's it. It's all wide open right there.
20: Not the best pixelation job.
12: No. I mean, you can really you can see the head of it. Fetus. When you can see the head of it, you missed a spot, okay?
20: Oh, man, this man is wild because he puts it all out there.
12: Yeah, I'm like way 1,000% less worried about the guy. I mean, he's just one of these people. There's so many of them. Look at how many of his buddies there are. Oh, get him. Fat man on a bike. Nude, huh?
20: Nude fat man on a bike is like, oh, wow.
12: Oh,
20: that person at least is wearing a crow.
14: Oh, it's just what you don't want to see. Clothes are so helpful.
20: Butt cracks on bike seats.
12: Clothes can make people look so good.
14: Oh, yeah.
12: You know?
14: Definitely.
20: Oh, and this is just his lifestyle. Okay.
12: Yeah, so this is just him. I kind of feel
20: the line.
12: There's a part of me that feels bad because obviously he got cracked.
14: Yeah.
12: You know.
20: Showing that big girl naked on live.
12: Yeah.
14: Oh, wow.
20: Oh, my God. Beaver. Big Beaver. Man. Holy Big Beaver.
12: I mean, he literally went
20: this is
12: on
20: just
12: live.
20: On Facebook.
14: Facebook allows anything.
12: I mean, not when we do it.
14: No,
12: we always get
14: in trouble for everything.
12: Yeah.
14: And
12: you know what'll happen?
20: There's a Big Beaver.
12: We'll get in trouble because Dave showed this.
14: Yeah.
20: I didn't show it. It's not on.
23: I'm not. I mean, it's ours, so we should be able to.
12: Yeah, we should.
14: Yeah, sure you're right.
12: Our own company will ban us.
23: So.
20: He's just showing all sorts of nude people on his Facebook page.
12: They don't care. These people love it.
20: I know they do, but I guess as long as
12: are
20: no
12: they
20: one
12: having
20: complains.
12: The time of their life right now?
23: Mm-hmm.
20: Yes, they're you know? They're doing what they love to do. Nude, riding a bike.
12: Who likes riding a bike?
20: Look, holy nipple fest.
12: Yeah. It's ass and nipple fest and beaver shoot.
14: Oh, no.
23: So many like-minded people. It's crazy.
12: I know.
23: They all just want to be naked.
12: What big city is this in?
14: Was that Chicago or no? There was one in Chicago that they showed, but I don't know.
20: So he travels around to do these?
14: I guess so.
12: Well, I just wonder where they're finding this many people. Like, that is a gigantic crowd of people.
20: Chicago World Naked Bike Ride.
12: Yeah.
20: He traveled to Chicago for that one.
6: Makes you want to be a part of something, huh?
12: David, do it.
14: Ryan would, too,
12: I could see Ryan doing this for the laughs.
20: He even did it in New Orleans, too.
6: Honestly, it's probably a fantastic time.
20: Riding a bike nude?
6: I mean, maybe not the riding the bike. I'll get on a side cart.
12: Oh, wow. Yeah.
20: Wow. He just showed his dong right there.
12: Did he really?
20: Yeah.
14: In a place like New Orleans, I get it. This is just common
12: it's just
14: every day.
12: Old hat
14: you know?
12: For them. Crazy. People aren't actually just having sex.
20: Right. Look, there's his dong.
12: Oh,
20: balls.
12: Yeah. Yep.
20: And all these people, do they know they're on his?
12: Yeah, well, they don't care.
20: They don't care.
12: He's the leader.
20: If you're riding a bike nude through the French Quarter, then I guess you don't
12: He's
20: care.
12: The founder of a whole chapter of nude people.
20: If there's one place this flies, it's New Orleans.
14: Oh, my gosh. Yeah, there's
20: people nude there all the time. Oh, my God. That man's old saggy ass. Does someone have a backpack shaped like balls?
12: Oh, my God. Did you see that gay fella?
20: Whoa. Oh, my God. That was a naked guy jumping rope.
12: Did you see that gay fella jumping rope?
20: What's going on?
12: There's a gay guy jumping rope. It's the funniest thing I've seen. Oh, my God. I always said, I've missed my opportunity to go on down there. But after seeing that, I think maybe
14: go.
12: I do need
20: time to go
12: down
20: to New Orleans?
12: There. Yeah.
20: You want to see more guys nude jumping rope?
12: Oh, what a fun time. He showed his dong and then it was like, oh, check this guy out. He's a nude jump roping.
20: All right.
12: Oh, there's people with their kids.
14: Yeah, there's families there.
20: Well, you got to know there's a nude event happening, right?
12: I mean, it is on you, I guess. But
20: and it's New Orleans.
12: Wow.
20: Okay, nice find, well, we got Jason. Him. That's the guy.
12: We got him. Jason, what I can't believe is Jason was like, I'm not exactly sure if this is him.
7: There's a good chance.
12: I can't say for sure.
20: Well, he didn't go through any of the pictures, obviously.
23: I didn't zoom in on his bong reflection. There's not enough time.
12: No.
23: There he is.
12: Yes.
20: Now an update on a little man that terrified me.
12: Oh, yeah.
20: A tiny TikToker / arsonist.
12: Something tells me he can get right out of those cuffs.
20: Yeah, they don't look like they're... He needs
12: I think they're taking it easy on him. I think they might be taking it easy on him.
20: TikToker Dakota Harper, a tiny little fella.
12: Who Stella knew all about.
20: I know, that's crazy. Was dealt a pretty big blow in court this week because his bond was doubled. Here's what happened in the courtroom. From WCHS-TV.
8: Dakota Harper is one of two people charged with arson and
20: he hates the fact that cameras are in the courtroom. Because remember last time he did the same thing. He freaked out when he saw the cameras.
12: Yeah.
20: He hates it.
8: One of two people charged with arson and conspiracy after a fire at an abandoned home on Charleston's west side last week.
12: I feel bad.
8: He appeared in court on Monday and chose to waive his preliminary hearing.
9: They're good people and they deserve the help they need.
8: Prosecutors say since this was a violent crime, they do not believe a bond reduction would be necessary. However, his attorney, Mike Carey, says he wants to see Dakota placed in a facility that can help him with his mental health.
10: We are working to get Dakota into a facility where he has the resources that he's going to need. Today was a great success. He's got family and friends here with him today that have been instrumental in his support. Dakota, everyone was here for the prelim. And we're moving forward one step of the way every single day. I've represented Dakota at the beginning, and I'm going to represent Dakota at the end.
8: Harper's bond was doubled to $20,000 at the prosecutor's request, with house arrest added as an extra condition.
9: He's my nephew. Uh-oh. And he was not brought up this way. He didn't get a downward spiral until he got with Felicity.
12: That's a mental problem
9: that I have tried to help him with along with everybody else.
8: His girlfriend, Felicity Eatman, was also charged last week with arson. And in court documents, investigators say they had surveillance video that showed Harper and Eatman in the alleyway beside the home before the fire began. And Eatman is allegedly seen in the video handing Harper a piece of paper that was lit on fire before it was then placed in the home. Eatman is expected to appear in court on Tuesday. She currently remains held on a $10,000 bond.
9: Dakota and Felicity have stayed on and off with me for the past year, and I've worked really hard to get them the mental help. But, you know, when someone is mentally ill, they're not always willing to accept the help, you know. So,
12: yes, we do.
9: Just had to happen to get them the help.
8: Friends of Harper waited outside of the courtroom on Monday, hopeful he can get the help they say he needs.
9: I've been taking care of Dakota and Felicity for the past couple months now. I've seen their struggle. I have a heart at the end of the day, and mental illness does matter. I'm a recovering addict myself. I've been homeless. I've been in their shoes. I understand what they go through.
13: Now, Carey tells me before that indictment hearing, they will file another motion to see if he can get into a rehab facility. Reporting live in the studio, I'm Shelby Burrow.
12: I mean, there's stuff going on. There's so much stuff going on here, you know?
14: That's good. They're trying to get him help.
12: He needs help.
14: Yeah.
12: And he probably, from what I've been told, needs to get away from that lady.
20: According to your daughter.
12: My daughter.
20: Follows their antics on TikTok.
12: Yep. Gave me the whole... She was like, he was not this way. He was not this way.
20: Until she came along.
12: Yeah. And then everything went way, way downhill. So.
20: And they need to get him into a new facility.
12: Yeah. Just
20: like a big Amazon box.
12: The problem is, if you're a little fella like that and someone has decided to do things to you in a manner that is pleasing, I think all bets are off.
14: You know. Light something on fire because
12: I'll burn anything down. If a goth mommy was like, burn that building down.
20: Yes.
24: Maybe you can go see the wizard for a new brain.
20: Oh, the wonderful wizard of Oz.
12: Oh boy. It's gonna take him a while because he shuffles.
20: Right. He moves like Chucky does in the Child's Play when he breaks out of the box.
12: I know. I know.
20: That's what terrified me about the first video.
12: Yeah, they call him something like the gruesome twosome or something. There's some kind of, they got a nickname.
20: I don't like when little dolls come to life.
12: I know you
20: know if you know that.
14: Yeah.
20: I do not like it.
12: I'd love to have him in.
20: I would.
23: I would pay to have him in.
12: I would love to have him in studio.
20: That day. I will not be here that day.
23: I'd pay to have him in before he got here, and when he turns the lights on, he's just sitting in that chair.
12: Oh my God.
20: I'll pay you back tenfold.
12: I mean, I don't know.
20: The world's biggest spiders would invade every space you've ever been.
23: I'd deal with it.
20: No, you wouldn't.
23: Oh, man. I'd deal with it because you'd have a heart attack. You'd be out of here.
12: He would have a heart attack.
23: He was like, hi, Dave.
12: No, I mean, it would be real bad because you'd be reading about
20: that I'd
14: be. Yeah,
12: he
14: would.
12: Yeah, that
20: I just
12: man
20: lifted
12: died.
20: Him and banged him on the table.
12: You got Dave. Dilemma. Yeah, Dave. Dave kills first and then asks questions later, yes. I think. In that.
20: You must kill the doll before it kills you. Have you never seen one of these movies?
23: It's a person.
20: Believe it when I see it.
23: All right. Yeah. I don't have any context to this man.
12: No, and it's probably
23: Appalachia.
12: Good. I just can't believe, I literally, when we saw it, I could not believe, A, how many people follow these people.
14: Mm-hmm.
12: Like, they know everything about them. You know, and I see a lot of weird stuff. And I had never seen these guys. You know?
20: Oh, he's not happy.
12: No, he's upset.
20: You're right. If a girl, I mean, and he's not, he's an ugly little man. Okay, so you got strike two.
12: Yeah, he's not like Peter Dinklage. He's not Peter Dinklage. You know what I mean? Like, mm-hmm, like yeah.
20: He is
12: good looking little guy.
20: Up to the belt buckle of most men.
12: Yeah,
20: literally in this photo.
12: He's got summer teeth.
20: He's got a troll face. Really bad hair.
12: Yep.
20: Tiny little hands.
12: He's a little fella.
14: Yeah. So you got a girlfriend.
20: But you get a girlfriend, you do anything whatever for her. She wants.
12: Yeah.
20: Them drugs? Yes. Set fire? Yes.
12: Like, you think, you know, like, remember Mini Me and that sex tape? Like, he would have done anything for that, for his lady, right?
20: Of course.
12: Yeah.
20: When you get a taste.
23: Well, she's carrying him around and pampering the guy.
12: I can't even imagine how amazing that is.
20: When you're lifted into the arms of a lady.
12: Oh, man.
20: Do you want that? What's wrong
12: with
20: really.
12: You? Not really. I'm just saying.
20: He wants that.
12: Well, one of those, like, seven foot seven ladies could.
20: Well,
12: probably.
20: That's some guys have that thing, right?
23: Yeah.
20: They want that.
12: Uh-huh.
23: And I guess you don't know what you're into until it happens.
12: I cannot.
23: If a big 6'6 lady scoops me up,
20: I'd need an alien lady.
12: Yeah, you would. You would. The thing is, like, she literally carried him. You know how, like, a mom would carry a baby on the side, kind of, and their legs are like.
20: Yeah, when you're holding your toddler.
12: Yeah,
23: like side saddle.
20: Yeah, when
12: side
20: you're holding your toddler, side saddle.
12: Side saddle. I can't imagine, as a grown man, being side saddle on someone.
23: He's not a grown man.
12: I know, but he is.
20: He is a grown man.
14: He is.
20: He's a grown man.
12: He is. Side saddle is nuts to me.
20: He's a tiny grown man.
12: Yeah.
20: See what happens in this next court appearance. Now to a flyer with an unexplained bulge.
12: It can happen.
20: What's that bulge? Let's find out from WPLG-TV.
7: Luggage and live birds? According to federal authorities, this guy tried to smuggle a bunch of birds in his underwear.
14: He looks like a
7: but
14: bird
7: the feds
14: smuggler.
7: Say that will fly, so he was arrested.
20: He does.
7: It was Sunday. Alberto Hernandez Castillo allegedly flew into Miami International Airport on World Atlantic Airlines from Havana, Cuba. According to this criminal complaint, he said he just had a carry-on and a fanny pack. He didn't say what else he was packing. Then U.S. Customs and Border Protection officers observed an unexplained bulge and noticed he appeared nervous. That's when they say they found these tubes concealed in black pockets sewn into the underwear, each containing the live animals, including songbirds that require special documentation for possession.
12: Of course.
15: Have you ever seen anything like that?
16: Not at all. I mean, that's pretty weird.
7: Travelers who just arrived from overseas tell us they couldn't believe it.
17: That is terrible for the birds.
7: Even seasoned travelers say it seems foul.
18: Looks like drugs or a weapon. Oh, wow. Oh,
11: Birds.
15: Birds.
11: The birds.
0: Who is that guy?
11: What is he doing? Is he a cop or something? Driver?
0: He must be a driver.
15: He's got a,
0: he's the fanciest driver ever.
23: Oh my God, that's who we needed to hire.
11: Oh, you would. A driver.
18: I'm looking for Lisa Wade. I'm here to pick
0: Lisa comes out with her suitcase and he's waiting.
18: Let me take a bag for you.
0: He's got a brooch and Versace glasses.
23: Oh, this guy is incredible.
18: Oh, I'm here to pick you up. We're on a cruise the city all night.
0: Lisa's
18: where you
0: in.
18: Wanna go?
23: Oh my God. Just wherever you want to take me. Show me the night of my life.
18: Well, buckle up, because here we go, baby.
23: This guy is amazing.
0: He's got like gold chains hanging off his bow tie. Like,
23: he's all I care about in this whole entire thing.
0: Me too.
11: Like, give him a big tip.
23: Like, what? They should do a news story on this guy.
0: Holy smokes. What VIP car service have you booked?
23: Wow.
0: He's got the hat on and everything.
23: It's like Big Pimpin' Motors or something, you know? Like, he gets you in an Impala or something. He picks you up.
11: Our drivers have never looked that cool.
0: Oh, we had the worst. Yeah. We had the worst. They had hole on the floor. They had
23: one farted all over you guys.
0: Yes, he had IBS, for God's sakes.
11: Our driver in Vegas who said that somebody had pooped back there.
0: A hooker had pooped right there.
23: Yep.
0: We never got this guy.
23: No.
0: Back to the story.
11: Birds.
15: Birds.
7: The birds, 10 of them, placed in these cages. The investigation is ongoing.
13: Fernandez Castillo is a U.S. resident. He now faces a smuggling charge. He has another hearing coming up later this month. He told federal officials the birds were for personal use.
23: They never named that guy?
0: The
23: driver.
0: Not the witness.
23: It's too bad sometimes they do.
0: Yeah. Like, how much are you going to get for songbirds if you actually...
23: Well, think about, there are some birds that are probably $1,000, you know, that we just don't...
11: I don't know anything about the bird world.
23: Well, like in The Gentleman, there was like a bird, it was worth like millions of dollars. You know? So some people buy birds for a lot of money. Those probably aren't those.
0: No. Cuban songbirds.
23: Well, it's tough to get a falcon in your pants.
0: Thankfully.
23: Yes.
19: I was trying to Google lens this guy, but it just brings up like Rick Ross.
0: Is it Rick Ross?
19: It's like a bunch of, and you're like, no, it's not. That's not who it is.
0: A man looking like Rick Ross is picking you up at the airport. I
23: mean, he's got like a
0: chauffeur's outfit.
23: Oh my God, the gold chain and then the bow tie. Something's hanging off of it.
19: I don't even know what to search. I tried.
23: Oh,
11: I can't find him.
0: No,
11: it's a
0: there's
11: mystery.
0: No way. He's amazing. Coming up, douchebag of the day. How did a driver become trapped between his vehicle door and a car wash machine? Let's find out.
21: You're a douche.
22: I'm not a douche.
21: You're a stupid douche.
26: You are so a douche. I'm nominating you for Biggest Douche in the Universe Award, you douche.
27: Dave and Chuck the Freak salute the douchebag of the day.
0: This guy is definitely a stupid douche. This driver in Jingsu, China.
23: Okay.
0: Became trapped between his vehicle door and active car wash machinery. After opening the door mid-car wash to try and turn off his wipers.
23: You do that from inside?
11: Yeah, what do you...
0: He was outside the vehicle, walked over to the car, opened the door, and tried to turn...
23: Wow, that's weird.
0: It is a very different setup.
11: Mm.
0: All caught on security cameras when it happened, and the guy, of course, started to freak out. He shouts for help until a group of employees and bystanders rush to his rescue.
23: That's wild. They tell you to get out. Oh, no, it's just one of those no touch. Oh, it's going to come and get you, dude.
0: Yep. Yeah.
23: No, you're dead.
0: Oh, God, you're dead, dude.
23: Oh, you're dead, dude. It's a robot.
1: Oh, that's how you die, dude. That robot doesn't give an F.
2: No.
1: I mean, it's moving a car in park.
14: Oh, my God.
1: Stop. Hold on. Let me try to hit.
14: Why don't they? There's a stop button right there.
1: Oh, there is.
14: The big red stop button.
1: No one's trained. Hit the stop button.
2: It's probably squishing his balls.
1: No, like, honestly, he's dying right now. Like, it's choking him. I'll just push on it.
2: No one's rushing.
1: Why no don't they one. Have an it's listen. There's so many people. They don't care. There's no urgency.
23: That's the button right there, right?
1: It is the button like right there.
2: There you go.
14: They had to move the. Yeah. They stopped it, but then he was already pinned, so they had to move the car.
1: Is he just leaving? Like, I don't even care.
14: Okay, see you later.
1: Okay, thank you. Bye bye. Ah, thanks. Bye. My fault. I gotta go.
14: He's
1: probably.
14: Embarrassed.
1: Well, yeah. Also, I broke your big, expensive robot.
2: I gotta go.
1: Time for me to get out of here. I'm alive. I'm alive. Time to go. Hey! Hey! Hey! Help! Robot, they're killing me. Robot, they're crushing me.
2: It really starts to crush him.
1: It's bad. I mean, he bounces right back, though. I don't know what to do. I work here. No one knows what to do.
14: Oh, my God.
1: This guy's a moron, too.
14: Oh, no.
2: That's really squishing him now.
1: Oh, yeah, yeah, yeah. No one else cares. People are walking like
14: no
1: who
14: urgency.
1: Cares? Another guy's dying
2: you
1: in the car wash.
2: You know what happened? This guy got inside and restarted.
14: Yeah.
2: He started the SUV up so it would move forward. It's this guy you got to thank.
1: Oh, yeah, yeah. He did something or kicked down the thing that was holding the...
14: Because apparently it wouldn't reverse the car wash thing.
2: And then he's just, okay, thanks.
1: Yeah, okay, gotta go, because I broke that pretty bad.
14: You think he's really hurt? Like, do you have to go to the doctor?
1: I'm fine.
2: He looks like he was squished pretty hard.
14: I know.
1: Oh, he was squished.
14: Go to the hospital and explain that?
2: You have to check out the video. It's up at DaveAndChuckTheFreak.com.
1: He's just very lucky it didn't get him in a way where it was constricting his breathing.
14: Yeah.
1: Because he would have been gone. Gone.
2: Good night. Those are my thoughts, not yours. I'm Dave Hunter on Dave and Chuck the Freak.
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1: 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Pretty nice looking couple of days on the way. We'll get to the forecast in a moment. Right now, let's update the roads with Lisa Way.
5: On 75 south, right at 12 mile, an accident's on the left shoulder. It's slow from 14 mile. 275 northbound, right after Ford Road, another accident there on the right side. It's slow on 275 north between Ford Road and M14. 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
6: 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Alex DeBrincat, he opened the scoring for Detroit with the first of his two goals on the night. Dylan Larkin, Victor Arvidsson, and Justin Falk also scored for the Wings.
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1: Should be partly sunny this morning, but gradually becoming mostly sunny through the day. High of 75, partly cloudy overnight, low 52. Sunny 70 Thursday, sunny 70 Friday. Sunny warmer Saturday, the high closer to 80. Right now in Metro Detroit, it's 57 degrees.
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0: Dave and Chuck the Freak. And coming up, how are a bunch of influencers getting shut down? Are delivery robots getting out of control? And could a new capybara cafe be in some trouble?
1: I hope not.
0: That's all coming up. First, though, another roller coaster causing some injuries. We heard about this one a while ago. Now, this isn't the one that people been shut down because people claim it gave them brain damage.
1: Right.
0: This is one in Orlando at Universal's Epic Universe. This was the ride that guy was found dead on.
1: Oh.
0: I think that was last year.
1: Okay, so.
0: But he turns out he had physical disabilities.
1: Yes.
0: Likely shouldn't have been riding the ride.
1: Right.
0: Right? But now they're under fire again. A kid passed out on the ride.
1: Okay.
0: And now they're being sued because of that. Here's the latest from WKMG-TV.
2: The ride features two trains passing close to each other several times at speeds as fast as 62 miles an hour. The ride's been controversial since a death last year. The new lawsuit claims the child named LL lost consciousness on the ride less than a month after the last death. And the lawsuit includes an on-ride photo. This one right here that we're referring to. And that part of the lawsuit claims LL passed out due to intense forces. So let's give you a closer look at that photo. We've zoomed in on the rider slumped over in his seat. The suit claims, quote, while LL was unconscious and with no restraint or support to hold or protect his head, neck, or upper body, LL's head and face were thrown against the hard surfaces of the ride vehicle.
1: Yeah.
2: The lawsuit claims he has injuries to the head, and he also has orthopedic and spinal injuries as well. Universal has faced several lawsuits, starting with the death of 32-year-old Kevin Rodriguez Zavala. That man was covered in blood and unresponsive when the ride ended, and they reportedly had severe facial trauma and a loss of blood. Zavala used a wheelchair. His family settled with Universal late last year. Stardust Racers was shut down for close to 2 weeks after his death. But the new lawsuit claims it reopened without any major changes or warnings. So they're suing Universal and Mack Rides for neglect. Mack Rides is the company that manufactured the ride.
1: Okay, the truth is, though, we can't just start, like, if you, out of a fear response, pass out. We cannot just instantly start suing everybody. You shouldn't ride a ride. Now, I understand, like, you're a kid, so maybe as a dad, I don't realize you're going to pass out.
3: Well, no, right?
1: And I just say, yeah, come on, get on the ride. Or maybe you haven't passed out in some.
0: But is the solution shoulder restraint so that if you do pass out, you won't fall around?
1: Well, then
0: also
1: we're going to need like some sponge things where our heads go, because, you know, if our heads are rattling around.
0: You see this on those slingshot rides all the time.
1: All the time.
0: People pass right out.
1: Yep. Several times. They'll pass out, wake up. Pass out again.
0: Wake up.
1: Sometimes
0: pass out again.
1: Your body in fear mode
0: turns off,
1: that's which crazy. Is so insane. It is really so insane.
3: I would never ride a ride again if I passed out.
1: No. Oh, but God, you never know what's going to happen to you, I guess, until you do ride a ride. But they
0: can't. Does this look like the roller coasters are going to run into each other? Does that, like, they're going side by side through the whole ride? Did some people freak out thinking they're about to hit the other?
1: I mean, you got to know. You're watching it for hours. You know that it's not. I mean, you know it's not going to hit.
4: You don't know how old he is, right? It didn't say.
3: He looked young.
0: Yeah, it doesn't say.
4: Like, it looks like he might not have even been tall enough to be on it. He barely filled the backrest.
1: My guess is he just barely fit. And, you know, you're in there. But if you're just like the guy who didn't have any, like his legs didn't work or whatever, you're just a loose torso flopping around.
0: I didn't come close to passing out, but the closest I came to be like, oh my God, is the very top of the Top Thrill Dragster at Cedar Point in Ohio.
3: That one is so high up.
0: Yeah. And you kind of stop for a minute and you're like, my soul left my body, I think, for a second.
3: Yeah.
1: Well, you're also afraid you're going to go back down backwards. So,
4: yeah, I'm out of the roller coaster game.
0: Oh, you are? You're done?
4: It's been a really long time. I can barely handle the swings without getting nauseous.
1: Yeah, it happens. It jumps up and bites
0: you.
1: Can't
0: hand spin. It to me on a platter. I can't spin either. You're pansy. You can't handle the swing.
1: It happens.
4: I'm not a pansy because my brain can't handle the spinning. It's like a vertigo, man. It's weird. Yep. Like I try to spin the kids in circles, and I'm like, Dad's dizzy. I gotta take a break.
0: Got so old.
3: So you won't be able to go on the coasters with them?
4: I don't think so.
0: Right as they get to that age when they can ride
4: them? I'll try, but I'm going to end up like these.
1: Oh, yeah. No, it's worse. Oh, no, it's much worse. Trust me, it's much worse because you're awake, you're fine, but you just want to throw up for hours.
4: I haven't been out in a long time.
0: That's why I had to take him to first aid.
1: Yeah.
0: He was the same.
1: But that was the thing. Like, that just jumped up and bit me.
3: You like, were fine
1: I was completely fine on rides before until, well, to me, I think it happened deep sea fishing when I got really, really sick out there. And then my brain after that was like, you're never putting us in that situation again.
0: 2 or 3 years before that, you and I and your wife
1: all of them
0: went on all the rides.
1: No problem.
0: And then
1: I loved rides.
3: Just changes.
0: A couple of years after that, it was just you and I.
1: Yep.
0: And you couldn't handle it.
1: And there's just no way. Like, I would not. Like, I love roller coasters. I would not go on a roller coaster to feel that way for 2 hours afterwards. No way.
3: No, it's not worth it.
1: It's not.
4: Because it's been like 10 years since I've been on like an actual roller coaster like that.
1: Yeah.
4: And I think if I got on one, I don't know how it would be.
5: I want to see it.
4: Like if I just spun in circles, like I can't even.
5: Amazing.
4: I can't.
0: You'd be like that Janice kid. Janice.
4: Hey.
1: And I'm telling you, dude.
4: I don't know what would happen.
1: I sucked it up that one ride where the kid was pooping his pants. And, you know, I got on that ride with Stella because I looked at it. I sized it up. It was mostly like up and down. Big giant hills. I was like, this one isn't going to be that bad. Yeah. But what I didn't see was like, there was a section where it like did a hard banking turn, like, and did a little bit of a corkscrew type of thing. That's what got me the second it corkscrewed.
3: So that got you that ride?
1: Yeah, that I was like down for 2 hours after that. And I was like, I'm sorry, but I'm just, I want to puke so bad. And the only thing that really takes it away is going to sleep. So it's just not worth it for me. It sucks. I love them.
0: Ryan,
1: they're so much fun.
0: How do you do on rides, Ryan? Are you okay?
6: Yeah, surprisingly, because I'm like deathly afraid of heights, but I don't know what it is. I can go on roller coasters.
0: I'm kind of the same.
1: Yeah, I'm afraid of heights too.
0: If I'm like strapped in, I'm totally fine.
1: I feel fine.
6: Yeah, but I go on like my 8-foot ladder at home. My wife's got to like come out to help me down.
1: I don't
0: like that either. We're all the same that way.
1: Yeah,
3: I do fine on coasters, but I don't think I'll go on one again. I just don't want to wait to go and deal with all the people.
1: Well, there's a lot of smelly people. There's a lot of smelly people in line.
3: But I do love them.
1: Yeah, I mean, it's just those fun days are over for me.
4: I don't know what it is. Like, is it just getting older? Do I have like a
1: There's like an inner ear thing.
4: Brain injury?
1: No, it's
5: we diagnosed that a long time ago.
1: Mm-hmm. Yeah.
4: Like a concussion that just never got
5: treated.
4: It's
5: in your bio on our Facebook page.
1: I have to
5: diagnose brain injury.
1: I really have to assume that there's some kind of inner ear thing that goes on as you get older in some people. My dad was always like this. My dad could not watch me play a video game. If he would watch me play a video game, he'd get sick. And now that's happened to my brother. So like he can't play a first person video game where it's like you're acting as the eyes of your character and just looking around the world, he'll throw up.
5: Yeah, my wife's the same. I mean, she threw up on the pirate ship one of our first dates.
1: I mean, that's crazy.
5: Right?
1: Yeah, that's crazy.
5: In the bushes of the pirate ship.
3: Oh, no.
5: It was sad.
1: That's just bad.
3: Embarrassing.
0: Like, oh, well, I'm not going to have someone to ride rides with me.
1: Yeah.
0: But then I had kids.
1: Right.
0: And luckily they're into it because I still enjoy it. I don't go hardly, but.
3: Yeah, it's like you go less, but if.
0: Yeah, but I'll do it.
3: Yeah.
0: Well, why don't I take you guys and I'll push you like in like big strollers.
1: It's not bad.
0: And then you can just get on the rides and I'll keep pushing you around.
3: That sounds like a fun day,
4: Dave. Will you buy us?
3: Got them around in strollers?
4: Will you buy us snacks?
1: Yeah.
3: What do you got? It's kind of weird, huh?
1: It's going to be heavy. It's going to be a heavy push.
4: It's going to be me and Chuck with balloons and we'll just be all excited.
1: Take us to Disney.
0: Yeah, dude. My two special kids.
1: Yeah, take us to Disney. Have you had one of them Disney Mickey Mouse ear ice creams?
5: Oh, they're good.
4: I'll go this weekend if you want to take us.
1: They're the best. I literally ate about 7 of them.
0: If you feel dizzy afterwards, you can just get
3: pushed around.
0: You
3: guys would just eat the whole time.
1: Yeah, we'd have a great time.
5: No wonder you'd get sick. Turkey legs and Disney ear ice cream.
4: I'm there for cotton candy and
1: the thick chocolate.
4: Spending time with Dave.
1: I mean, it's a dream.
0: Well, there are people that do not like delivery robots. And as more and more of them start making their way around cities across the country, some communities are like, okay. Enough. Some parts of Los Angeles, which are really inundated with these robots, are kind of saying, we got to stop this. Here's one story from CBS LA.
7: Entirely. It was early evening and we got a barrage of SOS texts from our neighbor saying you have to come outside.
8: And when Sophie Laskin came outside her Silver Lake home,
9: a little wet.
8: A broken pipe outside her house was spewing water onto the sidewalk. A witness told Laskin what was to blame.
7: FYI, a Coco Robotics food delivery cart just drove into the front of your house.
8: This unassuming delivery robot, wrapped to look like a minion, had collided with the pipe and the retaining wall in front of her house.
7: Not what I was expecting. Didn't see that one coming.
8: But this isn't an isolated event. Delivery robots crashed into bus stops, collided with an ambulance. And
1: they're
8: last year,
1: than you think.
8: A West Hollywood man with cerebral palsy says a delivery robot cut him off as he was using his wheelchair on the sidewalk.
10: My main concern is that if we're going to have new technology, we need to have rules on how they operate.
8: Artie Kasakian is the mayor of Glendale. He wanted the city council to pause all delivery robot operations until the city could study their impact.
1: They're jittery, huh?
8: Instead, last month, the council okayed a one-year pilot program where Glendale will track things like
10: the travel speeds, hours of operation, how many of them can be at any given place at any time, if any of them are disabled, how long the companies have to remove them from the streets. Essentially, the purpose is to make sure that we take the sidewalks back for the public.
8: During this pilot program, only 60 robots will be allowed on Glendale streets from two approved manufacturers, Serve Robotics and Coco Robotics, the company behind the robot that crashed into Laskin's wall. Coco Robotics initially covered the plumbing work and water bill overage, but stopped responding to Laskin when she asked for the damage to her wall to also be fixed. Once CBS California Investigates reached out to Coco Robotics, it wrote a check for that, too, $5,000, telling us in a statement, any incident involving one of our robots is one too many, and we take each one seriously. Across more than 1 million miles of deliveries, this type of incident is rare. Our robots operate at a top speed of about 5 miles per hour, and safety and accountability are top priorities in how we design and monitor our systems.
7: As for Glendale, the city's pilot program also requires that each delivery robot display the operator's name and their contact information, as well as a 24-hour contact for complaints.
1: I didn't think they'd be tough enough to just drive through a giant window either.
5: Yeah, right.
1: Break one of those bus stop windows? Yeah, I don't know. I mean, I do think they're a little overreacting about the little bit of squirting water that came up, and I need a whole wall replaced. But you know what you do,
5: right? Oh, I'm going to need a whole new wall.
1: You know what you do.
5: Oh, that's been broken for a while, but I'm going to need a whole new wall.
1: Looks like it was broken by your robot.
5: $50,000. Yeah, $50,000 wall.
1: Yeah.
0: Now, on to the owners of a Massachusetts ice cream parlor who are defending one of their teenage employees after a customer was unkind. They say it's out of control.
1: Okay.
0: People treating their workers like dirt, and it has to stop.
11: You piece of garbage.
12: All business owners in Blackstone are becoming an online sensation for a Facebook post defending their teenage employees. It was posted Sunday night on the page for Cold Stuff Ice Cream. It reads in part, "Stop yelling at my employees. They are children. They are going to make mistakes. It's ice cream, for crying out loud." Followed up by, "We don't care if you don't come back. We prefer it that way." Well, the co-owners are brothers who tell us they had had enough after a customer was unkind and disrespectful to a 16-year-old worker over a 25-cent price discrepancy.
13: Oh, because when a 16-year-old looks at you with like puppy dog eyes and is just like, "Did I really screw up that bad for somebody to treat me like that?" And it's like, "No, this is ice cream."
12: At first, the brothers were worried about the backlash, but thousands of comments later from people all over the country, they're glad to see the general public also supports their employees. And today, they tell us they even noticed a bump in business.
14: Treat them with some respect.
5: Sure.
1: You're making your delicious ice cream.
14: I'm so nice.
1: You know what, though? Nothing upsets a senior like change being
3: 25
1: wrong.
3: Cents.
1: Oh, like, honestly, you can't raise the price of something 13 cents. They'll notice that it's a 13-cent difference, and they will flip out. Yeah. We're pretty close to this.
5: Well, here's one senior who commented, "Nobody cares. Train them properly or don't hire them at all."
0: or instead do their job yourself instead of crying because customers have complaints. You might learn something about yourself and customer service.
3: You know they're old because they put it all in caps.
1: Oh, yeah, right. You're right. And I bet it was just stuck.
0: Someone, he commented back, this post wasn't intended to bash boomers. The vast majority of the elderly folks we encounter are fabulous and no ill intent towards any age group as a whole. You know who you are. You know who we are. But check yourself.
1: Yeah, I just think that there's insane people at all times, and insane people also love ice cream. Mm-hmm. And they get in line, and you never know when you're going to deal with one.
4: I want to start making ice cream.
3: What?
1: Is that your dream?
4: I think it is.
0: You can buy an ice cream maker.
4: I know. It's, I want to start experimenting with some flavors.
1: They're not great.
0: Give us one flavor that you think
4: I don't know yet.
0: Oh.
3: He hasn't thought about it that much.
1: Wait a second. You want to like make your own.
4: Yeah, I want to make ice cream.
0: He wants to be like an ice cream scientist.
3: Jason's ice cream?
4: Like butterscotch crunch.
0: So what's in that?
4: It'd be like butterscotch swirl, and then take like a crunch bar and crunch it up in there.
1: Oh, crunch bar.
4: Yeah.
1: So I might go Heath bar if it was me personally.
4: Well, you can do that if you want. Okay. And Jason's Blizzards.
0: Jason, I like this.
4: That can't be a blizzard, though. No, Jason's Whirlies.
1: Oh, yeah, nice. Good name.
4: Whirlies, swirlies.
1: Yeah, whatever.
3: You could never own an ice cream shop.
4: You would
3: eat all of the
1: No,
3: he would never be big, he would never make any money.
4: I'd be fine.
3: You'd be happy.
1: Oh, my God. We'd never see a happier man.
4: You got to think about, I need some hobbies. Making ice cream, I feel like I could do.
1: I think this is Ken's dream, too.
4: Really?
1: Overly straight
3: ice
1: guy,
3: cream?
1: Ken.
3: Ice
1: Ken,
3: cream?
1: His dream is to open an ice cream shop.
0: You guys can do it together.
3: It's seasonal, so you
0: Ken
3: get the winter
0: and Jay's
3: off.
0: Ice cream. That's it.
4: I don't want to be yelled at serving ice cream.
1: That's true. He'd be a tyrant.
4: He's going to yell at
1: Jason, you pansy.
4: You can't dip it in the nuts because you're allergic. You can't dip it in the nuts.
1: Yeah.
4: People want nuts.
1: Hold on, there's an old person complaining outside. Give me that 2x4.
0: He would handle the complaints.
1: It would be handled.
0: Yeah. It would be handled.
1: Handled.
0: You wouldn't have to worry about too many complaints.
1: Nope.
4: Ken and Jason's ice cream.
0: Yeah, Ken and Jay's.
4: With our paper hats on and stuff.
1: Oh,
0: K&J.
1: You guys are great.
4: Ken and Jay's ice cream. Come on, Ken.
0: It's got a ring to it.
4: Let's do it.
0: You guys should do it.
1: Two people with the same dream.
0: You both have lots of ice cream experience. You know what works.
1: Yeah.
0: You know what tastes good.
4: So what is this?
0: This is butterscotch crunch ice cream. People have already tried.
4: Yeah?
0: Not quite your idea.
1: It's homemade, though. Like, homemade. No one's done. You can't buy
3: it. What's the crunch?
1: You're putting it in. It's too runny. That's garbage.
0: Oh, it looks like they've got like
1: a... Oh, they're making their own butterscotch.
0: Making their crunch. I think they're making the crunchy stuff.
4: Send me this.
0: they're making some sort of like brittle. Then they crunch that up.
4: Stealing ideas. Nothing wrong with that.
1: Dave has found a video from 1983.
0: Yep. But it looks delicious.
1: Homemade.
0: That's the crunch you need. Brittle. Butterscotch brittle crunch. Yes.
1: I mean, listen. We should stop talking about this and just open this place.
0: Exactly. K&J's coming soon. We got lots of space upstairs. We could.
1: That's true. You never know.
0: Your factory up here.
1: Yep.
0: Take that space.
1: We might need it.
4: Get me an ice cream maker.
0: All right. No.
1: I do have one. I have one.
0: He asks us to buy him something every day.
1: Yep. What are your thoughts on
0: it? You have
1: an
0: ice cream maker?
1: Yeah, fired it up.
3: That's Lenny's thing. I think we used it once.
1: Yeah. We haven't used it much.
0: Because remember, I really wanted to get one for a while.
1: Stella went and got one, and I've got a couple things. It's okay.
4: Are you making ice cream?
1: It's okay.
4: Huh.
1: It's at Stella's other place.
4: No, so Lisa, you make an ice cream?
3: No.
1: No, Lenny.
3: I used it once. That was it.
4: Oh.
3: I'm not big into it.
0: We got one of those slushy things for some party. Amber wanted margaritas.
1: Yeah.
0: Once.
1: Yeah.
0: It's been used once. The slushy.
1: No, I don't know. I'll ask. Maybe I'll have Stella whip you up a batch of butterscotch crunch. See if you like it.
4: And we'll make it in if it's good.
1: I don't know. I can put it in some dry ice.
4: I just figured
1: you'd eat it. Oh. I'm not making just one batch.
4: Just so you know, it was good.
1: Yeah. You should have tried that.
0: Now, this is a place I think a lot of people would love to go, but they could be in some trouble. A new Capybara Cafe has opened up in Fort Lauderdale, but PETA is saying,
1: Oh, PETA.
0: Is the story from CBS Miami. Take a listen.
9: Take a step inside the Capybara Cafe, and you're greeted by the sounds and sights of a different world.
11: Well, Capybara is the world's largest rodent. They can get up to approximately 160 pounds, but they're dubbed nature's best friend because they truly are just these gentle giants, and they get along with everything.
9: Stephanie Angel owns the cafe and co-founded Noah's Ark Sanctuary, the nonprofit that operates it. Angel says profits from the cafe support conservation and animal rescue efforts. She says the organization rescued at least 239 animals last year.
11: They choose whether to interact or not.
9: Encounters start at $59 per person. Visitors get to pet and feed the animals and see other exotic species like ferrets, fennec foxes, and armadillos.
15: It's amazing.
9: But the operation has drawn criticism from PETA. The animal rights organization is calling for the cafe to be shut down.
16: So there's nothing cute or wholesome about exploiting wild animals to churn out selfie opportunities. Capybaras belong in the wild.
9: Cindy Bence is a lawyer with PETA. The organization claims the cafe is operating illegally without proper permits. PETA also claims four young capybaras died while in Angel's care. The group says the animals are taken to a residential property overnight.
16: The city of Fort Lauderdale can and should shut down the shameful tourist trap, including the suburban backyard where she's warehousing wild animals.
9: Adding to the complicated opening of the cafe, Angel says on Saturday, an activist came in, said the animals needed to be free, and opened one of the enclosures. A spokesperson for the city of Fort Lauderdale tells CBS News Miami the city reviewed the business and did not find any violations. However, the city has issued a citation for housing wild animals at a residential property. There's also an active code case involving an outdoor animal enclosure and pond. Angel says the capybaras that died were brought to the sanctuary in poor health. She says the home sanctuary has a pond and waterfalls perfect for the capybaras.
5: It looks like they got a pretty good life at home.
3: Yeah, that's nice. Outside.
1: Instead, they're going to force them to be released and get eaten by cougars or something. You know what I mean? I don't know. There's cat cafes.
0: There is. I just saw one when I was...
1: There's one around the outdoor mall that you can go to. I think you go in there.
4: Yeah, there's one around here.
3: Yeah, right here.
0: Oh, okay. I didn't know.
1: And I mean, I get it. They're not wild animals.
0: Right.
3: No.
1: You know? But
3: it's a bit different.
1: Still.
3: They're trying to get them adopted, usually.
4: Yeah, I think my cats came from there.
3: Did they? Yeah.
4: I don't know.
1: Really?
5: How do you not know?
4: Because she brought them home.
1: Oh, okay. She just brings them home.
4: We were going to foster them.
1: Yeah, right. Foster.
4: These are mine.
0: Have your feet ever been so sore after a long day that you wished the flooring in your house was just a big sheet of ice?
1: Yeah.
0: Adidas is developing a new pair of slip-on slides that double as ice packs.
3: There you go, Chuck.
1: Oh, wow, this is fantastic.
0: They're called Climacool Recovery Slides. They feature cooling chambers built directly into the footbed and strap.
1: Sold.
0: The target demographic is athletes for post-workout recovery, but they could work for anyone.
1: What about chubby men with sore feet?
3: With a bad toe.
1: Yeah,
0: with turf toe. Not that high-tech. You just toss them in the freezer for 30 minutes like an ice pack, and then you just wear them around. The thing is, they actually look like slides, not ice packs. Unfortunately, these are still in the development phase. They hope to have them out next year.
1: I feel like you got to be a little bit careful with these because if it's too cold, you end up with like frostbite on your feet. You probably have to wear a sock inside of them or something.
3: Yeah, I would think so.
0: And you're putting these in your freezer, so I hope they don't stink.
3: Maybe put them in freezer bags.
1: Oh, maybe.
3: Before you put them in.
0: I almost fell for, speaking of slides, another gadget recently. Nike just unveiled these new slides that heat up and vibrate.
1: They need you to buy something. They want you to buy something.
4: Your
1: please help.
4: Your whole body is going to be heated, man.
1: I know.
4: All the way to your toes.
1: I'm surprised he doesn't have like winter flip-flops. Oh, is that what these basically are?
3: Yeah.
1: Yeah. So you can wear these in the wintertime. Mm-hmm. He never has to. Oh, my God.
0: They're so expensive. I couldn't justify. But yeah, so they have little pods here, right?
3: How do you heat them up?
0: The batteries. Oh, there's battery packs there.
3: That's,
0: you charge these two battery packs, you put them in there. They heat up.
1: Is it the bottoms that heat?
0: Yes.
5: I think maybe the heat up the top two.
4: Yeah, they're for athletes to recover and stuff.
1: Yeah,
4: right?
1: It's recovery.
0: But they he say that, but also we just want
3: athletes are old people.
0: Yeah. Nice warm feet, but they vibrate too to give you like a little foot massage.
1: That's nice.
3: Yeah, it is nice.
5: So that. Okay, relax with the sound here. You put them on. Boom, that heat kicks in. Yeah, doesn't that feel good? Cushiony. Yeah.
1: For $1 million,
5: to vibrate. It looks like the heat comes from the top, too.
1: Yeah, that's weird, huh?
4: I'll take a shoe, please.
3: Nice. Yeah, regular shoe rather than a slide.
1: How about you just make me a pair of shoes that doesn't look like macaroni and cheese, and we can talk.
0: They don't look like macaroni and cheese.
1: No, I'm talking about throwing out a pair of mac and cheeses before.
3: You buying these, Dave?
5: No, I was tempted.
1: It's too much.
5: They just came out last week, and I was like,
4: put some foot warmers in your feet, man.
3: Oh, I do that. Yeah. It's nice.
4: Oh, yeah, a normal person.
3: I love a foot warmer.
1: So it keeps her alive in the wintertime.
3: Yeah.
5: So you can go cold with Adidas, or you can go hot with Nike.
1: I've been icing my foot a lot, and it is kind of a pain in the ass to, like, ice your foot and, like, try and be sitting down and, like, you know, put it on there for a certain amount of time, then take it off. And
3: yeah, that's what it came in handy, the ice ones.
1: Yeah, they would.
3: Brought them in here, could have iced your feet the whole show.
1: Yeah. Well, I was icing my foot with an ice pack down here, like a moron. Would have been much more discreet.
5: Mm-hmm. We'll take a break. When we come back, how did a routine 4-hour flight turn into a 30-hour nightmare for some folks? How did some jewelry store owners react when robbers rammed a truck into their shop? Florida's effed up, and much more on the way.
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5: According to a new survey, 51% of men use baby wipes now when they move their bowels.
3: What's wrong with that?
5: Well, nothing. For some people, others think it's pansy-like.
3: They like it to be clean.
5: You're very, totally
3: very
5: cool with
3: clean.
5: It.
3: Yeah.
1: There are times when, you know, I guess in the past where I just knew, you know what, I think I better take a shower after that one.
5: It was that bad?
1: You know, I think this is a losing battle. 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To me, wipes are like a, hey, man, I wanna be spick and span.
3: But the invention of a butt wipe, I mean, that's amazing.
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1: It's Wednesday. I am Chuck the Freak, and there's been another big swing in who people think will headline the halftime show at Pro Football's championship game. Jay-Z has moved back into the lead on Kalshi at 46%, while Miley Cyrus has dropped all the way down to 35%. And on Kalshi, you're trading against peers in a live market, meaning there's no house. 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
31: I hate to bring up politics, but have you seen the latest on Abdul?
32: Abdul El Sayed? That guy is pretty, I don't know, extreme, wouldn't you say?
31: I mean, I knew he was liberal, but now I saw he wants 4,000 criminals released from jail.
32: 4,000 criminals? What kind?
31: Oh, people in jail for murder. Rapists. You know, criminals.
32: Are you sure?
31: It was in Abdul El Sayed's campaign platform. He put it in writing.
32: Wait, I need to look it up.
31: Read it. I have it right here. El Sayed said reducing prison population is, quote, essential.
32: He put that in writing? I think keeping criminals in jail is essential.
31: El Sayed has a lot of dangerous ideas.
32: I mean, I could vote for a Democrat, but Abdul El Sayed seems like a different kind of Democrat.
31: Seriously, different and dangerous.
32: Abdul El Sayed, too dangerous for the U.S. Senate.
31: SLF PAC is responsible for the content of this advertising paid for by SLF PAC, not authorized by any candidate or candidates committee. 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
3: 696 East from Orchard Lake past Franklin. Two left lanes are closed. 275 North after Ford Road. There's an accident on the right shoulder. 75 South at 12 Mile. That wreck's been cleared. 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
1: So the Lions are hoping to get some reinforcements along the offensive line back for practice this week. Head coach Dan Campbell said the team's just waiting for final clearance from doctors before center Cade Mays returns to the field. The Lions head to Arizona this week to take on the Cardinals on Sunday.
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9: Sunny today, high near 75. Partly cloudy overnight, low 52. Sunny skies tomorrow, high near 70. The same for Friday. And then sunshine Saturday as well. Warmer, though, the high closer to 80. Right now, it is 60 degrees.
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9: And coming up, how did a routine 4-hour flight turn into a 30-hour travel nightmare? How did some jewelry store owners react when robbers rammed a truck right into the shop? And Florida's effed up on the way.
10: Sir, news from the underground.
9: I'm Dave Hunter. Time now for a check of the news. More and more lately, your travel plans go wrong and turn into a travel nightmare. The latest has a Delta flight that had to be diverted to Bermuda. It's supposed to be a routine 4-hour domestic flight, but they had to be diverted to Bermuda
4: And then it turned into a 30-hour ordeal.
1: Oh, my.
4: Here's that story from WCVB in Boston.
11: This was an unusual situation where a domestic flight made an emergency landing in another country. But passengers say this could have been handled better from the beginning.
12: Got stuck in an airplane for basically almost 3 hours, sitting there, and finally just got out.
11: Passengers frustrated tonight following a 30-hour travel nightmare from Puerto Rico to Boston. The Delta flight from San Juan was diverted to Bermuda yesterday when a man suffered a medical emergency. Delta says the crew timed out, so passengers were put up in hotels overnight.
12: By the time we got to a hotel in Bermuda, it was like 3:30 in the morning.
13: And then at 6:40, we're knocking on the door and I had to get back on the shuttle bus to come back to the airport.
11: The passengers then brought back to the airport, but again faced delays, eventually taking off from Bermuda around noontime today. But once they got to Logan, couldn't deplane for hours.
13: People are hungry. Babies are crying. No diapers. We have elderly people who needed medical attention.
14: We didn't get our flight last night. We're diverted. And then when you get here and they're like, well, we haven't worked it out with customs, so that was a little tricky.
11: The diversion to a different country on what started as a domestic flight caused major problems. Most didn't have passports, but still had to wait hours to clear customs here in Boston.
12: When we came back into the States, they should have already had all that set and how they were going to do it. No, they waited for us to get here to set up a plan.
16: They verified, re-verified, and triple verified that I was a citizen, so they let me go.
11: Everyone telling us they're glad they landed to help the man in need. But everything else was handled poorly.
13: It was just a hot mess. It was hot mess. It was tempers high. It wasn't a lot of communication. And it's frustrating.
11: Delta releasing a statement saying in part, quote, "The safety of our customers and crew comes before all else. And we thank our customers for their patience and understanding." We also reached out to Customs and Border Protection for a statement. Never got back to us tonight.
4: That is the issue, though. They landed in a foreign country, so now they're entering back into the U.S., and no one has a passport. Yeah. They have to clear customs.
1: Right, but I mean, you shouldn't have to, because it's like all of us that were...
3: Right.
1: Just put us down in the ocean.
4: Okay.
1: If that's what it's wrong with you. Put us down. Come on, drop us in the ocean.
3: But when you fly now, you need what? You need enhanced or a passport? Anyway, for domestic...
1: Well, at least enhanced. I don't know if you need
4: a passport.
3: Well, if you don't have enhanced, you can use your passport domestically.
1: I always just use my passport, so I'd be fine, but I'd have to wait for everyone else, right? So I'd be like, well, let me off. I've got my passport. And they'd be like, no.
4: No.
1: We can't even pull into a gate yet.
4: Another issue with a Delta Airlines flight, it apparently collided with an Air Canada plane on the taxiway in Los Angeles. Here's what happened.
17: Small collision here between a Delta airline and an Air Canada plane.
18: Sky5 captures a Delta A350 and an Air Canada Boeing 777 moments after the two planes were involved in a collision on the tarmac at LAX. TMZ released this video of some of the damage to the back of the Air Canada plane.
17: So it appeared that the Delta airline was on the taxiway, and the Air Canada was here at one of the gates.
18: According to the FAA and LAX officials, around 10:30 Tuesday morning, the Delta flight was taxiing for departure to Japan when its left wingtip clipped the horizontal stabilizer of the Air Canada flight. The Air Canada flight was being towed to the gate when it stopped short of it. Air Canada had just arrived in LA from Toronto. Seen here on Airline Videos Live. ATC.com captured the Air Canada pilot telling the ground controller that they had just felt a shudder and asking if everything looked okay.
19: We just felt a shudder there. Everything looking okay?
18: And then Delta telling the controller they were stopping due to trouble with their wingtip.
19: We have an issue with the wingtip. I don't know if you can see from your position.
18: Both airlines confirmed to KTLA their planes made contact and no injuries were reported.
20: It's not very common.
18: We asked aviation expert and pilot Richard Levy to weigh in. He thinks the Delta flight should have stopped.
20: If there's ever a doubt in aviation, and that would be included taxiing, stop the aircraft and get it cleared up and let the other aircraft go by, even if we have to wait a long 5 minutes.
4: Do you, What happens there? The pilots get out and exchange information?
1: Yeah, I don't license know. And yeah. Registration? Well, it almost seemed like they didn't really want to say everything that fully happened. They're just like, yeah, can you, we felt a shudder, not sure what that is.
4: Maybe just the Delta pilots.
1: Yeah, and then they were like, we think we might have a problem with the wingtip. I mean, do you see anything? We didn't see anything. It peeled back that plane like it was a tin can.
4: Yeah. Oh, and I'm on a flight to Japan.
1: Yeah, no, and no, now, you're not.
3: No.
1: No, you're not.
4: It's already going to be the longest flight of my life. Yeah,
1: no, you're not.
4: And now I got to get off and wait for another plane.
1: Yeah.
4: Anywhere.
3: No.
2: I'm not going anywhere. I got nowhere to be.
1: Oh, no, I love it at home.
2: I got nothing to do.
1: Home is great.
2: I'll just drive.
4: San Francisco firefighters spent 2 hours rescuing a man found trapped inside one of their garbage trucks.
1: Okay.
4: A driver heard yelling.
21: Please aid.
4: When he was emptying a dumpster from the back of a hotel and luckily immediately shut the truck off.
1: Oh, yeah.
4: The driver opened an exterior hatch, briefly spoke to the trapped man, then called 911. The man, they believe, was scavenging inside the dumpster.
1: I get that.
4: When it was picked up by the garbage truck. The compactor had activated once.
1: Oh, got him a bit.
4: Before the driver realized something was inside.
21: Help me. Help me.
1: Sounded just like that guy in the car wash.
4: A fire department spokesman called it a technical rescue, requiring specialized tools and skills to get the guy out.
1: A ladder.
4: Okay.
1: Yeah, ladder and...
4: Well, I'm sure if it... They have to push things up, right? Probably.
1: Yeah, I don't know. I don't know how
4: stop it... Stop the squisher?
1: I don't know how the squisher engages. If it's just like a push to the side or if it really crushes down. I don't know. You don't want to be in there.
4: You were thinking of getting into this scavenging stuff.
1: I love
4: stuff,
1: the idea.
4: Chuck. You can't be tossing in the back careful. Of a dumpster, man.
1: You got to know when to do it. You have to do this at... 2 a.m., okay? You
4: That's know. When I hear them come here to pick up the dumpster.
1: I know when they come here because they talk to me.
4: Oh. I hear them around here early in the morning.
1: Way earlier. You got to go careful, way
4: careful, man.
1: Earlier.
4: You better be careful. You don't want to be squished in a dumpster.
1: In and out. Park your car in front of it.
4: Block it in.
1: You block
4: Maybe
1: it.
4: Maybe have a lookout.
1: Stella's in.
4: There you go. You need
1: Stella
4: a little lookout.
1: Is already
4: no, my dad's in there. My dad's in there.
1: Yeah.
4: Oh, she'll be on her phone and have her headphones
1: in.
4: Oh,
1: wow.
4: Stella! Dad'll be gone. Dad'll be
21: I'm
4: gone.
21: I'm in a garbage truck!
4: When we come back in a moment, we'll tell you how jewelry owners reacted when someone rammed a truck into their place. What happened to a guy that bought some lottery tickets, the same one, 50 times?
1: Oh.
4: And Florida's effed up on the way.
15: Previously on Dave and Chuck the Freak.
4: You ever been so distracted by someone dancing?
1: Yes.
4: That you could easily have been robbed?
1: Yeah, if you get the right, like, rave girl in a rave girl outfit, that they start doing their little hopping around stuff, I mean, I'm, like, hypnotized by that. Okay. So, what about a hula hoop? Someone starts hula hooping at the wrong time around me, I basically am, you can,
4: you
1: like,
4: want to rob Chuck Blair?
1: It's like, I don't have the body type.
4: Yeah. You know who can hula hoop?
1: Oh,
2: I can hoop at the best
4: of dainty little fellow over here and you hoop right around
1: Dude,
4: him.
1: There's some
4: hoop.
1: Dudes that would want to. They'd pay money to see
3: you. Have you hooped in a while?
4: When's the last time you hooped?
2: Like 9 months.
4: Oh, within the year
2: Yeah,
4: you
2: within
4: hooped?
2: The year for sure.
3: Really?
4: Wow. Well, this thing here
1: this
4: says
1: girl's on
4: straight
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11: 696 West between 75 and Telegraph starting Friday at 9 p.m. All lanes will close down until 5 a.m. on Monday. 696 East from Orchard Lake past Franklin. Two left lanes are closed. 696 West between 75 and Northwestern. You'll find that reduced to three lanes. 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
13: Sunshine today, high near 75, partly cloudy overnight, low 52. Sunny and 70 Thursday, sunshine 70 on Friday, bitches. And for Saturday, sunny and warmer, the high close to 80.

0: showers moving in for Sunday. Right now, it's 62 degrees.
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0: Back here on Dave and Chuck the Freak. These days, I think if I owned a jewelry store, I'd just be waiting for people to rob me. I'd be quite on edge.
2: Yeah.
0: It seems like it happens all the time. Yep. And in this situation in Seattle, they rammed a truck right into the store. But the owner was ready.
2: Uh-oh.
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4: Oh my God, it just sounded like a total crash.
3: Julie Baumgartner was watching the movie next door when the robbers...
0: You can't put out your cigarette to do a news interview.
5: I'm not going to put it out, Julie.
0: Julie
5: sounded like a bomb went off.
0: Did it scare you, Julie?
5: I was scared after death.
0: But you didn't stop smoking.
5: I lit up a couple of other smokes because I was so nervous afterwards.
0: Julie, everything all right?
5: You know, other than the, you know, lungs.
0: You got that COPD?
5: Oh, I do. Yeah, I got to get on the old oxygen tank soon.
4: Oh, my God. It just sounded like a total crash.
3: Julie Baumgartner was watching a movie next door in her apartment when the robbers struck.
4: I mean, glass breaking loudly, very loudly. That's what made me jump up and look out my living room window right away. And I saw the truck inside the jewelry store.
3: Before the truck smashed into the store, you could see the robbery suspects driving three vehicles in circles around the parking lot, including the truck, a black BMW SUV, and a silver Toyota or Infiniti sedan. After the truck plows into the store, a group of masked suspects jump from the other cars and run inside through a gap in the glass, one holding what looks like an axe. The store owner grabs his gun, and when shots are fired, the group runs back outside to flee without taking anything. The suspect who is driving the truck then gets out to follow as the shop owner continues to point a gun. It appears the suspect is hunched over, waiting for the getaway car. But police say it's still unclear if anyone was actually hit by a bullet.
6: In broad daylight, it's a pretty rare occurrence for us.
3: Commander Joe Dickinson says they are still working to learn if the suspects had a gun as well, and says it's fortunate nobody was hurt as the truck drove over this customer seating area and glass flew all the way to the back wall.
6: You had several witnesses that were out and about, several pedestrians walking around, and then all of a sudden a car crashing into the building and shots being ringing out, cause for alarm.
4: And it's just sad because they're really nice people. I'm glad there wasn't any customers in there.
7: I'm really glad there wasn't. No one hurt. I'm lucky.
3: Julie.
7: Hold on a minute.
8: It would have been great if her name was Judy.
0: I know.
2: Oh, my God. Was it not Judy?
8: No, it was Julie. Very close.
2: Very close. Oh, man. My brain said Judy.
8: Well, you just usually it's Judy.
2: I do.
0: For some reason.
2: You know that.
0: Now, some other shoplifters, these ones of a different kind, owner realized what was going on and trapped them in the store. This happened in Chicago. Here's that one.
9: They started screaming, let me out of here, open the door. Yeah, and they start kicking the door.
10: This suspected shoplifter but he did smash his way out of Dolo in Lakeview, a luxury resale and streetwear clothing store.
9: We were just hoping the cops would come on time, and right when he crawled out and started running, the cops...
2: Oh, look who it is.
10: Owners of the store say two men were caught on surveillance camera last Friday stuffing their pockets and pants with more than $10,000 worth of high-end merchandise, including this Louis Vuitton jacket worth about $6,000.
11: His buddy was stuffing it all in his pants.
2: I have two of those.
11: I don't even know how they ended up fitting that much in their pants anyways.
9: We have cameras all around the store, so like if anything goes missing, we're gonna notice.
10: The men got away, but they didn't stay away for long.
11: But they came back the next day. When they came back, we noticed it was them.
9: We had to tell our employee, like you can see like him taking stuff, just don't say anything, let him do it, because like the longer he's in here.
11: And we locked him inside.
10: The owners say the same men returned the very next day, one of them even wearing a stolen t-shirt taken just the day before. They called 911, locked the door with a panic button, and tried to stall.
9: No, we just wanted to catch them, to be honest. We were like...
11: They're stupid for coming the next day. I mean...
2: So dumb.
10: And those store owners say that once the shoplifter was able to break his way out of the store, he actually stashed some of the items under a parked car.
12: Wait there.
10: And while police caught and arrested one person, this man, who was wearing a face mask, got away. Charlie DeMar, CBS News, Chicago.
0: It's It's okay, except if I'm the worker on shift that time and you're telling me to lock these guys in the store.
2: It can go one of two ways.
0: What?
2: I hope that I'm heavily armed when I lock a person in.
0: You're probably not.
2: You know?
0: That ain't right.
2: No. Mm-hmm.
0: Come on now. Here's a nice story. In New Hampshire, a group of mountain bikers being credited with coming to the rescue of a horse. That horse that got stuck in some deep mud.
2: Oh, man, this is right out of
12: people's childhood. Wild video from Deerfield here. Fire crews and the SPCA responded to Bear Brook State Park.
2: Careful, everybody. Lazy horse. Mud.
12: This all happened near Beaver Pond Campground. Multiple crews responded, but they weren't alone. A group of mountain bikers were passing through and immediately jumped into action to help. They said they got right in the swamp, working to keep the horse's head above all that muck, and were told tonight that the horse is okay. Crews had to use their large animal rescue equipment to pull it out.
2: What's that movie where the horse goes under, where the horse drowns? What? It's like a kid's movie.
13: Yeah, what is it?
0: It's not Never Ending Story.
2: Is it never? Is it?
0: But that's not one of those.
8: This was a nice story.
0: I know.
13: Yeah, stuck in like the mud pit.
2: Stuck in the mud, and he watches him just go under slow. It's like right out of the
0: Never Ending Story.
2: Yeah. It is Never Ending Story.
14: Yeah, it is. I've never seen it, and my wife wants to make me watch it just so I have to suffer like she did.
0: Oh my God!
13: Here,
0: no.
13: Play it.
14: She's cruel.
0: Okay. Now we're not watching a horse die.
2: Literally dies right in front of him.
8: I know.
2: That's like right out of.
0: You're a sick bastard.
2: It's right out of kids.
0: Like nightmares.
2: Nightmares. We'll literally just kids trauma. It's just trauma.
14: It's on that list of movies that traumatize kids like Bambi or Land Before Time.
2: Yeah.
14: It's all death.
2: It's just horrible. Like, I don't know why. Why did you put that in there?
0: I don't know. I think of the song.
2: I feel like I've seen the movie, but I must have saw it when I was so young. I don't remember anything about it. Didn't have a big flying
0: creature.
2: Yeah.
13: Kids are fine. I traumatize Scott with Mufasa's death like every day. That's when we restart it, watch Mufasa die, and then it was like, we're done for the day. And the next day.
14: And then he started seeing demons.
2: Yeah, that's true.
13: Fine.
2: That's true.
0: Chuck, this seems like something that would be right up your alley. I'm so surprised you never saw it.
2: Well, that's what I'm saying. Like, I feel like I think I did. I think it was at least on. But I don't know how much I paid attention to it.
0: 1984.
2: It's like right in the wheelhouse of the movies. It might have felt like too young for me, but like I watched Labyrinth and loved it.
0: Yeah, so that doesn't make sense.
2: That's weird.
0: And finally, a South Carolina lottery player felt so confident in his pick four numbers that he bought 50 identical tickets.
2: People are doing this every single day.
0: Are they really?
2: Yeah, and losing.
0: This guy won.
2: Yeah, this is so bad. This is such bad news for the people that are out there like, you know what, I think I'll buy 50 of these.
0: He scored a total of $250,000.
8: Oh,
2: not bad.
0: He said he had a good feeling about his pick four combo. 0-5-0-0.
2: Oh, terrible numbers.
0: So he bought 50 tickets for the evening draw. From various stores. His numbers came up.
2: That's
0: $5,000 a ticket, and he had 50 of them. Total prize, $250,000.
2: I'd be looking into something there. That's a little fishy.
0: That is suspicious.
2: Uh-huh.
13: Yeah, because he doesn't usually buy 50.
2: Right.
13: Does he always play 50? Or does he always hit it?
2: Don't be suspicious.
0: He said, I'll never play those numbers again. I'm definitely not lucky enough for that to happen twice.
2: Oh, no. Plus, he didn't get the heads up on this this go around.
0: Yeah. Who does he know?
2: Mm-hmm.
0: I wonder how much.
2: Zero.
0: Each ticket costs 50 cents or a dollar per play. I mean, so, yeah. Spends $50.
2: Yeah, I do wonder if he's always spending $50.
0: Probably.
2: You know
0: probably
2: what I mean?
8: Sure.
2: 50 tickets
8: this isn't his first time.
2: No, it's
0: you
2: not
0: don't
2: first...
0: go from zero to 50 tickets.
2: I don't think so.
13: No.
0: You don't.
13: I mean, like, what could have happened to you? You're touched by an angel and was like, I'm playing 50? No, he plays every week.
0: And you mentioned that.
13: There's
0: in
13: always
0: your story.
13: Some story with this, right? Like,
2: I
13: just happened to run out to get something.
0: Yeah. You don't tell them you've got a problem gambling. Yeah.
2: No.
13: I play the numbers every day. And I play 150 of them.
0: They always leave that part
2: out. God. To be that confident in your numbers.
0: That's amazing.
2: Wild.
0: Like my black eight.
2: Oh, yeah.
0: Like my black
2: All
0: eight.
2: In. Black eight.
0: Poof. If I only had a win.
2: Don't do that again.
0: Maximum bet.
2: Oh, yeah. Dude.
0: When we come back, Florida's effed up. How did a guy react when his HOA covered up his Ring camera? We'll explain right after this.
1: Previously on Dave and Chuck the Freak.
0: What's the creepy way you met someone?
15: This person said, I'm a lady. I used to drive for Uber and Lyft. I thought my passenger was super cute, so I tried to find him on Facebook. I felt like a creep, but he didn't seem to mind. See, guys, we're the problem. We're fine with a woman creeping onto us.
8: Yeah.
2: Hold on.
8: What?
2: How hot is the guy driving? Because that's the thing about life in general. Like, everyone is always up in arms about whatever, but when, like, a young Brad Pitt is driving Uber and tries to slide.
8: Well, I'm not leaving the car if he's driving. I'm rocking myself
0: in. Oh, man, we're here.
8: We got
0: your
8: another
0: address.
8: Problem.
0: Yeah. We're here, lady.
2: Yeah.
0: This is in your house.
2: No, we got to keep driving.
8: Just keep driving.
2: Just keep driving.
0: I'm not leaving your car. Yeah.
2: I think took a guy hostage in an Uber.
8: I have no money left.
2: Yes, another ride. Book it. Take me downtown.
0: Downtown Phoenix.
2: Now that we're downtown, take me all the way back.
0: Got this Brad Pitt looking driver. I'm going nowhere.
2: No.
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2: Telegraph northbound between Pennsylvania and Eureka Road that is closed down for repairs of a sinkhole until late October. 676 West between 75 and Telegraph starting Friday at 9 p.m. All lanes will close down until 5 a.m. on Monday. 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
8: Red Wings get their first win of the year. They beat the Ottawa Senators 5-3 at Little Caesars Arena. Alex DeBrincat scored a couple goals in this one. The Wings will wrap up their four-game homestand when they host the Seattle Kraken on Friday.
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0: Should be a mostly sunny day today. High near 75. Partly cloudy overnight. Low 52. Sunny 70 Thursday. Sunny 70 Friday. Sunny even warmer on Saturday. High close to 80 expected. Showers and cooler temperatures for Sunday. 62 now.
1: And Chuck the Freak on Instagram at Dave and Chuck the Freak. Man, Florida's effed up.
0: I kind of understand why this guy was pissed.
8: Okay.
0: He may have overreacted, though.
8: Okay.
0: An HOA confrontation resulted in an arrest when a 44-year-old Florida man attacked the property representative with multiple weapons.
8: Oh, okay.
0: Multiple.
8: That's nice.
0: An HOA representative, Ruel Tummings Sr., placed tape over this guy's doorbell camera.
8: That seems odd.
0: The HOA does not allow them.
8: Oh, that is very odd.
2: Huh.
8: They want you to be robbed.
0: This guy, when he saw it go down, shoved and repeatedly punched the man inside his house before following him outside armed with a baseball bat, swinging at the man's head.
8: Yeah, trying to kill him.
0: It escalated even further when he got a lever-action rifle from his truck.
8: Oh, wow. Okay. Yep. Got that.
0: Tummings Sr., the HOA guy at this time, grabbed a machete to defend himself.
8: It's on now.
0: He pushed the rifle barrel away.
8: Yeah? Chop, chop?
0: And struck the guy in the arm.
8: Oh, chop.
0: That's when this guy saw the guy's son pull up in his car, and he pointed the rifle at him. Luckily, no shots were fired. When they took this guy into custody, Melbourne, Florida police realized he was subject to an active firearm possession protective order out of Alabama. He was booked on a $25,000 bond, faces a ton of charges. Battery on a person 65 or older, aggravated assault with a deadly weapon, aggravated assault with a firearm, violation of a protection order, and more. All because they tried to cover up his ring cam. There is his mugshot.
8: So he could have just, like, waited for them to leave.
2: Took the tape off.
8: Went up. Yeah.
2: Would have been a much better reaction.
8: I mean, he wouldn't be in jail, and his arm wouldn't have been chopped.
0: No worries, man. All right. Talk to you later.
8: Mm-hmm. Yep.
0: Psh, there we go. Go on about
8: Took care of that. I mean, it seems easier. You it know, seems easier than being in a
0: ways to deal with things,
8: bloody
0: Chuck.
8: Confrontation with bats and guns.
0: Yep. Timothy seems a little
8: getting
0: angry.
8: Chopped.
0: So you
8: he
0: never
8: is.
0: Know.
8: He's
0: you never
8: upset. Know. He's upset.
0: That's going to do it for us here on this Wednesday. Stay safe, and we'll talk to you next time on Dave and Chuck the Freak.
9: I think everyone should say penis so we can take away the negative power of the word. Yeah, so everybody?
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0: The Mighty Metallica, 101 WRIF. Yes, we are sending you to see them next year on the M72 World Tour in Buffalo, New York. 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Good morning. My name is Jade. Another beautiful fall day ahead of us. A little warmer outside today. I said to Meltdown yesterday, you know, I think it's going to be close to 80 on Wednesday. He goes, what? It's going to be in the 70s. And I was like, well, I mean, according to weather.com, it says 77. Which technically I would say is close to 80. I don't know. He got me on a technicality there. But yeah, high around 77 today and sunny. And that sunshine continuing through the weekend, which is pretty bitchin', if you ask me. Coming up today, your shot to score tickets for A Perfect Circle. That is around 1:30 this afternoon. Also, a shot to get ripped on the riff and win $1,000. Listen for that keyword coming up at 12 o'clock.
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0: Detroit Red Wings finally got their first win on the season last night down there at Little Caesars, 5-3 over the Senators. You know, it's crazy how winning changes everyone's attitude, right? The first couple of games, people are upset. People are booing the players. And we got a win last night. Smiles all around. Cheers for Dylan Larkin. Yes, winning does change everything. The Wings back in action Friday night down there at Little Caesars, taking on the Kraken. Game time, 7 o'clock.
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0: Well, this is super exciting news for all of the drivers in Metro Detroit. The 696 reconstruction project is nearing completion, allegedly, starting this Friday night. Westbound traffic will close for the weekend so crews can begin opening up the newly reconstructed westbound lanes. Hallelujah.

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I've got your shot to score tickets for A Perfect Circle coming up later this afternoon around 1:30. 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

0: 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Early High Noon request for Chuck, the freak who texted me earlier and said, hey, can you play a little Limp Bizkit? So yeah, that is for him. 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

0: Justin Verlander continuing to make headlines after retiring with the Tigers a couple of weeks ago. He was on The Tonight Show with Jimmy Fallon on Tuesday night, and then last night popped up on the Fox Sports desk with Alex Rodriguez, David Ortiz, and Derek Jeter for Game 3 of the Dodgers-Braves series. Baseball continues, even without the Tigers. I know it's sad. Later today, Cleveland and the Chicago White Sox will face off. The White Sox leading the series 2-0, so they could clinch their position in the playoffs if they win today. Personally, I hope both of those teams lose. My name is Jade. Still High Noon. Get your requests in on the text line 248-544-WRIF.
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0: 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I've never seen Gorillaz, so I am pretty pumped for the show this evening. Hopefully I'll see you there. Also coming to Little Caesars, Greta Van Fleet. That is on March 2nd. 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

0: Congratulations to Keith P. over there in Livonia, going to see A Perfect Circle and Pussifer. 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
19: The Wolverines and the Spartans in the big house. Abdul El Sayed thinks that's racist. The Lions and Bears on Thanksgiving. El Sayed thinks that's sexist. Abdul El Sayed actually said football is racist, sexist, and dominated by toxic masculinity. Let's hear what Mike Rogers says about that.
20: My dad was a football coach at Redford Union, and I played football all through high school. On the gridiron, I learned about teamwork and toughness. Abdul, well, he says football is racist, sexist, and dominated by toxic masculinity. So let's get this straight. Abdul thinks football is bad, but men playing women's sports is good. That's just not who we are in Michigan. Common sense versus crazy. That is Michigan's choice.
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you take my hand and come with me, because you look so fine that I really want to make you mine. 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Now you don't need

0: 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It's 101 WRIF. My name is Jade. Halfway through the week, getting closer to the weekend, and it is an absolutely beautiful day outside today. So if you are able to leave early and catch a happy hour, I said it's okay. I talked to your boss. He said it's fine. Meltdown is coming up next for today's Foreplay at 4. Songs that mention an action. Get your suggestions in 248-544-WRIF. Plus, more chances for you to get ripped on the riff. 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At 3 and 5 o'clock, you could be $1,000 richer. Have a great afternoon. I'll be back tomorrow. Meltdown's coming up.
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1: 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By the way, you got until about 3:25 or so to do that. 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

0: welcome into your midweek Wednesday. That being said, I thought we'd try to do something easy for the Foreplay and Four, and it's all about songs with actions. You know, we've been using our brain for the last 3 days at work, and now it's time to relax a little bit. So get your suggestions in on my Facebook at Meltdown WRIF and my Twitter X, whatever you want to call it, at Meltdown Rocks. By the way, I did have some comments to say about last night's Red Wings game, if you want to check those out as well, and you're a Red Wings fan. Oh, I can't forget about this. The word this hour is cheer. 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You have until 325. Once again, the word is cheer. 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
23: Yeah, there may have been some fat lips at the end of the second period yesterday. That game last night against Ottawa was kind of floating along, and all of a sudden it kind of got a little bit out of control. With a few seconds left to go in the second, so big win for the Wings last night down at the LCA. Fat lip, sub 41, 101 the rim.

why not? It's midweek, right? As a matter of fact, just take the rest of the week off. There's Sublime on Detroit's Rock Station. The Riff, Smoke Two Joints, Always Let You Down, and featuring A Day to Remember's Jeremy McKinnon. This is the band Bill Murray. These guys are from Columbus, Ohio. Pretty cool song from them. Check this out on 101 The Riff.

0: going back to their debut record, which was released on September 28th, 1992, if my memory serves. And that makes it 34 years old. Scott Weiland at STP, Wicked Garden, on Detroit's rock station, The Riff. It's Meltdown with the 4Play 4 coming up here in a few minutes. And today it's all about songs that have some sort of action in the title. Okay, and I know this is simple. There's lots of songs like that. But we'll get to that coming up here in just a few minutes. Speaking of songs with an action in the title, Marco Casper from the Red Wings was pretty fired up the other day when this song hit on the speakers at the LCA. It comes up next, some Chevelle as well.
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1: It's all about songs that show an action. So let's take one off my Facebook to start it up from Douglas Poinkowski. He had some good ones here, but how about this one? Break Stuff, Limp Bizkit. There's an action for you.

It's all about songs that show an action for today's Foreplay at 4. There's Flying High Again for Jonathan Swain on my Facebook. Also on my Facebook, this band, Satan's Holy Instruments of Terror. They wanted to hear Volbeat, Still Counting. Okay, I feel with a name like that, I almost have to play it. 101 WRIF.

0: quite possibly the most requested song for today's 4Play of 4 theme. Run to the Hills for songs that show some sort of action. Iron Maiden on Detroit's Rock Station 101 WRIF. Thanks for all your requests. By the way, the guys from Maiden on tour right now in South America. I know they've played some shows lately with the Anthrax and Megadeth on their Run for Your Lives tour 2026. And from all accounts, man, that tour is something to see for sure. Hey, Chili Peppers coming up here for you in a few minutes. You know, I saw that Neil Peart documentary over the weekend. And I got to tell you, Chad Smith made Detroit proud, as he always does. But just to go up and play with Geddy Lee and Alex Lifeson, and it's funny because I know he played Working Man. He might have done another song, too, but at the end of the song, he is, you can see he's physically exhausted from playing Neil Peart's parts. Of course, Neil didn't play in Working Man, but he made it his own through the 40-plus years of playing that song with the guys. Chili Peppers next on the Riff.
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0: As I was talking about before the break, Chad Smith was part of the Neil Peart No One's Disciple documentary, which you can watch right now on YouTube. That's where I watched it over the weekend. And it's kind of funny. Chad relayed this story about Neil wanted to see him after a concert. He said it was almost like being summoned by the king. Here's Chad and the Chili Peppers on the riff. Hello.

From Green Day to the latest from our friends in Autumn Kings. This song is called Gone, Gone, Gone, as we're playing it for you on a beautiful autumn day at 101 WRIF The Rift.

0: How would you like to score $1,000? Your next chance comes up at 5 o'clock to get ripped on the riff at the Nationwide Contest. It's Meltdown here, getting ready to, as Dimebag Darrell would say, hop on a bird and head to Las Vegas. Metallica at the Sphere coming up Thursday and Saturday. Looking forward to checking out the shows this weekend. You know, I'll do some Metallica here for you coming up in just a few minutes. But if you want to go see Metallica, you know, in 2027, they're kind of playing secondary markets. They're not playing Detroit. But we're going to hook you up with a chance to go see them in Buffalo.
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1: 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Oh, God! Oh, no, no, no, no!
0: Okay, then. 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

0: WRAF and WRAF HD1 Detroit. 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

0: System Up and Down on 101 WRIF. Your chance to get ripped on the riff this hour is the word vault. You can text that word to 45911 and score $1,000 at the nationwide contest. Once again, the word is vault. By the way, if you score that grand, you're one-third of the way to buying game-used Yurtatraz from Memorial Stadium from the University of Nebraska, because they're up for sale right now, and they're looking for diehard fans to buy these things. They're about $3,000 each, and they say they're 72 to 96 inches long, weigh about 300 pounds, and they were removed last November as part of this renovation for the stadium. By the way, they're 103 years old. So my question to you, if you had the cash and you wanted to put something like this in your man cave, would you buy game-used Yurtatraz that were 100 years old from your favorite sports team?
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3: 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Which team will come out on top? 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
13: The latest from A Perfect Circle coming up here in a few minutes as they get set to tour in 2027 with Maynard James Keenan doing double duty. We'll tell you when and where they're playing here in the Motor City. That's two songs away from 101 WR.

The guys from Perfect Circle coming to town next year. They're playing the Fox Theater on April 25th, along with Pussifer and the Cult. Do you know that inside the inner workings of the Fox, there's this wall that is signed by legends? It's behind plexiglass. Former presidents, actresses, of course, rock stars. Every once in a while, before on their Instagram, the Fox Theater used to post pictures of this wall. I haven't seen it lately. 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Anyways, tickets are on sale now, and we've got your chance to win them, of course, bonus chances at WRIF.com. Perfect Circle, Pussifer, the Cult, count me in. Here's a Perfect Circle's latest called Starless.

0: Evanescence, 101 WRIF. Killers coming up here in a few minutes. Throwing some Danzig, some Korn as well. All right, Meltdown, are you as fired up as I am for football this week? I know it's only Wednesday, right? But, man, I'm looking forward to football for sure. Kind of jonesing a little bit. Of course, this is a great time of year with the baseball playoffs, hockey starting, football well into their season as well. The Vikings, they're 4-0 so far this season, along with the Chiefs and the 49ers. But the Vikings are only one of three teams to do it the old school way. They're the third team in NFL history to start 4-0 despite failing to score a touchdown in multiple games. The first one was in 1922, the Chicago Cardinals. Remember them? Anyhow, football will be here before you know it this weekend. We'll see if they can take on the Saints and continue their streak of, well, touchdownless football.
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1: There was a big car fire in a university parking garage in Florida. 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

0: Kind of quiet for the most part on the corn front. There's Got the Life on 101 WRIF. The latest from Ashes to New coming up here in a few minutes, plus your crazy story at 640. I meltdown. I'll tell you what's not quiet is the Greta Van Fleet Camp, as their new record, Palace for the People, drops on Friday. And then they've got tour dates lined up, including one right here in the Motor City at Little Caesars Arena. That comes up on March the 2nd. Tickets go on sale October 15th. Of course, we've got your chance to win tickets right here on The Riff and bonus shots at WRIF.com. Once again, that show, Little Caesars Arena, on March the 2nd.
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0: A kangaroo went out for a little bit of a walkabout in a Missouri petting zoo. Yes, it got out. We'll tell you about it in your crazy story at 6:40, coming up in two songs. The first one from York, Pennsylvania's own. This band is called Live and I Alone.
1: It's easier not to be what? 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

0: Disturbed on Detroit's Rock Station 101 WRIF. I meltdown, getting ready to punch out. But first, your crazy story at 6:40 as we head to Missouri, where this petting zoo experienced a little bit of a marsupial foul-up, as apparently a child accidentally left his gate open and a kangaroo decided to take off and go on a little walkabout, remained on the loose for about a day before witnesses spotted it and kept it in sight. The cops and animal control officers and a bystander with exotic animal experience then safely captured the kangaroo and returned it to the petting zoo. Hey, there's a kangaroo running around out here. Could you imagine driving by that? Anyways, friends, I'm out. As always, prayers and thoughts for the men and women who serve and protect even those who find runaway kangaroos. Thank you for what you do. And thank you guys for Rock and Riff. I'll talk to you tomorrow live from the City of Sin in Las Vegas.
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7: The following is a paid political announcement.
8: The Wolverines and the Spartans in the big house. Abdul El Sayed thinks that's racist. The Lions and Bears on Thanksgiving. El Sayed thinks that's sexist. Abdul El Sayed actually said football is racist, sexist, and dominated by toxic masculinity. Let's hear what Mike Rogers says about that.
9: My dad was a football coach at Redford Union, and I played football all through high school. On the gridiron, I learned about teamwork and toughness. Abdul, well, he says football is racist, sexist, and dominated by toxic masculinity. So let's get this straight. Abdul thinks football is bad, but men playing women's sports is good. That's just not who we are in Michigan. Common sense versus crazy. That is Michigan's choice.
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